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Ewa asempa 94.7 FM 12:30 via kete. Na te se ye have a discussion. Demo me se kotra bet. 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Ma predicti ama unti ye mi mumu. Damuny Nassin, I mean, Shram, now what you send me? A besay, she, I miss it. Do unto others what you want others to do unto you near the year when you're deno and find your own uncle. Black Star, so then day I could fikinata and I'm a dig jow. Bye bye.

0: business in prayer has made kings become beggars, and beggars are riding on horses. According to scripture, 1 Peter chapter 4 verse 7 says, the end of the world is coming soon. Therefore, be earnest and disciplined in prayer. For this reason, Freedom Time Praying Partner, FTPP, is inviting all to join this power-packed prayer program every Sunday, Monday, Tuesday, and Wednesday midnight, 12 p.m. on... This power-packed program is being led by Reverend Bernard Owusu Ansah.
1: Everything in you that attracts evil people,
2: Jesus,
1: by the blood of Jesus Christ of Nazareth, we kill it by fire.
2: Amen.
0: Don't forget that the fervent prayer of a righteous man availeth much. Therefore, be part of this program. For any information, call 0244-115-618. Freedom,
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0: FTPP.
4: 2022, God gave us a fruitful encounter. 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Your season of stagnation is over. God is about to prove His faithfulness in your life. Don't forget, Friday will be an all-night service. His banner over us, His greater grace.

Somebody pray, thank God, be on the radiance, the radiance. The radiance, the radiance, the radiance, the radiance. Be on the radiance, lift your voice. Magnify the name of the Lord. Somebody lift up your voice, lift up your voice. 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

0: 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Yet I was said, what can you count as a form? Father, we are here to say thank you. And Nana, you would see the debut when you more rather than you want to tell you freedom. 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As Daniel Nunyamon can we rade. 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The Casasida and Nunyam and can we rade. With Jesus Christ of Nazareth Nidimo. Amen. Thank you, Lord. Thank you, Jesus. Thank you, Lord. Thank you, Jesus. Shalabadi like a patalato salabadia. 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Yes, linya main chambon fache. So rather famin funsun in a cheme. Every sins that have committed, rather bonibia maya. A best semin pi bona ji fam bone cheme. 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Baby, I will be any demo. Be a noble pastor bone fache. Lift up your voice and pray for forgiveness. Somebody pray for forgiveness. Somebody pray for forgiveness. Somebody pray for forgiveness. Rabadabas kapa rabadabas somebody pray for forgiveness. 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Usarade Famil Fuswina Chemi. 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Nana Jimmy Pabon drew a new semi. 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Thank you, Holy Ghost. Thank you, Jesus. I feel you want, we want to pray this prayer that the Lord should give us divine power. And you bebon pa yepa. 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
1: Jawade.

Thank you, Holy Ghost. Today is the last day of Oh God, Show Me Your Grace. With any demo, my mamma, when you are dear back, come, my name, Ninja. Not in French, and some more one so. I want you to please share the link for me. Help somebody to get connected to Freedom Time Praying Partners. And let us pray together. Share the link for me.

0: Yes. So go ahead and share the link. Just share the link. Share the link. Share the link. Go ahead and share the link. On Facebook, the name is Bernard Uswansa. The name is Bernard Uswansa. Another name too is Original FTPP. Just type Original FTPP on Facebook. And you have a bomb pipe and me so share link in a mommy. Why? Share link in a mommy. Obia da kache ne se if you are sorry na and Pastor Bernard is here bebon pie and because and last day nanti because last day last day of oh God show me your grace everybody mami hu adom everybody ye madom etimi pacho ubi timi ape oil kebe me depa na se communion wine kra baby baso for ansa ne bepembe si di adanse kakra ntu di ape oil pe oil. Na you are and yet the oil and our communion while Bebon Pai and Sakran at the chair, Yeshia Walla Pass, Race Course Park, and so because your mammy remind us, we are live on Adom TV, we are live on Praise TV, we are live on Joy Prime TV, we are also live on Sony TV, and we are also live on Ago TV, and also Angel TV, and we are also live on Joy Prime TV, Angel TV. And we are also live on Home Base TV. I hear Home Base TV, so it gets you at all hot and then they and a famous TV. Famous TV, so patro, a jet them war and a light TV. Tempacho fatwa, fatwa, and a movie, moving to me, mumpire. Help somebody to pray, help somebody to pray. Help somebody to pray. Thank you, Holy Ghost. Thank you, Jesus. Freedom. Yes, help somebody to pray. Help somebody to pray. Thank you, Jesus. Thank you, Lord. Thank you, Jesus. 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
2: you also your crown master.
1: Now, Miss Aya, be
2: ye if you need to see what
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1: 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Offer 200 seeds in me, banner. 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
2: Oh fine.
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1: 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we refuse me intina say you call for reapplication na me say yes sure say you go to scale we men put them bu na bu no say dey bi we dey come ma yen san apply dey na me say papa ye apply me ho no ma 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
1: 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When we say Uncle Fuyoko embassy, intino, you will be a fabra. Then I'm saying, I never perfidy may fight them with the main family. But I met my boat for the offer, Eddie of Mapapane, Waffle. Nature, Quincy be on me here, and I'm debating one or bombire man and me too, into your pants or the crown. And I may be way in the buy.
2: Application.
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2: 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said 4 days as a 3 days watch ya. Ye buy ya pen a pa or no soon yana visa no could drabruch is over. Minion no could drabruch when ya 1 year and why any dying. When ya 1 year, one limit of frame yata smoke or semi catcher on coming and I'm gonna hold them, sir. It will be a hold on one. Ni sabre ni niha, it in a niaja why ye sight as ano. I see papa me visa na ba waba. That's when it does win yina, sir. 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
3: Good evening. Senior coupon adore my own pa. Freedom!
2: The Lord
3: has done it. Freedom! The Lord has done it. The Lord has done it. 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Menya. 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
2: Debi.
3: 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The sudden night, if it is sudden now, kind of sudden na in any cheers room could be. Sing a mere jay, God has done it.
2: Amen.
3: And I need you, tunyum, a bonyum woman, funny susa, a penny a mercy.
2: Amen. 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
3: She said, me cry, I mean, who said, preoccupy me, who said, me cry,
2: Amen. 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
3: Na May I reign in empire when I'm so.

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0: 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Na me be ye.
1: Trin kwate. So vote or see a juman swa a dana a honey medeno. A juman swa dana kuma swa no pa ye. Ebi and pachoyana mumubi munim, ayana no pa, and opa 7 to 8 year bomb pa and so freedom so. But ane dian ye wo Facebook, and ye YouTube, and a top FM, and a famous TV pe. Or see an opam pi boya, wuna mim boo be, one opam pi boy. And I will can say, or baby wooty, am ye were di ya ya ya, or see our rade. Wakai me ono so ni yine di yaya ya wotifie na nyame bebie ku so amwo nya adwuma papa en wo di adanse se nyame ama na nya adwuma na ye adwuma ope na koma so adwuma ewrade ma wo bi so akoma so adwuma nya wati
2: amen. The Lord has done it. Freedom.
1: The Lord has done it.
2: Freedom.
1: The Lord has done it.
2: We pray every day.
1: Miracles they happen every day. Wow.
2: Freedom. The Lord has done it. Indeed, the Lord has done it.
1: Amen.
2: Indeed, the Most High God has done it. Papa, God richly bless you. God bless you for your love, for your care, and for the effort that you always have for us, and the time that and the sacrifice that you always have for us, and for leading us in these great prayers. And Father, God richly bless you. I'm so grateful. Thank you. God bless you. In fact, God has done so many things for me. First of all and foremost, during the morning section prayer, that was last month, in the beginning of last month, during the morning section prayers, you had a prophecy about a lady that the lady is with a guy, and the lady is in a relationship, and it seems like the relationship is fading off. There is no joy in that relationship. They're also planning towards marriage, and there is chaos in that relationship. The lady is depressed and a whole lot, but the Lord said he is restoring that relationship again. He is bringing that joy into that relationship again. Papa, that day on the message side, I showed up myself that it was me. Oh Father, it was me. Thank you. For that day I was in serious depression. In fact, I was traumatized seriously, if not because of my background, for me being a nurse. In fact, like Anka, maybe me mu baby dear, because like this relationship mean a lot to me. God has been good. God has used this man to bless me in every area of my life, and in fact within few seconds and all these things has happened. I was like, wow. And Papa, you said our family told us, my background and the man's background too, doesn't want this relationship to come to pass and to turn into a marriage. Freedom. The Lord has done it. As you said, the Lord is restoring the relationship back. My God, Father, the Lord has done it, and he has restored our relationship back. We are living happily, and now he's on me that I should hurry up and complete my education so that he like all the necessary things will be done. I should hurry up. I should hurry up and complete school. I should hurry up and complete school.
1: School.
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0: 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One a buan be BMO any other, but then come send be PO on Pi Bono Sono. They see Unyame de restoration, just in Yame, SAD any year, any or do se Bamontem beam. I see a bomb pie was sound radio ni TV in Pi Subia. Beman and Uncle Umpen in Mumbareno. I feel the Beman can also say, oh man, on your hand womb you school intent and won't even call Aleno. Any Giaba, Yamia restore. 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Yesu de mo. Amen.
1: FTPP.
0: Erade aye
1: ye. 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
0: Erade aye
1: ye. Ye. Pastor Bernard.
0: Mama.
1: Nyame on show. 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
0: okese.
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0: Amen.
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0: Wow.
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0: 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A man could pimp a bonus send them a miach children a while here. Now send them a mimuya or no girl known to me where it in a banner per quire be fasua. 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Valentine Day ni ye wie Valentine Day 2 3 days ne mam you no e wali bo mu at a time. So for me hu bi da so about time ba ko. Na ye ware o ma at a one day. Also for aware ya ye ware o me fie no e bi si da. 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Was in the bad penny no be patch or no. 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It will know about an and a son a banana. So for now, or sending me video, I have you real lesson come and fan sending no. 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Or so on one in the man be quack for my wallet, some papa knew what bread. So for no one saw or on the bad penny in the second bone, some mammy, you know. 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
0: 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Yadi get Yatwa, after freedom, baby, I shall link in a mammy. Yako Facebook, Yako TikTok. Yanko Snap, Yanko WhatsApp, Yanko Facebook, Yanko Instagram. Everybody share the link. Share the link. 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

0: Every evil yoke that is assigned to break me down, we command that yoke to be broken. 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At this will be around what my sister said. Eme bubu. Miss will be to me how me taken a video so only seen that they will be muda. 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By the fire of the Holy Ghost, I command every yoke to be broken. 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
0: Yet me chichuru man kugu. 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Tied to failure. 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Will be there dance. Yes, Papa. Me visa ba. 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Now, obi kwa timi kope, obi kumi kwa mezo kope visa sofo. 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What be da? Passport on kwa for the koko jivisa no no de na ira. 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Faunsa two three so. Put your hands on your head and declare this loud and clear. Can I get 5 people on Facebook? I beg you in the name of God. Share the link for me, Wate. Mr. Rowate, share the link. Why? Adichia no pe yenina ye shemwa la pass. Anope yenina ye shemwa la pass. Rose Cross Park in a so. And yasem ketwa. 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Rose Cross Park in a so. La pass Rose Cross. Mema Rufi. La pass Rose Cross. La pass Rose Cross. Ube to me kwanka trona. 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I feel them declare say powers of darkness tied me to failure. Your time is up. What are you

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What's a church?

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0: Fire.
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0: Fire.
1: Holy Ghost.
0: Fire.
1: You call the next prayer. Can I get 5 people on Facebook, please? Share the link for me. I beg you in the name of God. Medica catch us in the bumpy path. Your last day of oh God, show me your grace. 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Let us help somebody. Oh, snapper. 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Oh, Facebook amestro. 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Oh, TikTok amasoman faso. Ye post to mami. Tia udi tia no TV no sushi TV tia ne posti. Uwe anwa chulogu ase. Who is praying with freedom on Adom TV, on Famous TV, on Preach TV, on GH1 TV, on Ago TV, on Home Base TV, on Angel TV, on Light TV.
2: In 2022, God gave us a fruitful encounter. 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
0: 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BBC Pawate. I'm telling you, BBC Pa. 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

0: 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Or say oil bi a ye de bom paye. Last week on. Nay about the mirifi.
1: HIV.
0: Police ni penny bi. last week. What the messi and fa oil. Oil you know nibi and of a day
2: fried
0: to oil lady adiane
1: asie
0: and all the few goon zoom or see yes and you mean to make an FDA so police in Ipen also or your DSP that's one that you're paying what district to be so as I've been I see HIV and will be seen no mom pie, my uncle police need be police in the pendulum. And will join me, see and fat or you said the affair. See, ye be beer with freedom if you do some patra, mon fan any kind, so Mr. Why? Cause near my yammy, you know, I am not a broad journey in Tias, yes. Was Pastor Ben, I may far or you know, oh, bomb peg goes to you and I'm several day, HIV, you know, I will be move 4 to 5 years, meaning to my bread, my name free me so. Your bomb peg goes to you and I'll see what could she be goon soon. And the year no idea, and you mean to me kind of video. So, was it addiction? Yeah, who one more than full and would you go hospital? So, for was it me call your test to my comacon son 7 HIV test? Ninging about session in the mojem. Sacco hospital for frock or yam, yes, sir. Was I have called the doctor about catch and say, ah, are they commander? Ube so nyariana. It's be a new mojem. O ye boko free hono mudu dem no da form and a benadi nyankopon freedom nyankopon asedawo and of frame ya work at them afepe ya oyo no wosoro tm decree say spirit of the living god as I have lifted up my oil,
2: as I have lifted up my oil,
0: I declare by the anointing of the Holy Ghost,
2: I declare by the anointing of the Holy Ghost,
0: whatever that has been happening wrongly in my life,
2: whatever that has been happening wrongly in my life,
0: and yama boni biya radi atu tumiyesi suwa mabra bumu,
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2: Spirit
0: of God, as I have lifted up this oil, I appropriate your word.
2: Isaiah 10:27.
0: Let every yoke on my life,
2: let every yoke on my life
0: be broken.
2: Be broken.
0: Everything that has been happening in my life wrongly,
2: everything that has been happening in my life wrongly,
0: let it die.
2: Let it die.
0: Free me, O Lord.
2: Free me, O Lord.
0: And I will forever be free.
2: And I will forever be free.
0: I feel free. 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

0: Frasia Bompai, Frasia Bompai, Frasia Bompai, begin to pray. 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I can't hear you, I can't hear you. Somebody lift your voice and pray. 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Mintu Nio, Yero, Yero, Yero. Let the anointing work on me, O Lord. Now we're standing in the way to my Uriah's Mirror dining, no. I saw plenty things, and it's very beautiful. Yeah, bumper, I did it my home. The Lord has took my spirit to a certain place, and it was like a huge building, and I saw beautiful things, and I saw a certain two angels. They took me rounds, and they were showing me many things. Thank you, Holy Ghost. I still see it. They were showing me many things. They were showing me many things, and I asked one angel in the spirit realm, and I heard the angel answering me back and said, all these things are the things that belongs to God's people. I see vases, I see rings, I see cars, I see babies. I see jobs. I see appointment letters. I see promotions. Whatever you want the Lord to do for you, begin to open your mouth and pray. Catch your name, your person, your name, would you be a woman? Be a fan? Would you be a woman? Whatever you want the Lord to do for you, somebody cry out. Bumpai, bumpai, ji, ji, ji, ji, ji, ji. Bumpai, biano, biano, biano. Yeah, you know, you know, you know. Would you be a woman? I went to my ji. I have one, I do, I worry, and I do. Yeah, mammy, Diana, we, bumpai, bumpai. 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I love her double so limited to anybody. 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Yeah, Fanny Nama. 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
0: 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You were home, man, and baby flame, mama. You be walling me on as I grab one the following week. Yamis, oh, yeah, Juma on. You do tell me, I dear was so young and so being a jidin waiting, I mean, and wedding as some so, asa. Patrol Janamba, I'm a demon. Would you know what phone so, a madding punching? What dear, who's sending you repair? I dear, I'm persuading your mammy, then Yamias and Quan, so Lady Medawase. Freedom Yamedawase, Bernard Yakopa Medawase, Jacob Yamedawase. When you are for dinner, you pet, then you may say, Patroja number, name the man, ye. If you are now with you, make us see a new phone, so name me is a key crowd, Tro number, no, na at the channel park, ye. We have you no more send us a patch of Fatcham and Amenche. Or the Tron National, who say, I am power sendia. Oh, qua was several de Medawasi, then you may ask him, qua. Last year, said this year, me name Sofo, a bosomi bena, or babya, or say, make us see a month for dear 70 city. 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
0: 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A Radiman century near a bronze century no so in the womb pipe on the Chimawate. I declare that you will never go down. You will smile.
2: Amen.
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0: 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Afin Patro, yes, I did any quotema. 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
0: 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But next week, Friday, the Ebeya Solo Sunyan. 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Afibo 1818, sorry. 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
2: In 2022, God gave us a fruitful encounter. In 2023, He brought us the second touch. In 2024, He released the anointing to flourish. And now, in 2026, Banner of Grace Ministries presents Eagle Wings Conference 2026. Theme, The Faithfulness of God. From Tuesday, June 23rd to Friday, June 26th, 5:30 p.m. each night. 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Hosting this life-shifting gathering is the lead apostle, Emmanuel Franklin Ajiman, and our guest minister, Prophet Bernard Oswansa, the convener of FTPP. Your season of stagnation is over. God is about to prove His faithfulness in your life. 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His banner over us

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0: 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And you're many in our say. 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To me, my cuckoo, yeah, and pray in a meal, what I mean to me, mammon, yeah, and pray in a mean to me, pejamubio, and pray in a mean to me, restore mobio, and pray in a mean to me, sincere mobio. 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Deuteronomy chapter 31 verse number 8. Isaiah 41 verse 10. Psalm 37 verse 24. Second Chronicles chapter 15 verse number 7. And 1 Kings chapter 8, verse 57. Oh, we are here to encourage you. We are here to motivate you. We are here to stir your spirit up. Maybe you are down. Your spirit is down. Everything is down. But gather together yourself again. 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
1: 31 verse Deuteronomy 31:8 Na erade na erade ono na oridi wanim.
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0: 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Na wasa restore will be o. Joel 2:25 on onyame se obesa restore will be o. 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Asan baby. Psalm 37 verse 24.
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0: Samishia. 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Me say, and then I would form. 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And sebi. And son of the kwaji Israel. Or the ji Israel fi fele nini domonsam. Now the won koke na sase sono. Or provide the adriani ma won. 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Sa and say, a radi man so womo, a bra wuda for me, a bra niyo me ajin samo, a bra niyo me nyina yabasa, a bra nida so nyina say, a radi nsanin so womo, a radi nsanin so womo, a radi nsanin so womo, and some peja wubio, and some restore wubio, and some healing wubio, and some healing wubio, and some restore wubio, and some strengthening wubio, and sudden protecting will be you, and sudden standing up will be you. When you're me and Kasa, on Sunday morning, in these difficult times,
1: yes, God.
0: In this problem time, everybody, you're me and Kasa, on Sunday morning, when you're me, on Sunday morning, so when you're me, on Sunday morning,
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1: 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Sufre Radia, or Yameba Genoso, a moment of one Yamu, Sufre Radi, we shall radiate the crime. Now, Bible says that for you shall radio when we hear them, a Sufre Radi, the Radio Modia, San Yam. 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
0: 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Your mom, Paya, Radi, your bom, Paya, the Wakua show and sir. 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
4: Hello.
0: Yes. 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
4: Eddie say ya.
0: Eddie buru kura.
4: Hmm. 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
0: Okay.
4: Na wonne wage na wonne ni ejuma yinyu.
0: Hmm.
4: Instead of being said in my one more, I did not boil, I did not subtract the man and man.
0: A radia Ossusani Pashebre Nayabes Ossusani Shebre Not Trenimu No Shira no. 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
0: Oh.
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0: 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But I thank God for what God has done.
2: Yeah.
0: Because nkwala tare invested here. Enya dear da from but we thank God say Rade Ashani Huene Munyam
2: sir
0: Emma baby omedrune dear and him say a radia yining in every so I thank God for that. Yes.
2: You see me do an ammo
0: kakrakra kakrakra
2: foot to any wa child in mamma
0: baby bibia bear kama o start enya dear da from
2: sir
0: o start bibia na from
2: sir.
0: Especially you person for genuinely where onyan easy sir.
2: Okay.
0: But e dey anyame na wo somo no no. Nyame a wo somo no no. Obese ne ho enem nyame.
2: Amen.
0: Oh yes.
2: Amen. Amen. 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But be a woo beer over Brickuma area, I'm a summer in Clamman Temuhano, but be a wish be a bomanabra, Conco for Winiba, but be a Kikuseba, and to be a wish beano, Baba Jane, a wampa, and Pawano yet thing. I dare make us all by men shatra, Shatania for fair atadia, one share a fatawa, na fabra, and share short set a maho, na boo duku fine. Na bra, na nyan, coupon, Emma, Mafio, Emma, Fasa Pine, and Codda. 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I share the game. No man answer 4625 1177. 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
1: 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I don't want to leave you with your radio station back up and say I. Also for who should answer what we say. It's actually I mean she say meet ye. What's them? It's you preaching. More bumpy because you're so much in the moon bumpy the same thing. Did you want a medibany? I'm a cool school in a or mammy radio or say fatu hand on the say. It's your don't buy and no new frequency now say. I'm what is our radio for some catching one. And see, me, you should station with your number, but see me, you may search it. But me also, I'm watching daddy. No, my searches are me. Why else? I did chimney and was the sun to shed the next day. It's in less than a pressure, neighbor, I'm too. I'm not sure that I'm searching, and I'm starting 17. To me, you say I do my 106.3 for so many years. They saw you how much here, mistaking me changing. If you're watching, one I ever saw here, maybe not one, I may meet a one, maybe better wait to see preaching, be a new author for you, baby, be a son or pa. No, be some say no to you, or so for who's answer, say I. Who's to say I know can I hear, but boy, probably any say. My real hope, says saying. Obakacha mi so to wusu ansa to wusu ansa on the side of us to wusu ansa na wusu mami mi tie na be hu ya na be break it a gab na ehu na na me ne wo ma no no afele na obeye ma danfo mi su manyi ya ma wo 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stuck in you. Mina Soli, I was now found to open one more cast on back with me. I park was assistance ever got to station because there are two in change. Me, mammy, introduce you about my bra boom and bet you will preach him. A bay me, yeah, on my Ben Christo.
2: Bishop, I met you no female for a brim. I made us a tea.
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Everybody a yo kasia. 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Aye udin ye dien munyam emma. 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O Yesu Christo dimo. Yet near tearful, and the other one, you know, you're the Nancy Moudin. You're the Moudin. You saw the enemy, young baby. And what Jesus Christ, the demo, tell Nancy, do you want him when you and would to me? Radia Dawasi, Radia Dawasi. You try a shame, Moudi, you call a buy. You want to touch my impulse, me by ya, and radicate you as we. 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Amen. 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The month of the man, the man, the month of the man, and say the month of the man, yes, the man, come man, yeezy, busumi, aye, a man, ma busumi, and aye, a janum busumi. Now, I say, in India, I did ma. Eye emema anase janomo no eye fapema abusia ene kruya yetim anase brono awoteso anase kura wofri mu is a foundation. Honoring fathers, honoring men is a foundation for family and community. And ye ka bi se bibi ye foundation na Tiasio, without the foundation, a building be a sisubiano, unia huadin, is your toy. 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
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no, no, no, no, no, no, no, no, no, no, no, no, no, no, no, no, no, no, no, no, no, no, no, no, no, no, no, no, no, no, no, no, no, no, no, no, no, no, no, no, no, no, no, no, no, no, no, no, no, no, 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

0: All right, now what here? 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
1: In the name of the Lord Jesus.
0: Adam 106.3 FM. Adam, I'm here. I'm here, bro. I'm here. I'm here. I'm here. I'm here. I'm here. I'm here. I'm here. I'm here. I'm here. I'm here. I'm here. I'm here. I'm here. I'm here. I'm here. I'm here. I'm here. I'm here. I'm here. I'm here. I'm here. I'm here. obisa ho se fapem ne to no sen enti se mema ye fapem de a na wo se nya bre ene ma won bompae ene ma osere se urade no mu nyansa nimdie akande biara e se fata won bia no urade mfa no mu no ese se mema ne ma nko ya mfa won mu a we are sin in society ni ne ma no e ba fom e goyi wo de wo de nya de wo pese onya bia bi be ma new life one as e je bia ni won mu a e huru do hirada sa e goyi. But when they are there, so many things happen.
1: Yes.
0: Hey, see, my grandma, when you yam ni me man. Say, ni mo yam ni ano dia. Any yes, yes, stress. Oni iti, yes, stress. Any yamo be koye di ada. Any yamo Proverbs chapter 1:8. Meba tie waja akwan chire na empo una nchire chire. 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Listen, my son, to your father's instructions and do not forsake your mother's teaching. Meba baby, I will be a washing ko Facebook for commenting suggestions for fao. I am Cassa. And Timon Hagan, I had a man on the Nancy Chiampa. Jacob Bimpon, Enes, Echiamu. Francisca, a queer, what you are, Echiao. A Jewish Cham Watting, or we Oslo, or Nabutu. Very good. Scripture near the Etrian Proverbs, and I'll say, Meba, Tiweja. Tiweja. A jano or kind of one seven. If I was me, but you would ya a quench. I was here bumpire, my janamo. There was here bumpire, my man. We are see the Hunya Cassia pa. I never call Hunya Cassia pa to say, Hunya quench. You need direction. You need instructions. On say, the idea be mountain, I say, who knew a home? Nim dia. And I say, Kasa, a walk one. Instructions, a walk one. A home, a candy, a walk one, wouldn't need one. A crowd, say, crow any. A mupu horn one, a phone, a crying, a CBD hyphu. What they ought to be, I say, receiving and calling. A crabby, I would need one, Iban, what you feel someone was, would you crow and said, you crow any. Because you don't know much of the instructions. I phone the back. Na dia ba kwese se hu se ndi na ni kwase wututu eja no ase because one they come with instructions na se eja bi ni fie ba ma bi ni fie ama instructions how would you live your life as a son as a child or abrabo se ja oba ba ma na oba anan se maami awo ho no uhia instructions. Then you need to be master, the fathers. But you all know, no one friend when you oh, bro. Proverbs chapter 1:8. And once I'm going to media to us, ever was the infirm for today. Or so with him,
1: Papa.
0: Oh, where?
1: Major Yamiado.
0: So where, Pa?
1: Didn't
0: I say, what you don't answer? Now, your instructions, no way, now, did you not answer?
1: Oh, yeah,
0: Januma.
1: Januma.
0: Scripture, and a dear 204. Nay, or say, and for Bunny DM from my mamma, AFAPIM, for the family and the community. And so, we ignore the instruction of the father, sir. Dear 2.
1: Mm-hmm.
0: Yes, sir.
1: Papa, but I say, it's ya, papa, Bishop, and your mammy. I'm a tear for you now, so good morning. Listen, my son, today, father's instruction. Oka quotation, why do you see my team here? A modica in Esther. Because of a panic, I send me to Esther, say, Esther, baby, I woke we and go down where they say, we juni. Such situation, I'm going to say, Esther. Now, say, modica in the enka Esther ni fampo eno betina
2: oko ya no nka wo kan
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1: 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Nano Nayaka, Isaiah, or send me any and Quadel Radi or Mamma me, ye yen sanctuary and Sanya, one dear. Why was he able to say that? Because on Nunim dear, Yamia Dria a war no, and Quadano emu. Nano Yako be fee, no, and any mark, but we have some Pacani, and a man or say a default. Ninyina ya akwanchre ni atenatena nyankopon enam emem ejamusoa
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2: abrabo no beye se
1: ebeye basabi enti asenwe so na me srawura de say ye nyina ye nya ejebi mu a onbetimi amma yen akwanchre bi sa die we die. And who say it true, baby, I hear my mama, so it's like, say, because of the love. It's in your mind, yeah, I'm going to mean, can you? But, ja, you do this, will automatic obey.
2: Obey,
1: yeah. Now, sir, when you say, and a jean could be a flow, and because I'm ready, my papa. Or, bomb, assume it to my mother, papa, I'm so, and your papa. But the way those... Boy, headmaster, what do
2: you know?
1: Straight in, and yet, I mean, y'all crowded and I'm a visa or hammy or titimmy or mammy, yet, yam, yam, cause I'm a person, me, but me, and I was say, ah, sad dear way and chump and free one. Gave your baby, I ain't in a menu, and I know. And see, a jabia, yamia, tom, or didn't it be a busium? Or what was a busian in ya acquaintance?
2: What kind of war was me, and I'm a person, did you be so as they will be to me? Kasi, oh, nese ni, asuma mbubuwe, eye pa. 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
1: Devi, ente sa kwa.
2: Ah, okay.
1: Weye, a father, onipse ni bano kwanya on namsun.
2: At the time, no.
1: At that very moment,
2: no. Nyase, wose.
1: Oye. Oye, samre, no. Ma nyewe ya makure ya. Because me papasu before, obe, obe,
2: kasi. So, emye ni sembi brisa.
1: Oh, Devi. Oh, is that a teacher for the
2: one more? What do you want to do?
1: Yes, so and yes, I would be the yaka. Yaka, the yatrina, a drain, a couple of assembly, and yes, I will be a pranimo, a domu, and a whole fasso. A ma, sir, I'm genuine banner, and this is the right thing you should do. Now, yes, sir, a bebo. And tea, and then me, yes, saying, you know, you won't cry. So, without a father, we have lost direction.
2: Directions. Yebebre.
1: Yebebre.
2: Yenemsumu.
1: Yenemsumu. 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Na diye ntiye nyanko pondi omu kwa shares. Because he say, treno, they are the head. And the head gives direction.
2: First of all, they are the heads. And the heads give direction. Hey! Richard.
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2: And dwa, hese. 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
1: And this a janum ye bit ye man bit to me at se child we mom dear ye was so dear kasye. Fimo frash na men jano.
2: Binjano.
1: 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Na se a jabi new ho na befia ma banen ya 15 years and so ba bre rose we ye ja. O bed out tick a crack. And as an instruction be our person, banner now
2: when he a person,
1: I catch you on to me, Fabio. And Tim Fitia Siena and Crana Banana, send your barber to make us a me back. Mean church that made the morning, no. I shall say, Nana was starting. What build, dinner? Because I will feel I try, Baba say, so who feel more frances, she actual na.
2: Mahunyansa.
1: And this a few more frances, church or more, a jack, I said the instruction. Omuyino, omundi benyi, no ambe ye mpanyi mpa wo society na bushi animu, eni community no. 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Aba musa.
2: 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It is a way a gentleman said ye to instruct na se eno ni ho no mo. How the society family messing? Nigeria, be sure I wouldn't even so so. I wouldn't even so see a band day.
3: Papa, I was in India, Mamma, Omuni Minti, Omoira. Inti, I quiet to say, not Yamme Botano, and to me, mum. I was a funeral. Inti, to say, what's a papa, a tea way, anywhere?
2: Oh, ye be fufro.
3: Says, oh,
2: we
3: be fufro.
2: Candy power.
3: Oh, candy power. And the three women and money per dia we know. A functioning, a to me, yes, yes, yes, yes. And without the head, no, it's a say. For so be a knee.
2: The body,
3: the body, no, eso. And he
2: said,
3: a jabby niwa. A ma we no a sofa.
2: The family, no.
3: The family, no, a sofa. A quang ye him. And he. Ye papa mo ka se eje bi wu a eje bi ti ase bad enna bi wu a enna bi ti ase dem se enya bebu
2: yentanka enya bebu
3: enya bebu ehe enti ekse se chin chin ese se obi play the role of leadership
2: ewo ho
3: enti sa leadership no break ya ekse se obi enu a lead obi enti if you say papa bi niwa said that because obi aye the up and you better say down home and popam then we start putting things in place. I say no direction discipline be abafi it is a agen ni ho and the unnim unnim nim dia me ma wo munim ti they will perish it yes awofo fathers nkunai say ye nim a ene ye papa amayate
2: ati
3: 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There is no direction. You can't even hear. You can't smell. You can't reason. Until the body will suffer. Until a jamu niwa.
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4: Papa, onze. 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
0: 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And never been quiet, never be say. Community, never been quiet. Ebusiano, what to the JJ, a father, mamma, yes, sorry, waka. Because young someone mad, so many things will not go on well. It's a gentleman who are men winning, remember what men winning, yen, ya bomb pie, obi out to him, what driver, oba out to him, oba bear man. Eh, and I will come in a domoquer, a bomb pice, a wood, a day, Mawani Brawa Hosso, and what Jesus Christ is demons. We commit all the men, yet the men did not have power, and gentlemen, you have power, and ready a slow with Jesus Christ on table, your slow with Jesus Christ on table, your slow with Jesus Christ on table, your slow with Jesus Christ on table, your pipe on the table. Fajanum nyina ne mema nyina kwa Awurade.
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0: All right, see you. 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

0: No, see, abo, aha, eye, adum, 106.3. 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
0: 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Tuko Facebook and YouTuber. 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Yen shen sem nasi.
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4: We have to be mindful of the fact that if we keep our people in poverty, we give them no option but to rely on instant gratification. We have a duty, especially now that the NDC is in power, to ensure equitable access and distribution of resources, to ensure humility of persons who've been placed in positions of authority, because all such persons are stewards. All such persons are servants of the people.
0: And now what is our chairman now, Dr. Ajima Ronin Sewiye, no, and our sign editor, so we see a February constitutional review process. And on the say, or mine, your mamma, I fear Pima Han Crowd, your crew in 1992, and my man at Dahono, a be on my, a yasne conanim, and Nima be a seminal, our sense of Kayaba, now a diba be a minor drew, a yasia druno, and no ebesia, was this a quabase? 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Wosye no.
4: Part of this journey towards reviewing the Constitution, we will be cognizant of the fact that no one must be left behind as far as stakeholder engagement is concerned. It's not enough for us to consider a few people's opinions because they have the academic records. Every Ghanaian must be involved.
0: And yet, Mammy, I'm telling Kane, a year doctor, Zenato, Ajima Rollins, and my super junior work colloquial about one person or so. Now, what didn't seem to Jerry, yeah, to a chair for Panyama and DC, a year of 50 of equity, what also the auto party for you now, and him say, Yana, a to the beer, one more and commonim, now one more and shock crime power, befaswa, will be to me a yejuma, a boy party, no, not to me a party Nikita, what to me a kitate, now what yejuma are soon gana for, now yes, the beer crime, but then I bind that down and people are no wo mo efa so ni ne mabia wo yeye na entwe yi a gana fo bu eduro mabufu sugu wo mo so etuti a wo mo di ntwe no sa kwana bi ne wo so mo so fa so.
5: This journey, democratic journey we are on, is literally becoming a doorway for indiscipline, a doorway for absolute indiscipline. Between you and I, if we were in the days of PNDC, all this nonsense going on in terms of flats, people selling lands so wrongly, people building on waterways, people misbehaving, throwing filth everywhere, it will not happen. It will not. But why is it happening? It's happening because the moment you want to put your foot down, you lose power. If you do this, you lose power. So we become obsessed with keeping power while seeing our country go down.
0: And I tell you, no, see 2 minutes, Reverend Nipper, it's the moment. They be at the way you no, and was here when you bet me the power, no, and I saw the Bema Gana for two of my yen. Need the piano, I say, press a near dear. Now, so I say, Sabre, ye bra, was a gun and ye party for near dear Jenny say, ye, ye, Juma, dear Sagana, yes, ye, Juma, at your quack with him, could him, and what about to be a dinim.
1: Ye, Jano, no more, hi, I don't 106.3 FM. Now, NDC, I mean, your quono, penny, treasure for bed, ye tray, and Rab Barbara say, what are some. 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
6: Oh, so far the nyame beka say ya manage this NDC as a political party. A bread in kaya sa dia we be see party and say about 80% of your national executive and even some constituency and regional executive akwa aban mu ah omo edi ejuma wa aban mu nti number so far no make make say nyame adu
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8: the chairman I would like to ask the road minister, the resumption of altered foreign finance projects. You've stated that some of them have, looking at table 3.1 of bit 1.6 of the report, 50 million road projects that were altered due to the national debt restructuring program, including critical ways like the Rakatanga Boku roads. I'd like to ask the minister, is the La Teshi road included on the resumption road? And then what is the current status of negotiations with the bilateral creditors to resume work on these 50 budget projects? And what are the projected cost overruns resulting from this prolonged?
0: And see, Penny Otiswaka say, Ayura Benjamin, you could not tea. Oh, you must be genuine knowledge of Kuka Baton Persianato. No, we are no, unsa, what's your how more for mono, a more fantasy, and no egg kra. Na what's your moon in a view, you know? Not so for no, and I said, Quine, a bayer, Nasa Yenye, contractor Beba Nasuoma, a genuine to me no, in some any war, and was say, when you have reached more demo man for knowledge of Kuku and Potemho, a funny call of ye, not contractor Bakwinoso.
9: Different sessions that were in very terrible state. He's already mentioned three of them that we tackled. The next one will be that one, the one we are talking about. But the ultimate is to get the whole project completed. We are almost close to getting the cost to complete approved and funded under the GOG budget. because it is not going to be easy to now. We've been to China twice, but we couldn't get the lenders.
0: And see, and Samuno, what Yaba, Jumana Dia, Dania, Fenin Quanavia, and Wamo Ebeye. Now, so for his sign editor, so as so more a share and him say, Wamo Benya to me, no ma on pay, and Nipa Bese, a Pim, a Beca, a Juma, your four monium, Eddie Jumano, said the Bayer agencies I would draw, at Natana would draw, and so Massiano, Wamu Juma, dear Becosona, a quine, and one seven, Nisha, and Ninia Tria, what the Becosono, Ninina Becope Pepe.
9: Quality assurance is simply because we don't have enough people to monitor this project. We've got approval for 137 staff at various levels, QSEs, engineers and everything, but that was just for highways. The chief director has since submitted a request for about 1,000, because don't forget we created 6 new regions and didn't actually staff them with new staff. We just shifted skeletons, people.
0: And the Oral Governance Kwame Agbojawa, you saw for sure Quantum Pong and Sabaswan in Kanate, you know.
1: Yeah, we are quite to who and some way. And Redria and Yanyan and Tiasa, a mump and Yabediache, Professor Jena no Poku Ajaman, Edgeni to me, and the Transport Ministry, Nishisha Yasua. 100 new 29 seater buses, Yapahu and Tumano, Yababa She Emma, a quaint 20 a dread yehun sum, and to me a quank, can ye? Yet himself may way away, and canane a wat on. Any boy shake a yas and any pan and nostril, and the population no cost 3 years. It to do one noir when you cry at Yasiana Moa. What did in Pefra or my gun and when one church at there? So a bit many bosses, he be any uncle credit, yeah, air transport, he be no water and war. Now and some year editing Pefra or my gun and war, F a new buses, Nimono. Kasama Fuabedia Tray, Emma Ghana Private Road Transport Union, GPRTU, Rasamia Lamoa, edit to a May Astra, yeah, and Quentro when some senior minister of transport said, Money, we are no, a boss, so I would do a yapa one to money, and just here, near deploy, send your bayer congestions, I would do a, and Sutobremo, a passenger for one church at the Pekka, the aqua one, me, I would do a, and what's a one qua one sent to me, canoe, a bet to me, aqua bas, Haraso, and Yama one om, and waiting a word with Sasset, one no crano, yellow wonderful. Say, I took me up, boss, you see, who went to my, not interested to operations, yell for Mudian Koma one om, was here. Nimiano, operators, I would draw one more casa, a year commercial, any passenger for war, may we read him say, bosses or no, interested to operations, almost will make a be, na omudia juma.
7: This issue of shortage of vehicles, no, Esha say, right before Christmas. So now we're thinking, say, maybe a Christmas in Tina Cotton, so I be right general money idea. So I don't know, so transport ministry, no, a tons of commercial transport operators, my Kushia president, the vice president, Subem. The promise was that I'm be releasing buses because you're more. As you say, buses now you use the individuals near to talk to cars in the small minor. And now, because of a high cost of spare parts near the internal cars in the BSSC shops, until we request and say, if the government can also help us with some buses, a bit in Abua, a moon no more say, Omo the buses beba, no more bema metro mass, Omo bema yalulu, no mama, yen private sector. Also, so we had say, Omo at the metro mass for the ABBA, about 100 buses. Yes, we're expecting say, the commercial transport side, and that is the private sector. No, yes, yes. But yet, the issue is problem. Nina, Nina, long distance. So we are thinking that those buses now, Abba, Bebe, Boaka, Krano, will be released now as serve public, no, within the city.
1: Any outi ye ya kasaba fwa bedi echrema GPR to you ekwono yera samiela mwa enwe china drum kasiya ni gana fwonu biso chuchen komo efa bwasu siya abeyho.
7: Promise our mama say it will be running intra-city, that is around town. So that is the problem we are facing. As private sector and also, we are trying our best because Yama buying out here, so we still need their support. So I don't see why the 100 buses are back, Oma Commission, SSA, Juma, but we still don't see them. So it's a challenger. So Yeshia Transport Ministry now, yeah, Kayo say, so your request, Nana say, your promise no mama is the private sector and also, they should still keep their promise. Now, Omobo Modians will be releasing those buses now. Go social. There are several minor areas are buses being timing kokrapu. No, yen ye could do serious mina. So now we're thinking simple. Gabine bit masha yen craft. Said the NKB, I said the ASU money, I could sweat in Yasu, and I'll come back to the stella.
1: Elzef, when you would say a gun of what do I do? I know I to a brumo set. Basses, I would do a abani and gem, would not and one maquem to unquare any mono. One and I would see ye.
0: Yet was what they did, and we know Siaka Seboy Mono and your National Association of Institutional Suppliers into one more. Ja, one so dear, and said, your mouth would do a bang you mano, one would be did you my woman supply the cornea, dear no, a band the woman cat. 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
1: 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Tomwa jatum.
2: Herbal and Alternative Medical Hospital Bena Black History and the War America China Africa ne Ghana mpeni fo abona baso se o say are mo man for tia popa
3: eh Amin Scientific Hospital I had a sabia o won fidie mu aso o de woda so a fidie ne kire o yade na no asan so sa o yade
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0: From the US, he was going to have some kind of a medical procedure, and he wanted me to pray with him. And I said, what is it? And what he told me was very complicated. The name of the disease, I can't even mention it. And I said, you know something, let's agree in faith that God will give you a clean bill of health. That it doesn't matter what the doctors are saying. Let God give you a clean bill of health. And I pray for everyone hearing me this year that God will give you and your family a clean bill of health. It doesn't matter what they said the thing is. God will give you a clean bill of health. And church, one of these days you hear the testimony. It's mind-blowing. God gave him a clean bill of health. His own doctors said they can't understand. They said medically this is impossible. Yeah. That is what God will do in your life. He will give you a timely intervention that your enemies will stand in awe. You didn't hear me. I said you did not hear me. Said it is impossible. It's medically impossible. Yes, sir. You are about to become a wonder. Start off, go to two people and say, you are about to become a wonder. Yes, you are about to become a wonder. God is going to do something. When people hear it, they will stand in awe. Say yes. Sit down for 2 minutes. You know, when the Bible said, eyes have not seen, ears have not heard, neither has entered the hearts of men what God has planned for those who love him. You know what it means? It means that what God is about to do has never been done before. What God has planned for you, it has never happened before. I said it has never happened before. In your father's father's house, in your mother's mother's house, in your nation, at work, in your going out and coming in, God is about to do something that will blow your mind, and your enemies will stand in awe.
1: Those who, for the greed of money, for themselves and their families, are destroying our water body, may God kill all of them. The people are committing genocide, poisoning our waters, and we are looking on and playing politics around it. It's evil, it's barbaric. The people who manage our water say that, look, now there are children, they found mercury, cyanide, and things in their blood, causing cancers and limbs. You will see the water is very clear. But when you take it to the laboratories, you see chemicals. That was what they said on TV. The woman said that the fact that our water is clear and you are drinking it does not guarantee that the water is chemical and cyanide free. Some of the politicians, some of the opinion leaders, some of the chiefs are involved in the pollution of our waters. And God don't punish them. God don't punish them for destroying our water bodies. can you compare a few hundreds and thousands of people and the activities in killing 33 million people? Foreigners have entered and they are mining on our waters, and we are looking on. What kind of people are we? Can you go to China and go and do galamse in China? Can you go? Which country can you go to and go and do galamse there? It shows the weakness of our system, that foreigners will come into our country, go into our forest reserve, and then our water that are clean, and they will mine in the water and pollute the water, and we are looking on playing politics with it. And the politician and the chief, anybody in our water bodies and polluting because of the money for their pocket, and our systems are being poisoned. May God kill them first. And we have the army, we have the military, and we can't enter the forest and arrest these people and stop all forms of galamsey. We can't do it. It means that we ourselves, we are inside and we have interest and we are lining our pockets. And anybody here who is in galamsey, get ready to die first. Our waters have become Milo. Milo is mass murder. This is stupidity and nonsensical. And when I see Chinese people carrying guns and they have guarded off the area of the galamsey, and they are now threatening our citizenry,

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Terminals, I will do you know, my men and my moody ja, the

0: 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Ayua 05 Dominic is here boa and afi Caroline is supporting afi ye nyaba ahwenye ene high tension when asha se kejuane Kobe Stone when you na boa kwansun kwansun ye be kwa adwuma die no so make us ya pomo den komo no Viga tem for any bidding come up here because your catch and say say we three malaria air how padia Viga tem say sir how no when be here for your precope at your mouth panacea pharmacy one other man anti Mary's gripe mixture oh and my more energy if we pay your precope end point people party clinic and so a hodia yadia biara adana cronco a dowson what they call down one if you precope at your mouth the time on what's really trending in terms of social media trends. 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Now for MPC, Musuno, Abna Rice, bringing families together, one meal at a time. One other man, Anafi, a year, Absa, I see your story really matters. One of the man has come over here now. Yeah, dear bro, I know how we. No, do pepper. Now for your page, I'm. Now for a OPD, the big man himself, or the brunch time, no, bro. Our doom 106.3 FM. But I said, we need no. Yeah, Shasia, now no Juada. Hey, Aisha. Betrasi. Aisha, bro. Nano Juada ni Shas ye di San Komowi. Any Dr. Juliet Sechibia Amano Trasi or acupressures ewo Abutre Clinic and I shas. Doc me bounce is here na menya hoho Aisha ti say nan me saw a report from if
1: Aveno.
0: It's an opposed aqua reporter na.
1: Oh, se say de on some di canka or mokase on baby dri
0: and eh, no. Et omo dre we
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1: Oh.
0: Yeah.
1: Black Star today.
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0: 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I just said the cap on the baba.
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0: Yeah, the baba. La ila ila la.
1: 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Munkao de.
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0: 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Dr. Julius Achibia Amanoye Acupressure Abotre Clinic. 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Dog na baby a wono isu ne emuna die.
2: Acha nsu nde emuna emuna wa.
0: But what you should be bia kama kama kama kama.
2: Mpacho wa shim bia kama.
0: I see.
2: Ya hu point na so bia bo an wo busu ni ya ewe mu eko na nim de de bia so hu ne se time bia nsu bitumi ato jambrela na se nyuma bitumi ama wonante no konkan no na wafa.
0: Yeah, that's it. Yeah, close in on a year and coma. I shall say, Nano Jordan. Yes, you better ask if you had a macacho, a combination of institutui, in terms of Yadia Hoduono, Anna, over wrap up on a peptic or the China, the end, a double dose in the channel. So, but a name the also person, oh my, who no quina ever fasua, ye be see no quine, a boy who buy a free peptic or say, and rather. Refreshing memory now, DSC and Edinum.
2: Okay, into Ebiana and then will be the first time I was or dear to her. Into now, Jimina, you see a peptic ulcer. Bibimukas, Yabeka say a crew are a betoy of funim. Now, a betoy of funim, why you won't cover some you. The Ebema one who will say a beto your funim and answer a beto your dunum any. 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And they will say painkillers, will go on once and the baby and the animal got to painkiller. And also, it will do your funeral. Now, symptoms are a baby, say a beer or your funeral, a dinner, maybe bossy, a mofrano, a yana, a tie war, or move through my side, or motia or no, a woman through my side. We are penny, which me tell you no war. Well, sometimes it's me flow back or bo na abasa. To go on more bedroom say ya kuma ya re. Into we will be nice what say ya wo ya funumu. Now what say ya no wo bo. Ana se wabasa e osa. E also to mu anamon. And so na yaba prevention on the same make complication kakwa. 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
0: change na obo.
2: Yes. Aside the deep ko any more, need ko line any more. 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e betumi ama wenya cancer that is gastric cancer your funu a cancer abedem enti say wenya o say bi na say we treat ya na still unya symptoms no ah e wo so to ho anamon because e betumi e the cancer ba 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more of the spicy food no e wo say muja na se o limit obi wo hono ma on didi prevention no make sure se obi didi on time because your flu no expect e diane at a specific time unto me call 8 hours without on didi most of time we binum ya fasting che go one more se we dry fasting and we here for 40 days I was say unhu no how obi to me regularly se na e be ya your flu no na na ho pine aside ye 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
0: about
2: o ti problem no wo bo e ba o chest and how ti problem no wo fu o ye funu mu a e pa cho e osa e wo so ba no ye fa stool ye fa wo stool ye fa nko la ni enko se se H. pylori aboa no e bi wo ofisis mu a na ye ntumi treat na enchi ho no mo
0: Dr. Juliet Tetibi Abano, Nami Admetcher will be wrapping up on this conversation or your acupressure is Abotre Clinic. Wadarama, baby, I wo any numbers, no, the two jama I made.
2: Actually, my number is
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0: 024-916-4977. 4977. Patrick, I'm going to go to La Paz. I'm going to go to the station. I'm going to go to the station. All right, Dr.
2: Juliet Sechibiamano.
0: Amen. 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Uo Malaria. Kwana Vega Tem. Ebeboa Eisa. How everyone is saying. Die here Kesia Panacea. Upebia Tonkwa. Dia. 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Odi wanichire. Eye Panacea Pharmacy. And I say pharmacy be our bunya be a honum. But numbers I'd been a panacea pharmacy 0593-802-668 and 0274-182-917. Na unye biato. Endpoint homeopathic clinic and so say Father's Day Shishano. It goes to giddy giddy giddy giddy giddy giddy anti one of free medical screening and giveaway. Say hepatitis B, kidney, prostate, sugar, BMI, and a urethra, and in Yano, one disagreement, Ebebaho, na 19th and 20th of June, no, and all endpoint homeopathic clinic branches, no, over to me, Ako Hesad, and free of charge, any amount, either hepatitis B, kidney, prostate, sugar, BMI, and as a urethra, no, Ebe, one very free of charge, any amount, when you now can. Father's Day, she shares from Kwa one day by one basama Achadia Sukukra. Well, Ankraha, Spinters Road, Shell Signboard, Kumasi Zubu, Endpoint, a one of Nachadia Sukukra, one day man, a bin rice cooker, kettle, juicer, blenders, iron, any day kaka hunina, corner, kosher, wapom within free of charge, Nasena Achadia Sukukra. 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Yerua World Cup ni Kejua the black atrasi. Yeah. Color black is also another beautiful color. A hankwan a debia da ji wo a yimanzana. Yashe black. Culture. But any culture is encouraging called black. It's another beautiful color. Which me ashen on all normal days. Bibia de no within command. Now oh challenge
3: you. Oh challenge you.
0: It's black.
3: Yeah, oh yeah, by we are see.
0: Only one by we are see.
3: Oko India. More colors when you show for each occasion. Equation, what
0: does it mean? That those colors green, does it mean that those colors?
3: No, you're bad. I don't mean
0: so. What is your problem?
3: You demonize a black.
0: So, does it mean that? And who too bad in the black pure? So, be able to hear me.
3: And I'm making
0: color be an occasion. Also, another it's not true. No. Black is also another beautiful color.
3: Yeah, culture, mono.
0: Why in culture?
3: Okay, Bruni,
0: every color is color. So, what is your problem?
3: That be your man.
0: Now, man,
3: I'm to be being
0: good. Oh, man, I'm for
3: oh, that be till
0: my
3: to be being
0: what I remember.
3: My and fee and catch on
0: till man crown for pink and quay.
3: Pinky dimension quay, yeah, quay, pinky sing. Who be Robinson? I don't know. So, the any because I say,
0: you do the black coding ceremony and your papa,
3: and also so insist so.
0: Dintia
3: wana make us yan catch and when it is merry, when it is merry making, we use whites to do merry making. Yo, when you can on a normal day you can wear your black. I said my shirt black. B B N C here. But occasionally, a occasion be an atadi here.
0: They call. Oh, that be. Say.
3: Occasion be an atadi here. They call.
0: I'm me busa say.
3: Yeah.
0: Wash a black.
3: Yeah.
0: It's a color.
3: Yeah, of course.
0: Beautiful color. I wash it as part of your dress code.
3: Great,
0: But nipa do don't want to be a shock. Hey.
3: Because of the culture and orientation.
0: No, and then I make you say, and your papa.
3: Oh, your papa, your Krobian and a dear. Krobian and a dear.
0: For money, I'm shedding.
3: Fita.
0: I'm going to form money, I'm shedding.
3: Fita.
0: I want to catch it.
3: Oh, it is good to wear black. It's a beautiful color. I mean, me pe black. Because me black.
0: Beautiful color.
3: But occasion, be what? You're catching me. Occasion, be a color, the core. When the piano is so quay,
0: you coach your wash again.
3: Choba, my shell black. It is a demonization of the color, no, as I say, encouraging. But as I say, you buy any zugu to say, when it is merrymaking, you know, color beyond it, they say, oh, Bajuma. But what I tell you, I'm a shell Bajuma.
0: Obipe blue. Merrymaking will be pink.
3: Oh, I get it. But yellow. But on a whole, no. To send a
0: whole look of every
3: whole, no, ye. And a year bedroom.
0: Yeah.
3: Who's our taddy be wha? Say high tension, quite a boy who our taddy obey.
0: Yeah.
3: Who say, as I said,
0: Okunura.
3: Sorry, so man of me, man of me. I'm not okay, I'm not okay,
0: and they don't need access to us.
3: Yeah. But you want to have them
0: USA.
3: Yeah. Good. Yeah. It's in Osanio. Oh. But all bedroom,
0: yeah.
3: What you mean? The addressing be on a baby at the call.
0: Now say, nay.
3: Dinner.
0: Okay, dress yourself. A man be dinner call a jumanopa. Dinner wear.
3: Ah.
0: It's dressing the tremu.
3: To know I say night wear and all the bedroom. Oh, I got a humanity.
0: And T, humanity. On the move.
3: On the move.
0: Yeah.
3: Then I do you wear when I say night wear bar.
0: Then I said, the man, almost a night wear. And I was
3: almost a night
0: wear. No, I'm a bedroom. I didn't know.
3: Hey, I'm on a theater.
4: I'm on
3: a room.
4: Yeah. Mr. USA, that's yeah. Your...

0: kejo atena sey ye be cargo prama won komo nemu electrical and cement car se baby obia no omo frere frere sey world cup
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0: 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Registrar of Companies. 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Ewo o mining baby in the Shannon Soup. Because okay, I'll say our mystery passenger move, no, and that's so here Juma den den de be activating the social, but any name to go so trotro driver, taxi driver. Na ye kaw ka ho asem ye kaw modern bo ho asem eni petu shenim wa ho fa su nyina no u ya na sa da chege sunko
1: apie wo
0: so e wo so enye adwuma ketwa enti double dose u kwa adum tv na ko he eye world cup no na u kwa asem pa ne join na uti world cup no na fe u ta si driver na trotro driver so a chege sunko mystery passenger no for the information in mind now so we need sunko kra now we have entered the zone world cup
1: yes
0: still refuse out
1: the feeling is here yes okodo
0: still refuse out
1: yeah okodo but still and the first game will be on it will be South Africa
0: but any kind of thing come on sir I don't even want to hear
1: versus that. Mexico it's a Ghana fugna and Africa fugna to Mexico
0: exactly
1: the last time it was 1-1 I'm about the opening game of the 2010 World Cup.
0: That's exiting them
1: and live on Adom TV, 6 p.m. near Tanzania.
0: They should have been disqualified.
1: At 7 p.m.
0: Maybe your management disqualified. Honestly, they should have disqualified them because World Cup ni ye yonkofa odo in Kabum in Puntu ye ti ehuasi. Now in South Africa, why do they qualify to be part of this?
1: By USA, Bobio.
0: Are they there
1: no more? Boom boom boom. I'm gonna turn the
0: camera. Na boom boom, look okay. Say boom boom boom.

0: Yenda MTN for us in the water, Madame.
1: Only one cocker. 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
0: I am not for Zoom.
1: I said, Boa. Now, Russia for Kamuka Krebi. Yeah, caught a year, you must be every competition. And then he said, I will come home.
0: Exactly.
1: Ukraine dey come on Nobel Peace Prize.
0: Because now be call a year embassy.
1: But no more video show. Is this you? Say, no. Yeah, too. Eh, see as we do our own you. They say all who are not gonna say here. If we touch it now, pan here about video. E chante muda.
0: Eh, no, I mean we say referee or chair hero with the crew.
1: Shit. Koko shiam panifo na o touch it down no. Ni pa pem pem koko shiam no nyasa.
0: Oh, beautiful.
1: Very beautiful. I'm a man feeling like a hero.
0: Beautiful.
1: It is beautiful. Nice. Very beautiful.
0: After all.
1: And I see, you know, I mean, when you're here, I'm going to go to Somalia. Somalia, not Somalia. Somalia.
0: Yeah,
1: your referee, see, yeah, in New
0: York. Did you have a movie,
1: uncle? Yeah,
0: Ghana, you're going to go to Somalia. Not even church line.
1: Yeah, baby.
0: Oh.
1: Fan. So, 20 and 17. No, there. Daniel Light. Oh, papa, your top referee, Daniel Light.
0: Oto, washi edimu nyamu.
1: Oto.
0: Eh. Yatu na bemisi ombere.
1: Technical setting.
0: Now,
1: na viva fono. Hey, ni pa e chana umpo kumu aso asa onyadi ni adi. Hey, na viva fono mzungu. Boy.
0: Zaretie.
1: MTF for some can show say sometimes big moments start with small things.
0: Mm-hmm.
1: Big moments started with small things. Mm-hmm. Years ago, Pony Behe and Coco Abusco, school be a friend Abusco.
0: Yeah.
1: Small gaby and all class 3.
0: Yeah.
1: I just say, oh, best school demo and third school demo, who do you need to one with D?
0: Oh, Abusco.
1: A man homework or yet?
0: Oh, Abusco.
1: Eh? That come and show the Memorial Institute. Oh, Coco. You see your friend Abusco, they say, you have a priority on your friend Abu. And I'm wearing Abusco, and Danny Abusco.
0: Abusco. And Danny Abusco. But I want to say, trade and movement restrictions.
1: Yeah.
0: Are you
1: not? I'm trying to be as your mama.
0: I'm
1: going to go on here. Yeah. Hassan. And nobody lunch. I just say, I'm going to go. Now, some of the big moments started with small things and with the 50s. I wonder why you're going Mr. Gamera born a top. I know what joy.
0: Bibia Cobb.
1: You are saying, was I kicky? Be was I a corner that demo? And the idea. Well, could you say Kaka to Bia?
0: Where do you want to my cosmos? No man family see you.
1: Yeah. 18 number came to end. Empty at 30. Empty and static a car cast. Oh, no, that would do 30. Normal your promotion on every call, every text, every browse, every momo. Just say home fiber, every activity on the MTN app, and you are going to get bonus
0: everywhere.
1: Yes, also 30 years, you didn't in style. I read you in what he's saying.
0: I'm free 27. I'm free
1: 27.
0: So, you came him now. I'm free of him. Now, they say, oh, yeah, and then
1: I'm free. My father, my hero. Yes,
0: my father.
1: Yes, because we papa ni papa mumbuwa. Omo eh, oh no, top. They say osa, me. They say no. Yeah, Omo ekwe me ofasi for na minu yani om. 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
0: Eji wuno bechre me akansi se.
1: Debo ayo ane me toma niya umbacho. But what are Roman?
0: Cosway.
1: And you are.
0: And you are. Did you reference the Iriniana?
1: Ejay. And the Giago for that joke, Roman, yes, I'm getting
0: old. Oh, but I just want some YouTube and Mr. Bones.
1: Yeah.
0: Referee. Not now, no, you know, Mutiabum Bamse.
1: I'm on South Africa for no. They have a hairstyle. I'm a headstyle, be ho. I'm a man, so a different way. Ghana for not Ghana, the only stand and Casa.
0: Ghana, 80 round. I see a destiny, yes. We're moving on with us and the Pimbo. And yet, Yoko, we are Mutina. You can form me, man. If you do, I'm putting up bumps up you. So, this is
1: you can me, man.
0: And I'll share
1: now. You can't call me, man.
0: I trust you. more money. You registration crowd, cousin.
1: Me? To say it, to say.
0: Welcome to the.
1: See, you can make my
0: tab. Local, are you for it? Saying. Black Star.
1: Yeah, no. And right, there was a special dinner for the Black Stars. It's a farewell dinner. But farewell, so they can. Oh, qua. Near my farewell.
0: Yeah.
1: But what do you want to so farewell?
0: Near my farewell.
1: I say. Okay. I don't say. So you plan the next square, you know. I'm gonna move you on a copy by some way. Other countries think now move you from Hokwa near a nice farewell. The Amomo, a jump coin Senegal for a nice, yeah, and see, and run a penny beche.
0: No more cameraman for no and a private camera.
1: Oh, sir. Maybe it's a man on a chicken by.
0: We already, that guy is okay. Like it, so another fatal down.
1: Fatal down.
0: Hey, come on,
1: sir. Oh, you press trainer. And vice president of the FA, FA president, Seven Apia.
0: Oh, wow.
1: Oh, you know,
0: I'm going
1: to go. We're recording now.
0: Ade you ready? You're first.
1: I'm going to catch up. Oh, so, whoa. See, Atadie Biyade Biyade Biko. That's how this is. Atadie Biyade Biyade Biko. To a farewell dinner. Maybe I'm say a farewell dinner and tea. But don't say, a farewell dinner, dear. You know, but you say, well, I think that's just so kakra. And tea, yeah. No, probably a butch, maybe, but this time, and tea, I'm say, or Tonko kakra. And you're for home. Until you know, I'm required, I'm going to dinner here. And you're bomb by a mom.
0: Believe him.
1: Unbelievable, and I believe.
0: Believe him, Papa.
1: Yeah, my father, my boy.
0: They are taking the cup.
1: Sure.
0: Our worst. Hey, last four teams. You know. Our worst.
1: You have to prepare. People are playing two matches. People are playing three. Games. You have played only one match.
0: So your thinking is that we are not prepared.
1: Well, your circumstances them wine. You are not prepared well.
0: This is the shocker.
1: Yes, I get it. There's a shocker in the tournaments. But when you say, "Omo aniyomu kubono," and we're England, we're here for Omo.
0: And can we?
1: Preparatory games, no. I'm proud of the coach, no. Oba enche you.
0: Me catch you.
1: It's a match. The whole team, no.
0: Me catch you. Say, Blaster and do semi-final.
1: One match is not enough.
0: My brother. Blaster, Omo.
1: I'm your son. Me off,
0: and
1: you're not your brother.
0: It's a blaster.
1: I'm not your brother.
0: Yeah, yeah. Open. Yeah. Bimbo 88, you should be there.
1: Bimbo 88.
0: GTV is that time. Bimbo 88. Now go ahead, Adia make it.
1: Bimbo 88.
0: Bimbo 88. GTV.
1: And I'm proud of Minkay, I'm proud of Kadi. And I'm proud of Minkay. Bimbo 88.
0: Bimbo 88, GTV. You made it so good.
1: It's
0: Ghana, that's how I come.
1: Bimbo 88. Obrani kantata na bimbo eti eti yoni bambo eti.
0: Obra.
1: So mbe tu chechekule.
0: Chechekule.
1: Chechekule.
0: Kwa sasa yu njina mbe tuye.
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0: Ane ye odini ye de rea.
1: Kasa no.
0: Kasa. 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
1: Odi ye de. Said latter day na mbe tu. Oh. To the real. A year old, you know,
0: super old,
1: but old, you know, that time, no more nipper in noon, mummy.
0: As bowed in,
1: Bobunum.
0: A pen and yakasaka is
1: here, your church.
0: Oh, upon SK upon
1: Chiam Baku.
0: A two to B Kisi.
1: B Kisi, B no, but Kisi no. But yeah, it could be one of the other friends.
0: I don't
1: wear your neighbor for
0: me. A two bra.
1: Oh, bra, a bus stamp body, me, caraba stamp, mamma, dog, no.
0: A two, a Josh Mono, Latta Dino,
1: a Josh,
0: and I'm a two would do, but two
1: would do,
0: two would do,
1: two would
0: do, over two,
1: yeah, two would do, who found Dibra for
0: you, but two,
1: Mugu,
0: a two, but a friend and Commodeno Calamoba.
1: Yes.
0: Mourin,
1: Commodeno Calamo Rain, Nangasa, and Affini,
0: Affini, and Momo,
1: yet Talan Mopa, Mona, Nomon, and my G,
0: over two
1: screens,
0: such as Ono,
1: Abanquamo,
0: Santo,
1: Ben Quamo, Santo, Mo, Ecolacamo, you know,
0: the latter day.
1: Yeah, that was the yeah, those days your comedy, no,
0: yeah.
1: And they will say, I refine a comedy, Nama, they say, painty, and him, they say, no, you know, yeah, stand up comedy, man,
0: yeah.
1: I say, do the Cabeneza, Mona,
0: it's your friend, you be an then as all, yeah.
1: That's
0: it.
1: To me, teacher, ma'am.
0: Completely.
1: Teacher, ma'am. Oh, but say, generation.
0: Eh,
1: this is one of the DHD, I mean, the big one.
0: And they, the old Bob on them, my phone, which I'm minted.
1: Yeah.
0: Every while. My job will be the Bob
1: musicians,
0: and also Badabang.
1: So, only Coco Flake, the Sony Mono.
0: Only a daddy.
1: Only a daddy, I say.
0: Coco Flake, the daddy.
1: Only a wine. Only a daddy, so I did.
0: Oh, yeah, wine.
1: Only a daddy.
0: With my children, if
1: good,
0: my prepared for
1: it. Oh, for new
0: money.
1: Yeah, yeah, yeah. And I'll be, but I said, if you're not the only one.
0: a fio domatidin. Oh no, Tunum Chichini Muno, yet
1: no Tunum. And send away so to be an actress.
0: A few don't know. And it is my other
1: question. I see, yeah. But that's why Cabinets are on the SN.
0: Oh, yeah, yeah. Someone has your call London.
1: I'm going to show no. I could be built some more at the union anymore. Yes.
0: Some more did my granny build up some more. Some more tell me.
1: So don't scare soon, you know.
0: Don't scare why.
1: Who named Don't Scare?
0: Hey, and make a move.
1: Don't Scare, no. Oh, yeah, the shortest videos. On the social media,
0: don't scare.
1: Nah, but every thing will be your 3 minutes.
0: Shortest.
1: Short. Or better 3 seconds. What's real?
0: Don't scare.
1: Or any video that says no tear. Yeah. Very good guy. Very very good. Guys, no, they are good. So you do the buy. So COVID, no.
0: Yeah.
1: Any restrictions? Yeah. Yeah. I'm for starting a video show. Yeah. I'm microphone. You man brutal. Yeah. I'm a talent microphone pa.
0: Yeah.
1: Most of the guys are doing so well.
0: Yeah. Time, no.
1: Most of the guys
0: now,
1: are doing
0: so. A deck, no. Mm. Yeah. Precision.
1: PM on call. Na patrick koto.
0: Rbam na koto.
1: Ah, but then we see the buy. He said the pen drive. He said cry digital TV. He said cry the Netflix in the money.
0: Eko fa ni phone. No, they are control TV.
1: Ah, so much me. Na to hending.
0: He said a brim. He said ma. He said ah. Jana
1: for few, but how?
0: Yeah.
1: He said, "Your
0: money,
1: upgrade." Yeah.
0: Okay.
1: Promas.
0: In the basa, in your
1: own question. Question. What? Why? Why? To now, why? Why? Why? Why? Why? Why? Why?
0: Okay.
1: Why? Why? Why? Why? Why? Why? Why?
0: Why? Why? Why? Why? Why? Why?
1: I put it on the table. Omo ti papa nin semi yon ni ma bi o church omo a o jidi se yen kudi ya ti.
2: As a kid, everyone dreams to play in this big platform, and for me it's actually a big dream because you get to face big players, you get to have a nice atmosphere, a lot of people in stadium, the support, the love, and it's really really a good experience for me, and I'm really looking forward to it. I think there has to be the dedication for the game. They have to have the positive mindset because it gets to some point when it's not going well. I think that's when we need this mentality, the winning mentality, and the winning spirit. So I think they just need this and to help the team achieve better goals. Nervous, I think it's not a word, because I feel there is a good team spirit, and this shows that everyone is ready.
1: All right, Lawrence Atizigi, need somebody to join, and of course, so here that mental toughness need now be here to be able to do well. It was our World Cup. Yes, any idea? I don't want some running. Now, you can say, you know, now, Okokopimwa, now, and Chibono, actually, say, everybody is fit. So far, here, co World Cup, in other countries, grabby, Prebama, my Franco, Fabi, Ship, near the idea. Everybody's fit, and now, yes, she says, yeah, March 17th.
0: Okay,
1: we have a bit of time. Maybe Senegal first started to Jabano,
0: but
1: we say, you won't bonus some boys, the budget.
0: No, too was bonus. You cry, mama, I'm confused because once you be able coach na basu say, "Kwanya wafa shwa oka bond kwarani bond."
1: Oh, bondi omo pa.
0: Tia mani ye maintaini ono. Me point ne se mi ame iska se mi ase se ame hardine.
1: Obat, obini sana share bo.
0: Na se mo di car cross 100,000 no.
1: Tese.
0: Mo cross se obi a o room bi a oko.
1: I know the anka. We need bonus no.
0: Eya kakra.
1: Sa.
0: We no omo ma.
1: Mi anka ase mi epi ero juma.
0: Debi on se omo ma bond omo bono. Especially when Ghana is in the GDC crowd.
1: Hey.
0: Too much, you can't do anymore.
1: But you're asking.
0: Oh, and yes,
1: the president said, say, baby, be open, be
0: men, Cassel, or Munihuka, and I win the crown. They shouldn't have been asking at this point. I think I arrangements in every at every point, be anonymous, be obeyed, or by the way, a distraction. And papa. Yes, a coach, let Jumana or
1: Yabed.
0: So I think Messem pay for say, at this point, be now fine, Muinia, 4,000, Mulusua, Matia Fetch, or Munko Baby Dean,
1: say a qualification bonus, say, you know,
0: Munko next stage now, and
1: 8,000.
0: That's
1: a nice one of us.
0: No, it's good.
1: Coach, you see that. Yes, Anna, I'm a secrecy.
0: My concern is that supporters, you know, you're more dear.
1: Stella, tell you, you're my first match here. You go so hope you
0: because now to me, when say US, if only they crack a travel team,
1: I must sell tickets in a Nyandu hotel. We ain't see it in 2 hours.
0: And ticket in a way.
1: So, Minister said, Mamma,
0: ade e won officer na
1: so dia ye ne ho na be wo sinko du ho dia be wo minister ho
0: na da mo mpim mu se tickets ne we
1: 17th time kakra wo
0: e ti bu de bia last minute mbe ejuwa
1: e ti wani tria
0: na ade ticket no mo de ye den ho e se support you na aboka wa
1: question ye ho o question na bi sam ne ho papa e ka ke to e come on, number five. I'll pay the old time to me. That's what mean, yeah. Me just
0: say that. Now, me just say, I'm going to go there. Now, supporters union, baby, 1, 2, 3.
1: Who say USA for them? 4 months of supporters union. Yeah, yeah, BBI, man, seco. Koka, come on, Sam. Oh, no, I don't shrimp, we are sorry. Shrimp, we are sorry, we are sorry. No, go for Nipa bear tense as we are sorry, we are sorry. We bring down when you
0: but it can be so. Nipa 10, we are sorry.
1: Moko fono supporters and fono omo early supporters omo 42 ye deny 40
0: oh
1: amana ka 2
0: we are sorry
1: omo tomo ticket dada omo buki omo hotel dada nipa 2
0: we are sorry
1: ko fomo su sa iran for the omo yamo bokra ye see ma nguram o ye ma nguram
0: okay
1: it's not the supporters were complaining say a protocol there na say ka questions boy bisibisa omo do they know say protocol and penifone say o any pass say there omo ko hebo
0: we dem ko mbeba.
1: So you know that assurance was there.
0: Yeah.
1: Nia dia. Afemu do why ask questions no and ebi mo so arrestation no. Na you must you excuse me sir na fe. I say we are sorry.
0: Enye won because so say dey be Adam ni abena tonight. Say ukopie ho a. Na oni akukudura.
1: Ai bra bi.
0: Wa kosuku akoka nyame ania. Ana e fa.
1: Oh ben run about on the vim na ko. Ba u do run about no say nko fo go na. Say yes please next batch say we do u ko no.
0: Say I say me ko je obi o court. Wo sua dia compare ni pem. So,
1: yeah,
0: or for that kind of make a tree. Me would you
1: be? No one's a
0: problem.
1: Come yeah. For it's worse. I said, it's not so no, it's near 10 years. Oh, I'm a Liadi about Black Stars, maybe.
0: Yes,
1: Liadi, yeah, I know what Capo Kobe and defender, no, a local player, no, Kobo at that level. Yeah, Li, and their footwear, my boys, and some air. I'm a Panama, so be as a Panama, dear. Oh, Panama, dear. What's the trade?
0: And now, can we say, we will lose Panama, maybe,
1: hey.
0: And win the 2 matches.
1: Oh, man. You believe in Panama, mum?
0: And we need Croatia and England. I don't know any problem here.
1: Oh, there, ma.
0: Indeed.
1: Ma, yeah.
3: Mama, all out. No complacency. You have to start well and just give us our best. Give them. You have to give all. See, World Cup, you don't have to do anything. Unless you're playing against this Brazil and the Italian stuff, you're supposed to be very, very careful because when you make a little mistake, you're going to be punished. If you're going to play against Panama, I don't think that is like it's a walkover game. It's something which you're supposed to be very, very careful and then deliver. You see, your plans have to go smooth when you get there. Fine. You go to England. England. Definitely England knows that we are not coming there to play, so they will not give us chance. Therefore we have to mount our strategy to overcome them. That is all. When you a little mistake, they will punish you. A little mistake, whether technical or on the foot, they will punish you. We have to nail it there, be aggressive. Any opportunity we have, we take it, we take them by surprise, and then we are good to go. We are underrating Panama, but you don't know.
1: You are underrating Panama.
0: We are underrating them.
1: So, I say, Loto, no. Oh, Shah, Utum say, Wadia Bebo, I say, Panama fondi who say, ah, duly, Omadia. See, and Timmy show Biakra dia Panama, dear. But,
0: a hydrogen.
1: Hey, which I won't narrate you, Mr. Behadrin. A man, you're impressed, maybe Bernardia Starboys. To say, Nipa, see, any Dana Sopano, eh, Antoine Semenyo.
0: Hey, pressure on you.
1: The reason is that now he's a big boy, and Sonny. Products hold on air pool ban on. I know because Amati, one of the top teas in London.
0: Yeah,
1: Amati.
0: Yeah,
1: it's all called London and Yasam.
0: Yeah,
1: Amati for us signing Antoine Semenyo. So everybody wants one person.
0: But only when you're a good coach, you which my cutting out of the game.
1: There be Antoine. Well, it depends on the tactics a coach come ever.
0: You got once any spotlight that too. That's a World Cup. So do
1: yeah,
0: yeah, cutting yeah. Relevant players will be there.
1: But he's a top. We are hoping say with the idea. And now that companies are holding on, associated with him.
0: But pressure.
1: Remember, we saw a big boy.
0: No, but pressure also. Yeah. It's not easy.
1: But you can't disappoint. Now, Amati, if we ask him, come on. We are sure say kakra. We do kakra.
0: Yeah, you can say on the ground. On some kunya injury,
1: oh yeah, man. He said so far camp is is okay.
0: The missing young person first match, or person over impressive. Maybe I know so I for we should target it. So that time of fair some days, you know. Your targeted player be more.
1: Yeah, quite fair some more. I'm not quite, a man of the end of our country, wouldn't say a man or a Sonia Brepa. Your boy, what cap new, you know. Your boy, we are a man of soft corner, Basso. Now, my friend of Waf Corner.
0: Yeah, now, sir, or Banner no Cotocono, eh? You know, down board, doctors, you know,
1: so no, now Hazakas is not in creep, and you're saying you're shedding yourself from the 25th of July.
0: Yeah.
1: Tournament in the chassis with my boy, a qualification for the World Cup. It's a near brepa. Kim last and a coach, Edema and Mano, no, she didn't say a near brew, near brepa, papa, I say on the World Cup, no pana, or you're a bit my trainer qualifier.
4: All right. When I took over the team 1.5 years ago, I said my expectation is to bring back Ghana to a top four team in Africa. If we do that, I'm pretty sure that we sooner or later will win. Top four is going to give us qualification for the World Cup, so that's going to be huge. It's not going to be easy, but we're going to do everything we can to start with to make the top four. And if you are top four, let's push for the goal. It's a possibility.
1: Wow.
0: Top four.
1: Yeah. Kim last. Say, Honor and this way. Or Babe, take care. And that is the level, not per se. Or did you do? Yeah. Did you draw money in a house for Pamono?
0: Yeah.
1: Fans need to be brimming.
0: When you're baby, they're quite now.
1: Oh, no, you're hot kick. You.
0: Because you're quite
1: fun. Hot kick. I say, money, Jeho.
0: And you're fun and tell.
1: Hot kick.
0: No, yeah, dear, sir.
1: Oh, he's good. Or watch, or your teacher watch that. My coach is not there.
0: As if we're going for coach Sapon.
1: You see, coach. Coach in the boot, or best was more. Tias, Master.
5: I was in the morning, my employee. I saw for Queen Yetima, very everybody, Gamana Toso Tedu, and now for young win, there be a young first. And to the tune of Toso Ted and now for whatever. And then there's supporters everywhere. Yeah, with your first. It is all to be my uncle first. No, be baba, your pair, no, sir. On final cotto first. Now, if I cap, your fuck up at your house.
6: Please, we want to win. And I'm going to be the agile. Did you buy the player Benamata? And then you can see Cato, please, I'm Wayana. Any third position, ma'am.
7: You two say Ghana League, you know, and you coach is three players in Abu, a F in Abu Nadi, and you matter was a house of folk, a pump DD, a coffer above a scramble, a F in the barman. It did their permanent new problem.
8: What about say? What do you want to do? You have a coach, did
9: you want to do? I have a buy to make Tanti or say, yes, we are players in Roman Omujiromo. Omujiromo, because you don't want to do it. You don't want to do it.
8: And
9: you say, a
8: pump DD, first, what are Simona? Serious and then all my house, no. Ah, Didi, it's my maintenance, ah, players, no. Eddie, Eddie, Ted, or League, and Eddie. Too many of them, the Musa, or Yadi. Pamana, my permanent, yeah, me, who's super so be, because best now, Putano, no, no, the year, you man. Pamana, my permanent, for so be,
1: all right. All right, and then, World Cup day, so, no bad day, yes, Shasiente. And Argentina, boy, Iceland by 3-0. And Portugal, so, boy, Nigeria, 2-1.
0: Okay.
1: But Portugal, yeah, prepare, no more prepare. England, so, boy, Costa Rica, 3-0. England, no, no group,
0: okay.
1: I'm bobo, papa. But we are friendly.
0: An appeal to ECG. Can you do it?
1: And then he shall say, Mama, I don't know. Number uno pa. MTN at 30, Madika can wash some show. Say goodies are MTN 4 air change some keto akra. The more you use MTN, the more rewards.
0: Yep.
1: Rewards yep. It could yep. get to as high as winning the new Toyota Land Cruiser Prado. Over 100 million Ghana cedis, Nana. But you know.
0: So MTN omu dike rem as what? Ariba.
1: Yeah.
0: Anon baye di.
1: Yeah, MTN.
0: Omba space phone
1: Ariba. And from space phone to Ariba.
0: Ariba.
1: NFE about MTN.
0: And you omeko di.
1: Correct. Let me for some so. Okay,
0: okay.
1: It's a little messy. I am a Nankasaka Kijuana. Eric, I see you. Over to you.
0: Okay, so that's Eric. I see you. Do your time now, 40 minutes after 7. Latest form, your partner for life. Ekacho say, one cousin name over 60 years, they've been part of your life. Into what Chilika says, he's in a year, you know, you know, saw how near fuel. Just join that family. 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

0: Sometimes I wish Nakamudi Abena Pokrane I win a high tension air behind the scenes Naka Motimedia Dimon Komo Yabameka. Mekwa one swaba.
1: Oh
0: Mekwa.
1: Oh
0: no, I asked you for me show to do Mekwaba. 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Yera Mate, that's it for your time. Mijidi say a Juan BBI Boko. Did you say who here?
2: Yes, madam.
0: Oh, nyamia dom. Yes, who here? Pa, one of the few people on here, Jumama Ghana, you can confidently say that only the Akomapa and AD Juma Sonko Edema Aye Omai Ghana. Always proud of you for holding the
2: thank
0: fort.
2: You very much.
0: Always proud of you. Always
2: thank
0: proud
2: you.
0: Of you. Na no da. Menkomo bi amdi wa na osi mini. Many full air disclosure of really matters happening. So I want you to walk us through first and set my

0: two kids, summer isn't just time off. It's time spent building confidence and curiosity. But when school meals pause, millions of kids lose access to the food they count on during the school year. 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
1: All this education. Apart from Asano, we spent a lot of money in announcing that we do it. Now, in last year, and I started saying, yes, fill it down. In two, the last year, every time we are, like, all the school gates have been opened throughout. So, yes. But what has caused this year flooding? You know, and yet, damn, now you be,
2: okay.
1: Even areas we don't expect to say it is not about the dam. So let us establish them. Besides the dam, no, it'll be a disaster. One other challenge that I want to say, so the dam, you know, people keep putting up structures to impede the flow of the river. In social way, the PSC require all training. The PSC country, and then the PSC require no offer. Such as the, and this were taught in primary school. The water crisis level, at any point in time, if the PSC impede the flow of water, it will hit and then divert its course. And that is what has happened in the area. That is what is happening in the area. Into a month, we see then our buffer zone also. We have a buffer zone policy. Say, on every side of any river, 100 meters on both sides of the river, nobody should put up any structure. For what reason? People have built in the buffer zone to the extent, say, now they are even filling up the river, the part of the river, and putting up structures. Now, the way it's sort of complete in Sona, every diversity, even areas are safe, no crown, and same because. And that is what they are seeing in the area. So Ghana Water Limited cannot be blamed for the Yebie Dam. Because the Yebie Dam is not excess water, not the Dam Nubua. The repercussions will be more disastrous than we are seeing now.
2: What
1: we are seeing. What I say, apart from saying you see lives and property, you know, so the dam Nubusa, we wouldn't be able to abstract water for treatment until the dam is rebuilt. It will take us about 3 to 4 years if, for instance, dam Nubua to reconstruct, want to source of funding to reconstruct the dam before we can start producing, which means that. About 60% of Accra will be without water for 3 to 4 years. If the social sanitary engineer, do you think that we need to joke with the integrity of the dam?
2: Not at all.
1: So I say, and that we have made it clear to everybody for the past 26 years, I'm mainly drinking that water every year.
2: Wow.
1: So this year, no. We made the announcement. He released the Amapo Food said that was the only announcement. So we, that release came out because we were cautioning all stakeholders. Say, everybody must do what is expected of him. One, people must evacuate. Two, the district assembly must do what they have to do. And she also said, structures are NPD flow. Unauthorized structures now are NPD the flow of Yubuegu. And then the estuary must be dredged as well. What in baby? Extra baby a river no echo a pronoun. River be a meaning beano. Say a banner at the pressure air bar and one side a boot and yana a blockino and no any a pronoun. Not a good one soon. I didn't see that this side no, a yet it was said no. In sooner if he ever with all his pressures no, into me in boot and yana man and quepo. And we ain't booning because a month for impede the flow of the river to the extent that in Sonobedu Hono, now there's no pressure again.
2: Hey.
1: Because we are echo side and side.

0: So we always, so the district assembly will all have to spend money to dredge the area and so on. So no, it's me echo. Every time we are imagining the mechanism, so we share amount of money we spend on announcement, amount of money yet to the sensitization, community forum, and non kakanya, the boomer, every year, no influence, you got the classroom block in between.
1: Wow.
0: Ship compound cry between. And every year, we just spend this money in announcing, spend this money in community sensitization, and sometimes even refreshments. Because for a year, for a year, you have to refresh the people. So, can I say, for how long can we continue doing this? And you ask yourself, Omahin, say, Bra, yeah, Bray, Omahin, how much you can ask for, but not a radio show, because I would do a month for, who would dictate a month for, and I don't get a home, you'll be here to my Bibi kakaba ya nsami ya pia bibi ya dinti ya tuwa. 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Omahe, why should we do that? Nti ya yesi da wa okra vuru, we need to be blamed. I don't see why we should do that.
1: Wow, so to make an wow, answer. Wow. But
0: one other thing. Ha area woni na anu, Mashi area, mangrove, Nanonke, Kahonomo, a place, a retention area. Say, most of the hills never win, in Sunu Tofi, Shuba, Yaku Point, in Sunu Tofi, Hodumina, Banan Sunu, Ba. That place should be the retention point, and Sana, Akako, Mashi area. Go to that place, Minokasi. Oma Fele Hodumina, no missing this today. So, in Suna Air Bano, And that didn't retain. So nobody should blame Ghana Water Limited. Say we are doing our job, and this. Who said? Am I in? I have something to say. Then you know, young people born, now you're in. Now you're
1: in. Question.
0: Then you was there. It had its own course into the sea, and suddenly a dam was going in the air. So they make an answer. And since the dam was built about 45 to 50 years ago, every year the excess water is filled from the dam. Why are they complaining now? With all the education that we have done, imagine since you have known me to be working with Ghana Water Limited, have you not heard me several times?
1: Yeah, but that's why the other time, maybe forgive me this morning. May call, sir, on you. But this is the job that you've done over years. In Pooka, some of these structures, they say, for a long time because it's a buffer to save the situation. Long time ago.
0: Long ago.
1: Yeah.
0: Meanwhile, every day, new structures are coming up. And my worry is, the municipal assembly has a task force. They drive through the community on daily basis, 365 days in a year. They use Sundays in field. It's about 300 days in a year. Don't they see that structures are being put up at unauthorized locations?
1: Very unfortunate. Very unfortunate.
0: Don't they see? Eh? I'm calling me more about the software. If you write the software, there's a reason why you are creating the software. Why don't you follow up? And then you come and blame us for doing our work.
1: Yes, Ghana Water, need blame you. So,
0: but I mean, let's all be reasonable and responsible enough. But yeah, let's do the right things. So, I am here, but seriously, all the structures that are impeding the flow of the water, they have to break them down. And I'm happy saying, regional minister, authorization to do that. And I have a copy of the newspaper's stories.
1: Mm-hmm.
0: This time I'm keeping it. If this is to happen next year, I'll pull out that paper and then I'll read it to the public again. And yet 29th May, that daily graphic, 29th May, front page, 2026. 2027, Senya Kupoye Adone Onkwemu, and anything is to happen again, I'll pull that paper out. And let us find out whether we are all being responsible in doing our work.
1: That's the point. Responsibility.
0: It's so sad, Omaine. It's so sad.
1: Well, so this insight.
0: Yeah.
1: But the right thing is. Yeah. It's so important. So, Osha, the Ben mobile close, and you cannot predict now.
0: I cannot predict, and like I said, no, we started spilling since April last year. You have 2 million crap for 1 day. That. So, you see, the maximum operating level, no, and the safe operating level now is around 45 feet. So, we always want to keep the dam level at 45 feet. And the Denso River takes its source from Etiwa Forest. Etiwa Forest is a rainforest. Into the rainfall pattern upstream, no, and it's different from what we see in Accra. And that area, no, consistently they are rained. So when they are, then when there's more inflows into the dam, we still have to open. Because we can't allow the dam to go beyond 45 feet. Sometimes you sort of to be back all of a sudden, now you do 48, echo 49, and look, they are too dangerous. So we can't even wait for a minute. So we monitor on hourly basis. We monitor from in someone treatment plant, so we monitor from there, and we monitor at the Wager Dam. We have all the data. Every hour, we take readings of the levels of the dam. So anytime the dam, no, come beyond the certain level, we will open. So that's, and from April, no, we have been spinning. If you say, if you are during the dry season, during the dry season, what there was still inflow. Influence into within spilling. It can't say every day or another below 45 feet, they follow a day after tomorrow. I don't know. Well, I can't predict. And then because of climate change, some of these things are unpredictable. Because now we are seeing more rains than hitherto they were or than we expect. And even with sunshine crap, you know, we still have inflows into the dam. So how can we predict? If we do the right things, we'll be safe. Other countries now, they are more yet the right things. No, they are safe.
1: So mm-hmm. It's now becoming very depressing, very, very depressing. I tell you, very stressful. But anyway, other matters. Me who say cat been in a month, so whether you can confirm for me that Ghana Water Limited inaugurates Governing Council of Ghana Water Institute. Sanity.
0: Imagine. Once the time you starting come on out here about Ghana Water, every day we strive to improve on our work to serve the people better. We have an institute, Ghana Water Institute, our training school. We are upgrading it. You see, and it's a diploma in water management. There are a lot of courses as an institution, a higher institution, and a tertiary institution, if it's accreditation in Bibiano, we need a governing board. We had one initially yesterday, and then Minoka say in Rangkwano, you're inaugurating a new governing board that will oversee the real functioning of the institute. Academics or more or my being educational because we want to make it an educational hub for water such that within West Africa and even beyond West Africa to the rest of Africa now the amount for Beba Abadushia to be educated in water management, whether water quality, mechanical, electrical engineering, and everything, all those things are being now brought at the place. And it's supposed to be to build the capacity of the human resources of Ghana Water and the water sector as a whole, and we want to expand into West Africa and then into Africa. We acquire education. We are now we can in Jama Pino with internet. You are but institute Ghana Water let me putting up our whole much, but we keep upgrading. And now we've upgraded to the extent that we are issuing a diploma, and then we are almost educating the water sector within the West Africa Sovereignty.
1: All right.
0: We also want to do things to go beyond West Africa. We also know Ghana Water. Yeah, we are part of the Africa Water and Sanitation Association. are all water utilities, water and sanitation utilities within Africa. No, your association are you meeting on quarterly basis. And Oshema Ghana Water, we are a star in Africa when it comes to water, water in general. And so why do we have to keep that education? And everybody's urging us, we need to do this, we need to do that, we need to open up for more people or to benefit the entire Africa when it comes to education in the water sector. In the vision we are implementing, and Bibia Ekwe, the governing board also, we congratulate them and we wish them well. Say the vision and targets are at that moment will be able to meet that vision. Now, Ghana Water Yentini Ekwe. Apart from that, also innovative one subsidiary in Ghana bottling water limited. Once a Ghana Water, you were bottled and packaged water, bottled water, and it's sachet. And also I've been meeting a different another target group within the society. And so almost a innovative or more board of directors. Especially, you know, it's just starting there 7 years since 2014. Now, Obia, a research center for scientific and industrial research, Omoye, every time we are, the G Water, no, the best on the market. Obia, Tessia, Obia, Nima Adansi. But we expect that it's going to dominate the market. And so it's important that we innovate a board and they are going to see to the first of that subsidiary.
1: All right.
0: MET, the demands of the general public.
1: All right.
0: Two very important milestones. And we are really expecting that within the next 2 to 3 years, MET, the vision I have set up on the targets that there is. For the moment.
1: All right, Ira Stanley Mati, Chief Manager of Public Relations, Ghana Water Company. I'm sure maybe one of these days, I saw best right now, it me, it didn't come on deeper.
0: Yes, sure.
1: Have a great day. Thank you so much.
0: All right. Bye bye.

0: 6 minutes after eight. Last minute signature. About you, and I'm
1: a and you know, and you're signature.
0: Wait, when about you,
1: yeah, wait.

0: great song, Charles Amoa Still, or any Kells, you know, or the Activator film. But what would the age, you know?
1: That be age, did
0: you? Almost 75 years.
1: Wow, wow. Yeah. Yeah.
0: Uncle Charles, baby, good morning.
1: Good morning, good morning Uncle Charles.
0: Kenny, yeah. Beautiful wife.
1: Oh, that's nice.
0: Charles Amoa. Hi, Tanshi, you know what to
1: say? Mr. and Mrs.
2: Samo. My boko.
0: Oh, okay.
2: Yama boko.
0: Bibi, come on.
2: Oba, diya, dum, bibi, adi dem.
0: Okay. But the case for one year.
2: Omo, one year. Omo, so much ya, na omo, mu fili, dino, dudu.
0: Yeah, yeah, yeah.
2: They say, when your fans, so, but the case, pa. E, dino, kwenti.
0: Well, I'm making a reform at you for, say, we'll be getting to the Greater Accra Minister. Na, yashe, na pro bono. Near my baba up in terms of demolition, visitation, and then met you for no crano. I just show my young Tessia China. It should be free.
1: I met you for yes, it should be about no more than any move from
0: my
1: I mean, we are mobile.
0: A mobile,
1: I'm seeing your boats and a dear. I was here, a year careful, baby. I won't, baby. I won't
0: be intimidating in community.
1: No moment,
0: no, okay, come and see you.
1: Come
0: and see you, kind of. Come and see you.
1: Okay,
0: I'm not calling you.
1: Hey.
0: Oh, okay.
1: Kwame. Hello.
0: Yeah. Well, tell yourself for that rumor. Kwame, do that. Do who are you? UK or why?
1: UK.
0: Tell Kwame, need the know what US in Tina Oka or so show when we. Yeah, you can't say.
1: But a man. Oh, okay.
2: Oh, Abenabenem.
1: Unim sa mani ajapa.
0: Aden.
1: Oman, unim sa. Enwa yetina hadi unkomo bi.
0: Yes.
1: Eye teacher ni efeno Erica Paflonia abaiwa na seme ba ya. Unsa yene na te forecast omo su o yesi positive for court ni ade. Na ekwa court no to ase district court. Judge tena sem no so. Na woti enchi mu no, oman o se asa wabo to agu. 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
0: Wabatu.
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0: Yeah.
1: Eti jajo tina sa asem no su otu ase district court no. Nye minshilano.
0: Well, so when you say,
1: pa, oh man.
0: So when you say, society is very careful. The kind of yeah, in church, any, a shuni bayam, painful, na kasa suya.
1: Yes.
0: Import, ewo efim, ewo ashorimu, ewo biabia ni pa boshia, jumbe biya, and then you might be bria tuna jijimu.
1: Yeah.
0: Eho e the problem kasi e papa. By na na yera aye edutum former minister. No how kakra.
1: Ni how nasi.
0: Oso church ni biya no. What this year, what could you know on church that when you know? A shell set near maybe a what? O shell also kitty,
1: or man, you know
0: what to me? I shall know maybe,
1: and I yaka say, I was just swap a panania and a hoddy or to see. And no, so okay, I'm not, but penny ne cassaw a hornomono or car say, I was just swana a ya dear decay and uncle was say, teacher Nino Enya, when ya interno or more condemn. That's why you teach any and your money board, my bed minute. You be bean also do a more day and a deco. So I
0: said
1: to your man, you condemn no. Abribia say, I want to swear the way you teach a knee. If you cry, we will fall crumpled. I will hear sound says so. No one shall babble to me, I dear my wakuma beba. What tones have one one? Obedin them.
0: And I
1: feel so sell also.
0: Memoir to us, I feel so dear by quite non common a course. So they say, Suku for a teacher for Munio Munya and a babaya.
1: That is what
0: you make a friend. I
1: want to
0: say for the kind.
1: Mamma, no, yes, in my many bedrooms, school, no, Mokano. Just say, no one genius sent about because of Bethia. Your castle be a reserve da.
0: As I before.
1: Or be a reserve, don't beat this up in a poker, not a son and a vanity.
2: True it.
1: Or you're very reserved da. One shall be cassay, and you're banning point the quabble until quiet, Sadian. Ain't you know? Dabi oman me pese me de toto ho na atiefo hu no se.
0: Yeah.
1: Say the mama ye ka sakura no kofi o ye reserved no. 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
0: Okay, so high tension member so ba yan kometio fo no. 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Yeah. Ye nua ba ye mama Mercy Efa Paddy or Matthew Edgemanum or the Incomo Bibre. Mamenda says what Jibre say ne over my aye addition kakra. May you say Bibi Boko? Well, yeah, that's it. I am she a day so kakra gana for this year to hear ten crayons, you know. 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
3: Your mother only would say for you now, say, no, I say for you now, say, I'm okay. 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
0: I see My men that's a power for this education. Mercy, if I pardon me. Meteorologist, Ghana Metro Central Analyst and Forecast Office Headquarters. Yeah, that's a power. Tibrano Brano, you better send you a bon commander or my sir. Addition, we net me a boy, me to two. You know, and I'm on Yashi, Honsu, ye, Bribiada, Eufia, and IEP. Yeah, that's a P. So we are back 18 minutes after 8. Just on Sema Dom 106.3. Yeah, concrete so quickly, but now Abna, I know what seems you. I mean, high tension, what are my you can come away on that quickly? Yaba,
2: I'm sir, I mean, yes, a man walk up for a teacher, ni student, no man one walk no teacher, ni be a parent, or represent parents into your dear money be jam, regardless of provocation, as school ni call and the bear one discipline, what's the ultimate show also. Granny be more dear natural. She said the air can ask more introvert or my mini or papa him say ye banned you want to send so do school more ni ebi or better than a dinner yan emoa and pimpino or man ebu or hot no more yen to mean canoe if you so can say. 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
0: high tension and tell yourself what are my I'm a scientific, yeah, I respect and I fe Franco Trading Enterprise, Glyco, one of your so consu cause double cata na posuna posuna high tension any avenue and from rain.
2: Me that's the one mind mammy for Queen Daily Graphic and Shasy. Nay yan it yes a parliament any junior graphic a cabo moa. 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
1: 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Now, Babo can walk out to data 399 400 Ghana. 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You didn't say you man one more year, but it is not enough.
2: Yeah,
1: and you're up to standard. We are still suffering. Internet is some more in Koye Munya Wajuma. Now, a man only say a year a flooding says semi a cosuing. 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
1: MTN 20 year MTN eSIM and now am I the birthdays no eba it's a birthday no ya na odi abantem won ma wo hase na no wo se ba me hyeda copy na me dey begu minutes it's me ya me kw WhatsApp it's 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
0: so join the conversation I have hanging out in the next 5 minutes and so now I've been at the birthday dedications number for me 0302216561 0302216562 maybe Obakan soon who has him maybe Obakan 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matter relevant to the cause of building the better Ghana that we want. Good morning, Apomti saying. Good morning, Apomti saying.
4: Good morning, I'm Adam Pachom. Who you? Yes, I'm a Vida, I'm a safety dance, my last stop.
0: Vida, it you.
4: Pachom, because I'm a cabby for Aqualano school, name teacher.
0: It you, Vida.
4: I'll show you a bad time for yesterday. No, my name for your money. I said, I'm a mother. I said, I'm a mother. No claim me can say ya mi ba and kakwa and kami ban kas bito kobe funo. 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Ma me bees etiye. 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Intimate power cho about time for me sre ahobrasie mu. Uma ye nka bibi ntre ye man, no mu ja TikTok asen no mu ye wo school no. Me da wa se.
0: Yeah, that's CP. Good morning. I pump to say.
5: Morning, oh my. Bibi Aboko.
0: Onyame Adom, Bibi Aboko.
5: Okay. It's in Pempe. Now, me to say, you say discipline. And you can't discipline. And you can't discipline. You say, you're a human. You're a human. It's a human. You're the only discipline. But you're a man. You're a man. Eh? Sometimes, when me say, I'm a woman. A human is the only discipline. But you're a man. Very unfortunate. Yes, young president, the years in the economy, Upper Monk, my uncle, young couple, chamber, and say, Sashi, and every man I was crap. Yes, we should find a way to be to media discipline and colonel because every year in the BB economy, we are pursuing the same old things and they expect different results. And fact, or mine, and fact, and our face, I didn't in a Kualabeko school. Omae ne me fane se oba o school.
0: Uh-huh.
5: Na oba na ye kwa koda ane ka school fees, any hostel fees. 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
0: All right, medasi p, but this matter of the child nenye hostel nkomo nti yenshe no so. Good morning, apom ti say
6: oma ene kwa brasan. Good morning.
0: Morning
6: pacha fm infinity kata fi dodoa
0: yetio
6: ya mi cham ni njuma famu ye. I'm presenting because I first school in Akolan, Asem.
0: All right.
6: Oh, my name. You say, Yana, this is Yami Bemo. Because you are lacking discipline. Discipline. We are going to say, I'm going to go to school because I'm going to go to school. I'm going to go to school. What do you say? I'm going to go to class. I'm going to go to school. I'm going to go to school. I'm going to go to school. What are we teaching our children? If you have been so out for the money in Jaja and Kuala Namusa, school year in Ayokobi, 90s, no, not discipline, a age. But then, because you will be bar, I think government is a man, she in Kuala to be a year to open. I got Kuala Edi school, which is any school in Marano Sua. I can be a CA, I can see. I think 9 and 9. It's your best. Our phone is so to the beer. Your friend is in 94. Na teachers know your best remo. Munihua, your school phone is in Nico. You know, Yamimwai, no kind of any of my pa, or my any cabinet and say, and Abna Pukua in way. Yamisamo Pani with my pa.
0: Amen. Yet that's a P. Good morning, a pump to say.
7: My brother, I'm from today, Makasafi Kasua.
0: Yet you, Kasua.
7: Oh my, you show your friends in school. I go and teach them. Oh, this is a beautiful. Yeah, I'm beautiful. In Joseph, beautiful. No, you do baby. 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And I'm beautiful. You take a far from lifestyle. I believe it. 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
0: Wow, yeah, that's a P. Good morning, I'm pumped to say.
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8: 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But if Biala or Biasida or Sopas, yes, or Moshe, no me than if Omi Adani and Fi is so cramu. No, so ta and Nakoyako, I'm obvious enough and one because so you and Canada or Mahine, a Duchum, a Brussel, yes, Rom, Yakondi, and Warmano, Yamekan.
0: Yes, sir, that's if you fain your chat to Machin, now, oh, yeah, dear.
9: Yamia Domo, or mine, I want to say.
0: Oh, Yamia Domo, yes, you're here.
9: Oh, dear, me tie to Uni Obi. Then you are express so no, Yamin Shop. Only I'm not poker and I'm in shram. Patrol me personally, Bisha say. I need be as a teacher for you, boom, say. On my hand, I would too. What's so we're 4 5 89 me boy? Miss we were 80. Now, me Bisha said those days, though. Not the indiscipline or system, no one.
0: Not at all.
9: Yeah.
0: Not at all.
9: Every hour for them. Well, and I'm paying for them to come. Politics is so kind. Let your maker son is a cola, ya dear, let it any bunwa. Now, our coffee, no coffee, no parents, no teacher for no, or my boot teacher for no. It's a government. What are you saying about these things? Well, you didn't say, ka crank, and a punya or a coso. First, and confess, Ugo Kuma, or Hini Uhua Okoto, Wabo so for, as I know, but teach him. Teacher me because teacher did that chair one day. Ever on my hand, serve you what do baby would be. Ah, and that would be a shitter baby. Oh, you teacher in that chair.
0: No question.
9: Teacher did that chair one day. And my president, I your president. Why are you looking down on teachers? Why? Me, mommy, no, your teacher, me, head teacher. What do you say? And my papa, so no, your master. Well, you know, again, discipline, we were given at a tender age. You said me to a so penny any more can. And so look at my age. Many years, many years. I'm above 65. And so still, you have to take me in and one and 82. Well, not to say the Kualana Bano, or be so rough in Kualana so. And yet, Kualana so near day, I wouldn't want it to obey you. Wouldn't I want it to obey you? Maybe bad dog was in pause. But that is, I want your friend Jane, Tema. Teacher, the bone, we hold the cheek. Mr. Bassin, and call. Because the teacher whom we know the young ones and I say, Master, but you want young ones, so make me banner so I have to buy one check, because me banner no. And let me buy on mommy problems. Or mommy cry, because the beer could be as a baby. That's how we have to train our children. You should say, and a phone. Mommy can say, and yet, Nuki and Uncle Love, teach your children the way you have to go, they have to go. Now, me, I'm look at any discipline in the whole caste system. And then, politics, so many free will, massa. And yes, I debit, call it on me, yes, I, that's, you know, on my hand. I'm telling you, what's that? You be there, what you're going to do.
0: Yeah, that's it.

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2: 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Franco also say Nokia and our Samsung, iPhone, smart TV, Franco air conditions and our chest freezers be open. Cohort not one of them. Number with Tim Daniel Munia 0246-422-338 and our 0555-939311 and our 0302-2256-51. Onugu suka ose still phone papa efi eneho melody pa ya jatum same aye ahoden sunkwa ye they started the day num enti ebusha phone yina kahunu se nutrients are ya combined with malt are a supporting energy release. Cocoa for that rich taste, you know, and a milk for calcium to support enkwadano as they grow. It is melody. It continues to be, you know, that specialty, that energy to go a year further. Let it be part of a year in Yanya, Yedi, Nebi Bianco, Ye, Kama, and for my Kasapa, Kasapreco for the a year Aseda, Sunku, and a year from offer to over subscription. Obviously, Ghana free, Edamasi. Kane na chese yes ne yakase o public offer na we dey Ghana for over subscribed by 246%, raising approximately 1.72 billion Ghana cedi, making it one of the most successful public offers in Ghana's capital market history. Oh, Kasa Preko PLC officially will be listed on the Ghana Stock Exchange 15th of June 2026. And to trade with Casapreco PLC shares, kindly contact any licensed broker of the Ghana Stock Exchange. Casapreco PLC, a step beyond excellence. Abna, message is MCD. What else are you calm? No?
3: Yeah. I know what you're asking, bro. Oh man, okay, no comment. Nah, a message is Lydia Biaba Papa. Tell me to me a journey on YouTube now, no comment. That's a honor. Josephine, Josephine Abdullahi or say Ghana water common now with DNO or some bit to me a connected in Sono the water from Weja Dam no at their underground. Yeah. I know bit to me a boarder Saturday and tell me a dear no you will be him. Dixon from so say Bibiano a chassis a free baby. And no any sin to know how now you won't know. And I said to be a moa or no so say hey or my na reserve na abne can why na reserve or abne can. So too, may I reserve now? Unim, Michelle, my name is Sao. May I camp? Hi, but you will be so be. You are my memory now, but you want dance at you. Oh, it is set. I won't be the other by no. Jenfi Ennis, Quelku, or say, and then Quadan and Cassano. I say, indiscipline, no, a drosson. Na yanhwe ya kwan ya fa so yetete nkwada no mo benyina wie no ebeji o mine nsem na Henry Minta wose abna kambie mo network no enye wose landline ni kromporom de fiber cable na mo de afafa fa bne ade na ekọ no oma ni nyina nye papa oma network is na serious o
4: very serious
3: because me nim de tell us me better data 399 na minti me nye kọ. Oh, yeah, what's up, call? Kum, network, change your location. Now, Mr. Koba, come to me, Tia, baby, in that area, no? What's in Munyanesia? Koba, Koba, oh, so, I want to know, see, can I get you for internet and network services, no? I'm already up good services, am I? Now, you want to try. Be your ministry, and you might answer my aim. And now, far above, very much so, no, or say, yenfa, sobono, and my for no. It sounds as ye, abasaboni too much. Will be so son a basoa on Tiano. Or say, over to me, siakwada, and Tiakra on Tia, and no dear, and no dear, I assemble, my benedict, to the audience, so bad. Church, I would ye. So I say, Mimi, dear, so your batting, my banning soon. Nonsense, some power, some said, Bibi, obey to me, no watcher, obey to me, I can't tell. Nes also sell so no one, my ye be now boo when you cry, what yes, yes. A monster now cry, who boo when you crump on, or name the old chill. And ye wa woo for no, who was so dear. Oh, you know, Yame, and we are mobile, so I can't see any of your familiar as parent.

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0: 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The last time I call U.S., I call D.C. I'm an ambassador. 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
1: House of Miracle, and you're close to Jefam Kuwa Madina, free health screening. 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
3: oh ane me ye en asie nkoma mala tu e tu malaria na si one time
4: sharp
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4: oni ha okra ahode wo ho
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0: Akedamu ina masi ya tuwa suwa hani msi ahaye jasu nsemu na dum 106.3 FM ya kwa su da wasi se bribiada you have those options and choices batu jibre enye bonkomo ewa hani msi Kidbet Star 385 Black Stars World Cup Tournament se chile wase bibiada danaku ema onsu ukubi ama bibia kwa kama edi ama enei a nation of people from different walks of life. It is from Accra to Cape Coast, Tamale to Kumasi. We are united together. We are Black Stars. And yet just the players on the pitch. Shenesu. Eye. Wonsu. Gane niya. Wodi. Uhum. Beta. Omechinji. Se opamadie. So a tro driver. So yusuku ni. Uye jwedini. Ubi biya. Ewa chefa. Ese se opli. Every kick. Every pass. Every goal. Is scored by the Ghanaian. And Mikhail said, this is the time. Let's go, Black Stars. Kidbet. Star 385 hash. Now the game begins. And to be part of it, let me be able to come and for more. 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Terms and conditions are applicable. I want to say, yeah, I said, yeah, Ira Thompson, I'm going to say.
1: Ama hene Michiao
0: bibia eboko
1: enye
0: aden when's the last time I check you on your former place NIB bibia kokama ho
1: ama hene the country is at risk
0: pa
1: yeah ama chi nsio tonu I was just praying for those omo omoda enkwan chenye ade no and what they might be going through.
0: But that has been the norm.
1: Because, is that the reset?
0: Well, but that has been the norm, no, unfortunately.
1: Is that the reset? Is that what they promised us?
0: It cannot be part of the reset.
1: No, is that what they promised us?
0: So your expectation is that 1 year, 6 months, no, reset should be able to take all those people off the street.
1: At least we should see signs, visible signs, say there are certain measures that they put in place to curb this continuous flood. But this flood is the worst ever. This flood is the highest ever.
0: When we say the worst ever, what do we want to say? That
1: because where Asha Sinu say it's just drizzling, kitten kitten na ASR. So if there are pure rains coming 24 hours, what are we going to do as a nation? It means everything will come to a standstill. This is not the Ghana we used to know. This is not the Ghana we grew in. This is not the Ghana.
0: This is the Ghana
1: we want to leave.
0: This
1: for
0: is the
1: our
0: Ghana
1: children
0: maybe
1: to inherit.
0: Your party left behind. Maybe.
1: This is party started something. They didn't finish. Are we continuing or we are just throwing it away? And yet kwa. Listen, let's open a sanitation ministry. Then president or opposition the catch and say.
0: Sorry,
1: but won't you say remember?
0: Thank you.
1: Because they are one of the best.
0: Thank you so much.
1: Then president or then candidate Mahama catch and say structural and so many problems. No bar. We need to even harvest the rainwaters. Build many dams. He reset it in such a way, say. Sanya man kitin kitin kitin kitia ekosuni yina flood here and there no ebejai. But what are we rather seeing? Omubaina on the 12th of March, no mu form a anti-flooding task force. 7-member committee, highly rated ministers, headed by the de facto or the deputy chief of staff at the office of the presidency, Oras Tandogbe. Wa no mu reach na helicopter mu no mu start some mu tour the whole of Accra to make sure say omo de nyama to 2 year against future floods. Until we said hadi dey say eh asempa because the way no mu call round near there no ye hwe no na eh ade a at least they say you say omo to na mu go on. So we all embraced it with high standards. 3 months, exactly 3 months down the line, nobody decided say contraja omone my friend say yeni Zoom Lion no yeah discontinue sa contraja no for whatever reasons no we have discontinued that contraja fine well me me say Zoom Lion no ye Ghanaian company. He has 29 other contracts in 29 different countries.
0: Mm-hmm.
1: He is getting about 3 times what he is getting there. What he's getting here over there. Say so, we feel say Ebia on Tia workers near na Nyama Nkosu here. Sit down with him as a Ghanaian company. Let's promote our own because there's someone who is selling us outside the shores of Ghana. Otherwise, before we even take the contract from him, no, we have alternatives. Do you know that one tracker on this is run one bakope you're over 127,000 euros bako? How many people can afford to go and buy that? So I'm going to talk to another 3 and 4. Our streets, me who said and say we don't see those who sweep the street in Chenho. Yes, it's a rad now our track via now. Machine on one air now as now all our gutters are choked. The stilting omo ye me who say yeah the stilting be before these floods yet na ho yeah train now another flood ba na fan crofon back home yenua ye beki came as Ghanaians in a government in yeshi in a government who ye day in a government then ne koso in si only jai talk a crab 1 week and na ye din. Say, baby, you man, I came. You've cancelled the contract with Zoom Lion. Muna mupena moye. Even though I believe, say, you can sit down with him, negotiate with him. Say, listen, say, what say, your mouth 800, now which uncle for say 200, was say 300. Now, sir, the basic pay you can give each person, you are a government, and I'm giving you a contract. The basic pay you can give each person is at least 500 and 600. Now, would they be a year? Or administrative cost with the percentage better 10% so aye or machinery cost near there because they are buying fresh new machines. It's expensive. All these are capital expenditure against this budget. We are not looking at all this. You say, oh, Zoom Lion is saying Crawfordy, you can cancel the contract. Our partner are cancel with no alternative. Look at us today. You see, people are building in waterways. You farm machine. Do you know what we do? Debris na ye jawo. You don't collect it. And now we will say Oma collect it. Debris na omu bubu da.
0: Omu ye bi, but they can't take all. Oma sha se se se.
1: Oma sha se afi. But most of the time we say
0: Oma jeguho.
1: You are rather creating more problem for the water to flow than a good. Into these are basic things, sir. We'll always come and sit in this studio. We'll always go on TV stations. We will complain and shout. We will say we are solving problems, but it will never be solved. And it's not say idea. There are basic things are able to to prevent some of these floodings. Basic things. Every year, against flooding. We've left it. When wager, my friend say, way more, no?
0: More,
1: no?
0: Yeah.
1: Right up to Makati Hill Junction. On the right side of the road.
0: Nsiono.
1: Nsiono, a whole year mini dam. Since you're because all the gutters they will throw from the hilltop, no, since you know, it washes all the sand down,
0: mm-hmm,
1: and it goes into the drainage. So it's a drainage now, yeah, ma. When the water is coming, or when the water, the rain falls now, they don't have the channel to get these out. Are we distilting all these gutters? What are we doing to correct all these measures? These are things that say you. These are things that you expect to say as citizens or as people who are paying our taxes. You want to see results. I'm glad say minority friends said they want to see the report or suggestions anti-flood committee, you know. Almost say almost so far. Because we want to know the reports, the ways and means flood and kakra. We want to know the way forward. Yeah, person bet now wa yeah can say, oh, in a dia air cost no dear keke into ya fan ayafana fala. We need to know what is going on. We need to know that everything is under control. Because it's not about me, me the baby, and I'm safe. What about the other citizens who are not safe? What are we doing for them?
0: I see.
1: Into here, I'm be sure. They need to set up on it. They need to start showing action and not words. Because words now, yard doors. Words, no.
0: But what pay attention to NIB? Growth, no?
1: Do you want me to go into the details of NIB?
0: But what pay attention to
1: Omo Growth? You want me to go into the details of NIB? Me say me shas.
0: No, what pay attention to Omo Growth?
1: Me say me shas, yeah. It will be a whole day.
0: All right. But at least you've paid attention to Omo Growth ladder, no?
1: Oh. My brother. You want me to talk?
0: Okay.
2: There is a committee that.
0: So me here adwuma mawura parliament dia e kwa na da wa sesa miti kwa e adwuma na stem ya.
2: Okay, so ya obibia committee e friend no office of profit committee.
0: Mhm.
2: E ju kwa obetro. Now the application say yes o MP. But o pese o ye adwuma bi nso ye. In fact the cardinal e ye omo hwe ne say en conflicted with adwuma o ye as MP. E ti the committee would invite you at appropriate time and interview you. Now they BBR would they to and it's headed by the speaker himself. It D now maybe I do my win and person me, maybe person me day a drum cockoton. Parliament is winning time while you're sitting. It will cut time, bay no abandon. It is a lawyer saying no questions, a visa, yes. Time ban our court near there vis a vis time and parliament, and so and where they're receiving a clash, which one? So it's a vetting of a sort, and then the speaker will grant you if usually with lawyers,
0: problem news
2: and time, Nimo be a war player for the 4 years. No, yeah, of course, BBA, oh, yeah, we be and within 4 years, you know, because after that, you know, parliament, be any hope you, yes, I'll buy, yes, she be a for you need to. So that is it.
0: But when you ask your challenge with your research, ne, specific reference in the flotsy,
2: oh, you see, well, my main can be I skip idea we ness and come canon to me chia quitia from chia gana for me chia wanka sane or pamphonia. But permit me, and send Kamika de Biamia and I'm refi. I know what is happening and. People are using my name on social media to scam people. Apa bebre, my report here, my Facebook, my report here, my baby. Still, they are scamming people, and I guess see, I mean, background will be assassinating a message. Say, will be say, maybe say, my first security service for the on first camera. When him send me on my yano, apparently, will be narrative chairman. Onipano, and they have those accounts. If I'm in a communications minister, because one my, but still. I don't know. Yeah, they keep creating. The picture.
0: Oh, but do me for pictures, you know.
2: Oh, Arahu.
0: No,
2: the two. Yeah, yeah. Nipare also. Protocol de oho na agent be a kind of saying any PA need to speak to the PA. Of course, you may not know my PA.
0: Yeah.
2: Because your men are no kasa. Ubon say nyamia. And then if you deal with the PA, Ubin say you only me PA na kasa. Na PA no whatever no new wedding come on your person general oh if you are here if I would the me ward chairman be a onim or say om say medicals it medicals or say 3000 you said then we your protocol wan ka bi bi an chere me say for say na say ah chairman and no kuku tu eska no otu awie or say e di be ba ya akola akwa ya mfa no and afi all be frame na say all this were one frame. And then I'll go to you. I don't see your foot. I mean, my Facebook say, or name me, it's messy. I before, and on my Uber say, me before I'm be MP, I'm not the social media type. I'm not interested in tea. Even the few social media handles I'm working, Nipa, Ari Nuna, a handle, mommy, and he has strict instructions. He doesn't play with it. It's messy. I don't deal with anybody on social media. It's more BM for this trap, mess trapper.
1: But just to help you on that, okay. I don't know why Ghanaians we are always gullible towards these things.
2: So be able to
1: Is it on Facebook? He's not the first person, and he's not going to be the last.
0: We've all had the visa issues about. Have you ever seen coffee?
1: And they are always
0: hey. Obi akwaji obi 20,000 mini obi immigration. Namza ojuwa oni multimedia adamzi. Oni maji untimeka. Bra.
1: And always they are falling vulnerable. They are telling them stop this. And stop
0: this. The same banks they cry their tombs. Any announcement I make, you know, I say I must obi who.
1: OTP.
0: Nah, now I go click so link it be ba. Obi who na sign.
2: And then how? Meti way.
1: It's becoming too much.
2: Engineer, desperation, no, in the system, no, so
0: a part of it.
2: A part. Let's face it. I'm saying that I agree with you.
1: Shortcut.
0: Because it will be difficult for an MP to go and write. May forward you to end the basic. MP go to social media. May forward you.
1: The problem ever consists of not as an MP.
2: David.
1: Because you see, for me, that's why
2: David. Yeah, yeah. Namu, ukuko nyume mu ko pray opportunity about microphone. Yeah, fair. But because then I will be office 5 hours.
0: 5 hours. Yeah.
2: Now when you cry, you
1: know.
2: Yeah, 5 hours. Yes, even.
0: Minister, because if you are MP, no time out the room at that mature moment.
2: My example, a very senior minister, as in one of the portfolios, are very important. Many need him. Because you brother say na young friend resolve us idea we make call officer. Oh, mama time ni and in ya. Be do ho. Yes, you. Oh, meeting be.
0: See, I know meeting.
2: Mete hotel. So, oh, meeting. I said your friend would Julius. It is a different you cross and ref is a me
0: yeah
2: and okay Jubilee House look at 6:30 p.m. all bad ni ref is a me on team na me sa text you know me text you know who here pe and no text me back say ah it is me office na me say I odimrika obedu ye na nkofo bi me bo baby come fiat e obe hu bent ba omo anso abanachi a omo abrofo ni ade ni a omo na chi o ye between me ni omo no. Catch him, was it? Honorable William Sell. Let me attend to them with the greatest respect. Can you make it tomorrow? I beg you.
0: It's what
2: we are meeting on the other way. Oh, any day, I didn't know so.
0: Yeah,
2: over Casa, Mazavio, Tuba Cobra, because I'm
1: that is why most of the time, maybe I arrange you more for a house or somewhere else.
2: Yes, it depends on
0: we are lucky.
2: No, it depends on how the adie bi ho e office because na me corner what direct me what through bi aye adie bi I had done the thing myself and ana emfa
0: it
2: you catch me memra no free nipa no ka ho it if I were MP punti na me na didin komo wo chamber ho but e yade ana say e ye office because the near crime madam for party I could have gone home but so it happens but ni ne mu no I think that a service to the people. Into when I'm not say, oh, pray, say, oh, beat me up, oh, be an equine. So, but I don't deal with people on social media. Into mess stress. So, mo BM, fa will be the may be picture and the nam. I saw my no mind, okay, may Obi and Cat Jose. I almost say, yeah, go for you, bars of almost all my hair transplant to some one to one. I'm so we had the only day over the minimum. It's Miss Petria Dominic, dear man. But who bet you have a dear? Who the idea minimum you put with you? They say, no, we bet you are Dominic, dear man. Who's who bet you have a dear man?
0: There's a coming
2: never would the idea. So we bet you are just minimum you put with you. With you, man. Now,
3: you mean, wait, 2 days ago, I'm
0: sure. All right.
2: Because we catch us about Tiaba, Dominic, and I'm soon to be Tiaba, Nafia Cow.
0: My cousin,
2: you know, obviously, I'm way good. Okay, so Brinio, I'm saying, yeah, Minya Penny, a canon. O man in Kensehwe. O man dey chichire. Me Kensehwe to the extent say eya kudu ba bia. O man pay attention to this. I say timamufu one eyomu yanya. O mujide wo yemu na eko. As politicians. But kesefani yenya atwom no. When it comes to this, look me President Akufo-Addo ka, o sin discipline no. Flooding President Mahama aka, we seem to know the problem, aka solution. Trust me, me say, you much about enforcement. Look, who could pay via CC Kenya now the desilte, what do you say? Now say, you better repeat it, you'll come back to the same thing. Look, unless you take the bull by the horn, say, you better enforce it, Emran. Because you are running in Nara. Me so far, a human, a fire. Your friend is saying permit honey and the kakraka etc. Sir, town planning for an umdin the special
0: special planning.
2: And umdin no a kesi.
3: Town planning urban center
2: special. Oh, I should know. Omo ai omo mra and she say omo di adwuma etc. Emra ni nia wo ho. E wo ho kosi say wudim say oman even wa wo si wo die. Tiling ya ye wo compound ye de traputa ni adie as against lawns ni adie wo dem say ye percentage we answer say wo tiling beyond yes we fear wa fear
3: yeah
2: percentage we answer say wo tiling no be a tiling throughout because wa fence Jerusalem gate wo be clear me be and wa tiling be bia until you see no a wa tiling a we yi tokro bia ma no say enko he e ni agusu esane a be ko baby. Because on him the trick on me, no my got to be a man that's ensuring for home going. But also, some care loans now. A bit me so good. Yeah. So, yeah, I would say, it's all about selfishness. Because, obi agree on Unquan. Oh, yeah, offensive, and you be see up until you're fun. No, been so offensive, no, been so offensive. Until you're not in a man, when you say, you're so a one who didn't chant, you be a. It is eventually no yenyehwe ekọ na ye obi to the ni hwa hwa na enye ye no atu ru ana de egum na kuchoku sani ayeye ngates nso o kata so asem wan kata so ase because initially ni ase o kata so a wan 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
3: assurance
2: awo se o be call out let's give her the benefit of the doubt. The all out ye ni any de chire we cannot come back as politicians and away ye say na me because you see when you do that problem will never get solved because over the years obi abam mu ABC ye
3: waka mate me twenty
2: enti me sre o waka mpo dada but omu
4: she's on course
2: omu yes but you see me me de na say ye as politicians at least sadie we look even if President Mahama succeeds which I know he will succeed a war environmental problem ye flooding me and yan kwan ye hwe e de to aba for once sadie we ye nka mom ni enyai we breso e ye one we breso e ye two ye nyai ni nka mom say enough is enough my am politicizing we need a clean city we need a flood free city oh and na Kumasi so start flooding
4: yeah Kumasi sunyane
2: baby e flooding and then na kwosu and then na ko so nti ye peye sa na sabe so man bi anyo ye ni ye kura aye se ye tenemu a ye beto aba he can you imagine that na ye to aba na bebi afladia because sa niama we it affects the very existence we can have the debate about GDP inflation and all that but we no na de e affecting ye nia it me stress eh yes minority a demand report eh media ne me stress ne say it should be in good conscience, not the usual blame game. Or my wife and I mentioned as yen resen ya ye de babyana ye ye ye ye anania yesra ye susu si and fam rebian e yes ye po mine ye. We can ask questions, we can raise issues where we feel say esi ye ye de anutum. Look, I would even be glad. Say parliament impon form a bipartisan committee made up of both. Ni emfa sector ministers ni bin kaho. Ni emfa national security in kaho ni move from one place to the other. So there will be a bonus for once MPP ni NDC ya eba ako. Eni ye muvu, ye kwa Ramzi ya honom na se OBS na ibi na ye ya. 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Ete de bi ya na politics ne wo mno. Iwi ase ya, ubo se obi te chire, wong. So mu bu dai, wong. So mu ye say what are yes apa na
4: say gentleman of course me na me for NDC
2: can you balance it anyway free so we bu and the sebe we na we finance NDC dey ma me say o mine o bu aye say we dey be say na na
3: lawyer
2: it yenya say dey na enhwe na e be ya because media say flood e dey enya no na dey ba be na me ka no there are other things we can always debate on who see hospitals are here who see a cheap compounds are here we can do that. But way there, a quakesia, a be affecting yenia, ubika, yenia down crumwa. It be a messre, or my near ye beyond minority, yes. On my said, the NSS, so on the checky government. There is nothing wrong with some babies I report to be, normally I have say, near ye and ye yen ye. But near woman fa a green pa, a trimupa, a d a CSA, an NCSA. And ye can say or pepa ye di ye jumano and enfen yen yet the usual politics say well because on mate yebra upon kruma kakrebi oka and I feel and yes I witness ye ko say it is because we are not releasing money. You see, with the greatest respect because I do be baby san say mo breso na mu releases ka said sa netia se sample netia mu releases can flood in biamba or my so let's stop it. Bye-bye. Because the fundamental problem no ye hen tackle ye. And it is all about discipline. And it takes somebody to hold Obi Biara to the laws of this country. Why never permit? You know? This means this is a transfers and a bebwa. If somebody has to be fired, let us fire him. If somebody has to be prosecuted, we can't be fired. Yeah, yeah, bravo, and to. Or how Musa. And now, Kobe, you emuna kakrebi a upia na yem shisho. Na ni awreho oman ni awreho kra wo de wo ka papa bi wo dem ni awreho ni omo a se bi omo fifie e be jina kwan ho na o mafaka most of the stations are flooded no ba ho nyina he ni sue nso to me hu videos bi it is a sad one it be sre We need to, for the last time, media next year, yen say ma me this ankomo we bi. And this the president must hold people responsible. Say ye the Juma share won sa uye DC. How were you issuing? Because uye DC in Zuna say uncrofwe shall say a issue permit bea when in huani idea. You have that right. So be page asemno and yako baby. You can't even prosecute him. Look what kind of laws now. Obia Obeyes Adian, you can't even be prosecuted. And then yeah. Because a ne President Mahama Brini, my ye no china, and this in so MPP, ewo power da chibia, nen this in so a baby jano makase and I'm also say, nen ne de bia ne a fari asem. And we need a problem. Baby, yabidu.
4: So sad.
2: Hospital na ni pepe. Akomo akodia ya. And then I done
4: eye boxing.
2: Wait. Any other two on a hospital, not a room.
4: Very unfortunate.
2: Let us stop this. And any pay.
3: It's sad.
2: Let us stop it. And ni mani miyara.
4: Yes, empan wa cooking.
2: Me dear, mesre ni mani miyara. Minister for Health. Me nim se my be medin komo matese jumedi bi koso moon speedy up. Because whatever it is, and the legacy of President John Dramani Mahama. Hey, you mind? Okay. Hey, any TV so? It's a TV so. Hey.
3: That's me, Kasi.
4: I distracted one second.
2: No, but it's fine. So mess. Yeah, bye. Yeah, bye.

0: politicians and woman you mean coming here. Okay, so we are back.
1: So awesome. So mestre, because you see, maybe I do sabre. Media. Of course there will be a time, but me ye mune say ni aye ye ni ebe du brea. Ye born to one. Ubi have a canasem. But in the meantime, we have a nation to build. And the nation is built.

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1: Mesre, ene, eye John Dramani Mahama mre, ono, e shase, uni mienti o shase. Minister for Health, Wadaro Mayura.
2: Akando.
1: Akando. Mesre, anamu biare wasi yetu niye diwe. Because assuming so, people so put to spin was what? It is because it's not done.
2: Mm-hmm.
1: Mm-hmm. It you grant or you give room for that person to put a spin on it.
2: Or put a spin on it.
1: Yeah, it's because it's not done. Or call away na nurse Fogo, Dr. Fogo, Nehaya Juma, or spin Ben or the betters. Or my wife, I mentioned, I say. Because of course, you're also a free and all created this scene, which of course we all know is hypocritical. But you see, you can also take that away from a politician or per score or per points to himself. But you see, I would pray. Say yes. Say who do you want snatch here?
2: Bebrukru.
1: Yeah, hey. Nani, yes, I see a year more minor. Yeah, year more minor. Say hospitals in Indiano, Yamfa Kumewu, Afari, Ashanti region, there are a few more.
2: Say we are.
1: I mean, let us see what can be done about it. Let's operationalize it. Yes. Yeah, hit you in Riano Moise, 8 years or man, yeah, it's a fact or man, yeah, but going forward. Going forward, operationalize it. Baby, omu ye du ebi omu so, eko ye bibi o baby. Fine. Ya be du baby ya. Sani ye me, e yadi ye hiyan omae no. Ye hweni ye nye. Min nimpase ye rakando, o ye action man. Min nimpase, ubi tu anamo. E ye ken, e ye, ye friend is saying, we jadi, I am aware, in the next couple of, if minka day is quite weeks, it will be operationalized. Whatever it is, ye be operationalized. Let us make sure, say, ye walk. Sebe, adia, ochine bi, se ye bon tu akura na, ube timi yaka. Because wa nye nene, na in 2020, du ko jina kase MPP anya, gane ni bi inti u.
3: Alright, a happy birthday to Honorable Edwin Lante Van Der Poy. Ni Lante Van Der Poy.
4: Incoming chairman.
3: Happy, happy.
4: Drip coordinator.
3: Yeah. Happy
4: incoming
3: birthday.
4: Incoming chairman.
3: Oh, open chairman, eh?
4: And I saw a call for chairmanship.
3: Oh, Odupa. Senior,
4: I wish him all the best.
3: I wish you all the best if that is the case.
1: But
3: ni Lante Van Der
1: Poy. Happy birthday. Me catch TV three. Who's the communication officer? There's or treasurer there.
3: But that's in the secret service man or
1: here.
3: May you push minister. President.
4: The way I all moving from place to place, he is working more than.
3: Oh, no, I'm saying by.
4: When
3: you're
4: ministry,
1: I'm
3: saying.
1: Maybe you eight. Because I'm a host treasurer.
3: I'm not going to say. And I'm open, you know. Oh, yes, I was doing your solution. It's not good to also say that we didn't be in the CCR. At your time.
1: Yeah.
3: Make us and so.
1: You started in 8 years.
3: No, I'm saying that. Your course, I was a part of Tima. You could be Ibrahim Mohammed, the Sultan. These challenges that we had. Zoom line on Munina Abem and Kusiaga politics in there. Asensu by overspending almost about 560 million. Ecosystem. When we start going on that tangent, getting results as a country on this very important matter, and already a very critical issue. See, yeah, yama timemu fono omu one year man yourself.
4: Yes,
1: you
4: are in power. So you have to do it in such a way so can say, but you are not doing it. And I'm beside tell my workers and I'm beside lawyer. What does it take? So Becca say, obesity dying or what are we? Into work we could drive before.

0: leave the debris there. Is this the right? Is that the
1: but you've been in government before.
2: I have no problem.
1: You've been in government before.
0: Has been in government.
2: Titles Glover. I had to push him to concede.
1: Yeah.
2: That's the truth. Because you see, you are the original minister. And I'll say, and correct. It's honored your support, the original minister. And that on party for Crampo.
1: Enough for himself.
0: But my problem is that Ukodria, you should get a track.
2: Fair deal. So can sir,
0: that's
2: problem.
0: What I'm talking about.
2: Any problem?
0: Because what
2: I mean, you can always profile, but
0: it's rather even worse. Like a Jaidano Mosi on us, you're not sure. But where did
2: you answer? Debris, the immigrants, Sakra, you answer. Now, my test, yes, you'll be a Yakubuni, yes, you are start easy. Minimwa, Kamiak, Opa, and yes, I'm a cocotta coming in, but Menobeco. My friend, national security for the
1: opportunity
0: now.
1: Almost at say put you up.
2: No, my nagan amoti. I want some friend.
1: We have been announcing. We have been directing specific locations.
2: Let's stop it. Let's stop it.
1: We've been announcing it. Ano di anya agro niidi. Yaka enra meeting ukomo kwa
2: na. Na kwa hii chese bi insura di esa.
1: Eni chura insu. Emra ana yebdi ana yechura jiji.
2: Ah, because so bi ne move no ko ko.
1: Because assemblies mekae. From Agboba Police Station container straight to Abokobi. I said, not move for. I beg Juma, go back now.
2: No afraid DC, no. We know mining yate. No afraid DC, no. So one Kasanswa, because somebody should speak.
1: But
2: let's stop this. The embarrassment, that bread. Or mine on
1: that is a challenge, you know. At the
2: end because if the president had to leave the Jubilee House last year, no one can say it. It tells you the commitment to this. It will your DC, or your MC, or your regional minister. Oh yeah, you have to walk the talk.
0: I'm Mr. Mbibi, so you know.
2: Now you go here, we now free or no matter see a change. Yes, because on my sick account, I require why she's going.
0: Yeah. In these places, if the person they don't know, say Ebia,
1: It's so painful.
0: No, such a person should be arrested.
2: That's the point.
1: No,
0: prosecuted immediately. And prosecuted immediately. And I won't even background.
3: And right,
1: you are
3: tough.
1: You are. Mistake.
0: Never.
1: The minister will be tired.
2: No, I'm tired. You won't be tired. Oh my, me no nyadre. I'm saying, you see,
0: make I almost tired.
2: Tired the same.
1: Oh, they're tired.
2: No.
1: But the courage to go back and put up.
2: We have to account to the people of Ghana for our stewardship. Let's put it bluntly. One day we would have to, because if with all the and you see, let all appointees with the greatest respect. Any year will be Ghana. Any year, even proper NDC. One day, from baby, I know more into the kind of goodwill I know more in 2016
1: to a devastating 57.
2: To a devastating 2024 defeat. That is a BBI possible.
0: Even
2: we are
0: 2023, even 2020,
2: BBI are possible. And let us be careful, let's not give any excuse at all because Ghana for no uncasane no hell. One day, Obetra will say, Sebe, Nikokru Mutina do koye. Let us walk the talk. Sadia way. A dear way, Messrow, my Messrow, Pa, Monfre, regional minister, so who video na. Monfre, a whole MC, Miss who video na. We cannot countenance this anymore. We cannot, because you see, some of us are saying, yes, sir, 1 year and 6 months, Moma, a breaker, but we cannot come next year. We are Metrahan saying, we cannot. Oh, my, I will not, and you mean, me, man, Because this is not difficult to. And to why not? Maybe because you see,
1: this is not difficult.
2: It's not difficult. How difficult is this? Any problem will be
1: here. Ya babe bubu diego as a result of A B C D. Wo senya kuku do.
2: It's your mind. Oma muni na na. And why is it that? I'm quite nipo. Mo kwa ya na nipa o hon mo.
1: Now, Mr. Obi, why you pull that catch? Say you do. You have no idea the role you play in his particular jurisdiction. My NDC bar power. Now, Obi bubu ni na. That's the point.
2: Now, O to Obama, His Excellency Rahman Mahama, so many years. No,
1: I don't know. A former Greater Accra Region Minister, a kind of giant, your friend say, okay, I was say, O to Obama, I say, member Buana Henry Cote, that constituency, and I say, yeah, Ubiana Dio.
2: Ghana for the baby, I do know. Yeah, really, no, Ghana for any
0: act. The political party.
1: The impudence.
2: No. Monsieur Becom, Becom, and your Cacroboa.
0: Oh, but
2: Obi T-shirt 10 also on our sponsor party.
1: We don't mind recognizing. Yeah, oh, be that's it. Yeah, end it.
0: We are simple. Politics is about serving people. Politics is about making life better for people. If you don't do that, Ghanaians, as I know, do always do. And when they do that, we are in trouble. That's right. Obiant na ha, ano obiant Ghana ha, no obiant ye politician. Home Mahama ye. Sometimes you should call for your mouye jumano. If they are going to help him, they should help him all out. They should know that their first and foremost duty is to save the people of Ghana. Is to make sure that the people of Ghana are comfortable and safe. And when they do that, it means that they are going to succeed.
1: All right, that's it. Is you no go so too? Yeah, ni metio for na kasenti munya care for Mr. Mo. Na bibi anko kama. I see and then china ni china chini de emu na wasa. Oyare on tiapo. I know they say nyawasa.
0: Me too.

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3: Intianya train ni jina hui. Ebe yonwa. Osani pa. Hello, madam.
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3: Hey, intianya train wini. Oh, in fact, where you can see you? Unguswa ye fepa.
4: Yemiya, yeah, every bra would me call thanks to you computer clinic ba ye no. Ena ma me huwa ye fe. Na me ye diye jina kwasa no.
3: Hey, sendi pa yira ye mudu ya. Sintra. Oh, in fact, why you fine? Na mkwada ye umana antafui.
4: Ay, miya me ma. Set na me bra wa wongu pao. Nansho, ye free thanks to you computer clinic ba ye. Mm. Tough way in I am in my.
3: Oh,
4: me fear for my bush and for would be a yadia.
3: Eh,
4: and one yakro.
3: Oh, sir.
4: Aye.
3: Oh, and your way, yadia. A bush and for. And a dame catrono. A train and answer. Why you far when you're tough for. A crowd of fevers. I know. Ning and I are thanks to you, computer. Case you cried. Fidia sort of be brabaca. Yaria would do baby or so. I was a thanks to you, computer clinic. One more quiano. A fish whom cross a manca's acquaintance upon a super. So we hear thanks to you, computer clinic. A friend one who may so. 0545252880.
5: Thanks to you, computer clinic. Brabeji and Wadding.
6: Yes, I love us and a 100 tomato mix. Yeah, better. Yeah, you one Ghana CD. I di boa happy sunshine education.
7: No crap. Ain't it I say? A baby, I will better love us and a 100 tomato mix. No. Yeah, you one Ghana CD. I di boa happy sunshine addition. Echumedi. Love us tomato mix. Love day inside. 100 tomato mix. The chef's choice.
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10: 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Agbeve fever, and a media to tuegu a bra maya malaria test. E wunu say.
9: Now what agbeve herbal mist capsules sunka kanina ye powder se se die wudi nsuo no mu a no apanka bia die gusu
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3: Ujam, girl, be a messy macuno. Hey, which our wife we are.
9: Oh, where dear, sorry for the disappointment.
3: What then?
9: Menya and my wife.
3: What? Why? 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
9: Wakonya, Defis, Wahima, Feminine, Mixer, Nom, and Defis, Feminine Cleanse. 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
9: Oh,
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And pay. But Enche, you bet too far near Kupimo endpoint homeopathy clinic. Dr. Dubuatin said, yeah, you throw back beer Thursday beer or boy. Na ya dear, I would why a dire sore. 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Carling Plus Roofing Sheet, no end the amount, all try amount 20 years warranty against fading. And yadia, and Chensing, no Uber to be a DBS Industries Limited near Kramer, say Winnie Carling Plus, no, and so ever pop within 20 years, and so and yes. I win a chain. Ah, ye beka say, so what to play? Window seat now, remo, a formula say, ah, and chance in Ben, I hear Coco, there be the Biakala no age in a brand, and chance no age in a brand in 2 trials. Yeah, my dance, dear crat, I just say 20 years warranty, dear. We need

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1: 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So when you have this COVID-19 enter the near draw, you did become virus or no? You have this HIV near draw, you become virus or no? Then hepatitis B is also no, and it's a viral infection. And it's a wound because a draw, which means a draw, a draw into me and come virus. Name of the animal, it's me a day, it's me could see a virus or no? It's a case of being a hepatitis B, not just a way, you can say, well, yeah, inflammation of the liver. Let's just say, a more wa ako brebonim, ama brebon as I see a guru, ama brebon a duma, dear said a breboni see a faswa, a dini duma, brebon a sonny a wunembia, a femi a beco wunembiano, so where did 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wunembianum, I am an inco mujem. And into so big on your hepatitis B, let's just say, and not the brebonoa, aye sonye, brebonoa, aye natural detoxifier, no, and on a attack, no, na mana I think you're so far. No, pity, dear, someone here who can say, and say, in fact, just about a week ago, now WHO report, what I told you, actually say, you think we are singing, no, in Nipa, and yes, I do, you know. Ejinamu 2 billion people in the world. 2 billion. Then if we are saying soon in an year, we are saying in an hour, a little over 8 billion. And then, not just Ogamua, we nipa and 9 billion jinaho, oh, we are here. We nipa 9 billion jinawa, Chelase, Nibako de, or somewhere where we be, a woman mujam. So, and I'm sad to know that the SC first way coming nipano, as also is on the rise. 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
0: doctor. We be are very fine. Na dia na ma hepatitis B no. The symptoms no say eba obi so a dia na dead di ma yehu say hepatitis no wanya bi.
1: Meta se pa. Hepatitis no a type of fever. Hepatitis a type of fever. And into obi nya. In fact, it may take very long time. So obi nya malaria. Within a matter of 1 week, you know. Now I shall see any symptoms of malaria. When you know, you know, Tibet Payo, Awabedo, Obertitin Tesu, Bubafono, appetite will beat many. Maybe about 2-4 years. Now I feel crana yadiano, ever done with. The Saturday done with ya. O shall say so, Bubit Mafono, no zeta feeling. Now of a fake, we yam to me, oh ya. 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Yes. 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I and I can't when you be a kind of jaundice, no. Once and now, once when you know, fit outside the Nasa, say, I am very yellowish. Now, when someone you know, I am yellowish, sir. Now, both said, during that time, now, don't show color, no crash, I said, sir. Don't show no bones or don't show us, I just say, yellowish. Now, don't show no affair, I said, a year brown or coke like color. Now, both say, I fed you, I am very dark, Johnson. That is, I don't say, I don't know. A true that stage, you know, the last stage, yeah. Ah, Ubenya, ah, both the symptoms, no, I feel the one who said that they are the Okono. And so, wow, both are now on Nasa, as I say, Tatai. Now, on Nasa Tatai, Yabos were Funo, a Yakasi. Oh, I knew a Funi Puba. No, a Funi Puba. No Puba. So, about 1 month, 3 months. A cobbe, 5 months. 6 months, or by him, basis, 6 months, and a Fusiano. Ubu was a boom. No, twice, or about 1 month, 9 months, and 8 months, and no. It could do that stage in one. Let us say, Livano. Appetizers and I feel it was say liver no cra.
0: Hey,
1: do that stage in it, yeah. The survival rate, you know, about 20%.
0: Hey, doctor,
1: very dangerous. Very dangerous and very deadly. See, you see, you can't live on one. Yeah, you're in Fiadrin, a brabu, brabu, yeah, you come up. Liver no the American canic cleaning and the Brabo, you come up home, Brabo Sadia, better better noa, ye yuman cola, Giana di man collegiano, and then ye and Nasaya dear we pharosi affete. Nasa Brabo no, and what 500 fine cells in the body. Brabo ya no so no, Sabrebo ye come once a me. Ye can the internal organ, the largest internal organ, a woman in Gwen my Brabo. So organs in what inside. Now some brebu we say, and I'm saying the function of it in tea, ya dear bana be canoe. In fact, they are very dangerous. So and in tea hepatitis ya dea and I'm say a bow so it take a very long time. I'd say HIV. Or even when you're HIV, be about 3 years, 5 years, then canoe. A chance to say canoe. Neko could do that stage, say, as we'll be in Asia. What do you mean? Sana hepatitis is in the same category. This year, they are not, and with the same category, meaning I viral infections. And you know what? The mode of transmission, HIV, famuno. Sana, the mode of transmission, and hepatitis, and also say, they FM. And the man, you're dangerous, and I'm saying, you're quite a fast one, ebano. And no, oh, it is a man who is very dangerous. Ah, so we know where we are in Tabua. That is why we are at the ocean.
0: Doc, sir, you were a hepatitis EB. 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
1: Meda sepa, complication wumi nise biti mama liver na fili. 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And in team that and a complication woman and say, a bit me kuma fiat as a part so. No moment the treatment and yes, so simple. Hepatitis, a drew a demma, and ye drew a cum a moawano, there be. The patio be a utibia, and ye mepo, who cobble bia, who be catch also a drew bia. And then they become one one. It's a lie. The alien you know say you will draw you the mawa a best top on one one. Now I'm building immune system. No, when I'm doing one one, I cut here the one. I build it. No, now immune system. No, I solid it here one one. That is how endpoint we go about it. And in turn, you have the one. Obi Owa, I done the treatment. No. With me, and the music that me so strong, say to me, come, I want to grab you when I'm doing him. And don't think that, or be to me, what hepatitis in the baby, it'll be with hepatitis. What then I get it? Bema will be, or Baba Banon or Banny Nibi, and so on. Or Ba will be, but not Bema Nibi, the entity of the Manabasa, your immune system. HIV the same thing. Or be will be the partner Nibi. Your immune system, or no, and don't think that COVID-19 by, so who's the difference? na yeka yes obi a aduane awudie should do the minister any exercise any fruit any way any way any way any way any do na na de ma any kuma ai COVID-19 mwa wano na mo system na ye building no no na ye dey etimi ye dey etimi ekum sa mwa wano any thing that is how our end point to me part clinic ye hwe etimi ye dey eliminate any fear treatment na there are two results we are likely to get either say or hepatitis no e be inactive inactiveness e mo wan be dormant o ma bo forever o mo ntimi nyansu nsu anso o so o mo so a onu obi kokoda a ntimi nya bi that is the one stage another stage ni say you make ma build immune system no so much ni ya bre virus na si so much na mo wan no ai dey e betimi kura no ai dey agi immune system ni betima kick mo wan kura from the body. These are the two results that we get. Now, moment we check in, we need ya. It is important. We are working against it. And then, now, yeah, me ya say, last year, last 2 years, yeah. Now, be more, yeah, free screening. Emma, more Father's Day. Now, be more, no, we need be. Now, we need be no. Ya say, be about working. No, I'm a man. Obe pano. Na, ini pano. Afraid ya within a short time, obe pano we niya. Samu we need be. And then, tina, sa Father's Day ya ebe. Ibi piano eye so special eye atade enko a wa ugusu a oba end point to me part clinic ene kunyina wa oba wo ye papa nko a wo ye ja eye on the 19th end point to me part clinic oba wo show card no me gusu a me ba end point me ye client wa eno an say you show eye no a na wanya atade wo ye obi a oba clinic wo so da ya show ya de ama ho ato A B A 5 years, 10 years, 20 years, 20 years and end point in mind. 18 years ago, 15 years ago. And yashawa. And one say, oh me buy. And one say, oh do card and it's that. Then so no. Ya you are chedi near the amount now when I was saying no. And you know, yes, so be as end point to me. But ya de be how be a. Wow, no, a Father's Day no. In yankee mukura. Wow, and name no, which met to an amoaba end point to be particularly in the Quachana. And your raffle been yet, yeah, to like I said, me buy, you know, yeah, and me, the only raffle woman is say, we a patient of end point to me, particularly clinic. Now, over to 19 for no Father's Day, near Shewen Munyam, ubi be your blender, ubi be your microwave, ubi be your rice cooker, ubi be your
2: kettle,
1: or be a baby, or
2: be a juicer, or be in chase, and your man a dorsal.
1: Yes, and they be free. And the better gun of one, I say, Niaka said, sexual weakness and then premature ejaculation. A idea, end point, the end, Totona Sakrao. Now you'll be a good year. Now we say, Wahoo, Deno, Sadi Obama, no one more dry and quiet. Idea can say, hey, just a matter once you know the cause of the problem. No, it's just a matter of 20, a bad 12 hours to 24 hours. Na a drone one, Yadenoa or Obama now the Boswa, now what they call for no. You should be able to see something instant. For end point to be part of clinic, your Spinters Road Shell signboard, your Tema Committee 22, behind Kuana Sovo, the Kumasa Chronoma Buenia, Takrade, and Adi Queen of Peace, and now Techiman, Hensha, Freyen, and Nemen Jutrin Komo. Question be how Pia, the Pia Makasame, pay the number to Jar. 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
2: doctor
1: yan kasa number ni 0244 86 70 68 0244 86 70 0244 86 70 68 0244 86 70 68
2: OPD, I salute you. This doctor, morning. I salute you, but men kwansa me FN menya and your man out to go quiet
1: fire. That's right.
2: Yeah, but you know, not in fact,
1: I don't project no behind you.
2: Hey, and also,
1: I am open the project no behind you.
2: What?
1: Yeah, woman can see, and I say, you should be a patient of end point to me, Pata Clinic. Obi a Ugusu Aoba Clinic. And no one, no card, and I check it. No one, not just a wood, no watch
2: it. It's a doctor, meaning, sir, 2 days. And
1: what's to say?
2: eye 19 to 20th enti da be mpa na nkrofo ba o benya bi 20th no na
1: ya ye ni nyina ne se eno ma na do so over 3000 achede enti over 3500 as I say enti enti mi nya ne one day eye sprinters ne tamane ye penny ye enti mi nya ne one day enti be ni two solid days eye on the 19th eye next week Friday and on next week Saturday enye be ye no because last year, Krana Yancha, you know, in Nipanya, you were 700 and something. If I had a ball bears a four, let me do one. Let me better now, bears at 3 a.m. So, yeah, pound neck of 11.
2: Wow.
1: And into no, because I yen one day. So try, imagine, because oh, boy, Nipano, and the wolf will be behold you.
2: Anyone here, Tragu, I want 106.3 FM Facebook, or Doctor, a Tragu din, says, yeah, Obiam ran one for any crook, we say, maybe. What?
1: I, Doctor, no, Doctor Benedidia, watch us, maybe the 10 minutes, yeah, good year. And it is about when ye, not this time, no, I said, dear Kahono, Samaniano, two solid days here. OPD, I salute you. Number one, number 0244-86-7068. OPD, project it. Na Ghana phone you na.
2: And the Facebook den. My project it na.
1: Ah, yeah, yo. Yeah, the Ghana phone you na. Amen. Amen.

Adom 106.3 FM. So that's a brewa suguswa. Ah, what you can what be mona utie yang. We are throwing back. It's a new new new new new new new new new new new new new new new new new new new new new new new new new new new new new new new new new new new new new new new new new new new new new new new new new new new new new new new new new new new new new new new new new new new new new new new new new new new new new new new new new new new new new new new new new new new new new new new new new new 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new new new new new new new new new new new new new new new new new new new new new new new new new new new new new new new new new new new new new new new new new new new new new new new new new new 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

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Hallelujah. Levon 2 feminine wash. Levon 2 feminine wash. May come for the amount of baby at Timmy can pay. Now, ATM. Said the Ekosuya Kumano dryness ayana a basso sometimes. One can be jemu who the anana Ekosuya Kumano so now would be so ah. A drupe bin so ayana smell a hood wayana a banner. The Benebu ha, the anabo auntie. So you be a kohansa. Now bacteria bin so NAS and then so bacteria hood will be a honswa a bois. Emma, it's me, Ejna Brani. Come on. Janope, Minya Mano, my Timmy can't eat Timmy, and Yano Mema, and the Messia, a Chinaque, if you say, Baby Noir. I was saying, if you're to me, 80 years. It's good. So, hygiene, Papa, be betting me, I take a place, oh, that's what I say. And in TNA, would do any chemo. That was Oswan's Chemist, Baseline Pharmacy, and I say, Nisi Pharmacy, and a leading pharmacy, be our Ghana. Ubenya Levon 2 feminine wash be at all. And I say, oh, contact yellow and orange pharmacy. I want my true for you. I want to say, number no is 0542208000. 0542208000. Levon 2 feminine wash was

see any D a hepatitis B, hepatitis B, a home and come na many woke say yan coupon a ya domwa wenum nyina ya dia mbobo swing na eye a dia ye share ewo endpoint homeopathic clinic because we a free medical screening any giveaway a ye de e mawkwa abra wuti adom fm work and happiness because any doctor de o kidney won check here, o prostate won check here, sugar won check here, BMI won check here, utra won check here. Sada no ye checking nyina de amount free e wo endpoint aso ye ah e wo Ghana ha nyina branches ni nyina but achade pa ne de se wo pe bia agye tema branch no ene Spinters Road ade ase na on set me aka 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

0: What's it say?
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0: Your best is, sir.
1: Oh, you ain't never cashier. 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
0: ah, near ye.
1: See, you do so. 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
0: Oh,
1: near ye, woman.
0: Oh.

0: Oba. My sister station Joy 99.7 FM. I'm on a camera for. I'm on my actually at Junior League. And what become is our. What me more kwaba. Showbiz.
1: Yeah, yeah, bro.
0: Man, showbiz there. On the baby, or Hit FM, and pay day break. And so, or so then, on the Dorina view. Now, unim say Joy Safari Escape. Jumedi no air basso. Pepe say Obeka Mwasem Kakra. Edi ache Ghana 40 and can pay ya 80.
1: Kwaba. 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And che biyani a year Mother's Day.
0: No credit.
1: Now, say Mother's Day to. Swa, your mama no me, come on. Well, honey, I call your special program, your mom. Last time we see, you call Crown Forest.
0: Yes.
1: Yeah, dear mama no me call Crown Forest. I call your special treat in my home. Now, I do a janum so. You better send your vast dinner, yeah, not your top boss, I show so, and kwama boyfriends, no.
0: Me see.
1: Debbie,
0: any towel.
1: Any towel, no. Any handkerchief, no. Yen penisa. Into Joy FM, Yakaya Hombom near so. Father's Day, Yenfa, a gentleman in a uncle Aqua Safari Resort. Ewa da hono.
0: Ewa da.
1: Aqua Safari. Into Honey and Dijanumina in a echo. Na, Yako 20th June,
0: yeah.
1: Into a 20th
0: to 21st.
1: 21st. 2 days, yeah. 1 night. Just Yako Meminenda, Yabedaho.
0: Yeah.
1: Na adichia ya san abo hono monster sha ji ni wa ni asia ba rasta ma mi jama chi rasta ma we ni mne ye no
0: omu ye mi no omu aba
1: gwe fa onu so anya small voice
0: ani age gun francis
1: almost
0: ba
1: into when so my health take bit ni bia na
0: oh yeah
1: OBD.
0: Oh, baby, any
1: ain't you know, air Saturday, 20th June, you're called Aqua Safari.
0: Okay.
1: Yeah, the gentleman in an echo. Oh, and you're fine, sir. Obama, Wapanqua, Aquasa. Oh, near ye munanka. Oh, no, Papa Beco. A nebia, oh, mamma, oh, papa, bush, and funny be. Nipa four, somewhere four, no more bar. 10,000 Ghana cedis.
0: No, when they come back, I'll go for 10,000.
1: Oh, sir, like, sir,
0: obey me, I come
1: package.
0: Package because single year 4,000. That double year 6,000. I don't know. Come home. Boom.
1: Now, money in a phone.
0: We know you may be more home.
1: We announce.
0: I guess no bit me. I can't go for booms. I know what you
1: know.
0: And one, no.
1: Well, in the uncle, no better. Pa, in you know, you was a package in a man from person Monday or more. Janum Eba. A yes, a safari escape.
0: Yeah, I said, what are some of the activities I have? Bar,
1: you know, Meme and Dano, you be free. Hanomo, I call you now. Quino, so I could ever call safari homes. Motorway in so
0: home,
1: and see you do honoma. Now you did not need the breakfast.
0: Okay,
1: near Twasso.
0: Okay,
1: your qua and no, you will be a friend of luxury nights stay or Aqua Safari or the chess. Brofocasa, where Brofocasa, you want to see
0: Yakodaho,
1: now on some island, you home.
0: Yeah,
1: so offer cruise now, baby, 10 minutes in island and be a land and no honor
0: in sooner.
1: Once you are Echo Park, do honoma.

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3: 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1003 1003 1003 1003 1003 1003 1003 1 Me ba no abegini nyina na yesa.
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thanks to you, Computer Clinic. And then we can say, hey, typhoid, and I say asthma, and I say dysmenorrhea, and I say fever, kidney failure. Or Bob Modin, to Yadi, I say, come out your few nipped, you mean, and I say, then you have high quality diagnostic machine, papa, and eh, you're the so now, fee. Be a yadian one, yea, the Edru Akano, now I found a home within two of Pefra. If you're a chuck when you queer knows whom as a man can say quantum porno, so your number is 054-5252880. Thanks to you, Computer Clinic. 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

Mrs. Grace Sapon, aka Nana. 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Awo ye Juma. Ewo ye Holland Insurance, Ghana. Yeah, brenasun yakram ye frame OPD.

0: 106.3 FM suni adishima ma yemu bibia kwa ba ene wale kapo haya haya haya enye druho soko yoko yo usidie besi besi testi ya angaza kasi ya bo ene suye sapa kaya ya denam na ya yesu mwibia yi brazen chumbo mbedia skwari obidu mbie edu kumi mene
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0: 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Said your bayers, you didn't know Tinton Tang and then Baton Quantapai.
1: And yes, you didn't know Munagana this year, be almost here fed you a month, and I say, and man, near my free war ramti, as one more nefre say. 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
0: Yeah, Fruid, any bitch, near Quaco, what a cup on a bus when America for. 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
0: 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Anase o kizbi kura na odi ya wano he. When you're holding, you want to try your work, I say, Concom, dear. Sounds so any what why you're from Crow and give you a brood beer to bread. Hey, no one fifth, no one ten at your yam nothing, or any cassia boys testing out your bosses, some bomb no groom. Catch a good twist, and an elbow was possible papa and mouse, your point fitter. One motor will be a no motor with me, Bribonku, Ninada, a befruam one met me at the hopa, Dibias, Calalin Plus, and Chance, a puff of border, so it's so better if you ever boast from a jumper to do a grada. 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
2: climate change, you know. If I do do an idea and say a work that change and a home to for your baby moon. It means to add me so and yeah a climate change that it be a when the baby and of all aperture. But the customer will say climate change, you know, to see I yet a thing, a home to transfer or a theater, a woman move it. Yeah. Oban crying, you are put to a flat and I you know. And I assembly fine, I say, oh. Amount of time or water waste, amount of two grand, people a year that ammonia. A part of the problem, but the reality is on the set. Climate change, you know, and my weather patterns as excessive rainfall, flood and a year, you know, climate change, you know, so a point to do. Who's in front will be the flood and a year? A swimming in a black, a piece in a brain. They say, I've done it.
0: Was this how many of na abrubia ye sori aye ye ne ka ho bi ena enzu yiri ku mo manfo no no wosrepa samansi no bedwa ku ahodo no ne wona wotumi wo ma mrankasa
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0: And here you quote here, Mrasim Jania, which now the moment for Swami, about our empress, John Dacon.
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7: 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But we know America for the way I'm saying, man, almost say, asɛ bɔɔlɔ ayɛ bɔ no koraa no ho ne mfa so bio but football is the United Nations nti na yɛde ama wɔn sɛ monkosu no nti afe sɛ that is a manners for FIFA wotumi kaa sɛ wɔnim nkɔhosa yi no they didn't go beyond the expectations of these people said what could they do to bring all countries into their country and you know for me there I thought say future FIFA idea there should be an improvement but in all no I'm saying an opening match no I'm saying it will be a bit exciting well it will be a way any day but therefore today I think they have to do more FIFA has to move more.
0: Coach up on no any and then I can come on any of coach. They say, yes, Brasters, no one does it say to be to cum. Brasters now so regular and now swing to your quack when you cap on the abba. And as of be bumpy, you be more come near day. And to coach, you now have a crema who a tree. Say now, see who no Brasters.
7: There can expectation there. Me as a coach, there, my expectation is a little bit limited because I share never have. Yeah, some players in one. Expectation to me high as other countries because preparation ground is something to write home about. It's nothing to write home about. And you know, especially you know, Ghanaians, you know, I even tell them that our expectations should be very low. This year after Panama match, you know, everything assessed Gorano.
0: Ani ya yokuti ye ye yo panyi na wabepe ye wa gukazem wo yokuchi na zo etne je yi safun chapiru ina tesu wa desem etu gano nene ya tesu montesu ya ne gana de she atwetwe komo abisa wo mo se e de na wo mo hwe ni mu se betumi asie wo hwe nwoma wo manfo asum dia ta black stars achi empa ba ya libo nyina ya bo ma wo ejejireje e de o wanwom ne koyi kofiki na tanwom no
8: Woja
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8: World Cup no starting me aware. Me expectation is be exciting, you know. Na amaye ni agi na Ghana so akwichiri. No.
9: World Cup ni ye fresh ye no. The man, need that's why now say the man need to pay a woman money say. Say, come in, come on, dia, come in, pese, look at Africa. Africa, we want qualify. 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A winning, no, we cap no, but Africa. Tiawa.
10: Okay. 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My expectation say, Africa. I say Ghana. And I say, you move African countries back with me. Every week, because work up, we need to be a maybe European countries. And I don't know about how much in Jimmy and Zana Waji. I prefer so no more idea. And so you don't know how to move here. Yen ye. What I say, Yen ye. I was watching me. You know, my expectation is, but you know, I say, Ghana, you bet me a queen.
0: Ghana, this year be adventure and no sign of Ghana's more green tiana. 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
11: 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prepared now yaya prepared with security and everything and Ghanaians too is also going to hold I think on the 13th yebehwe matches ni bi wo Paul Park which is in the Bronx which a key mama foundation in collaboration with the Bronx Borough president the African Advisory Council, Ghana Parade Council. We are going to be on that day. Yebe walk Paul Park on the 13th to watch Ghana. Yebe she Ghana match and also show that staying spot. But I want a Ghana for a person and share matches meaning now. Ticket no so so no. Yet so almost so man for New York because attorney general said it was too expensive on the FIFA at a kind. I want to ticket no so man. Amount for a couture ticket, no, so, and you know, 10 years can it take you know, work up in the New York City and United States, and yeah, you're ready. You are a shame, but my son back one make us say, let's a moon fun nation, no, and to a makuma, more moon called Bob Pride, ever, no politics, ever, football, never born, moving gas me party, a momo, moon for makuma, and call book game, no.
1: Abusia Benjamin Nanaya Boa or no New York City. One send you on Wesican in New York City. 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
0: Didn't
1: you what an American in our slang ye
0: and slang? Yes, was slay and yes slang. Ah queer young quenim.
1: What time sir you should never
0: queer young quenim.
1: What time sir you should never name you should be an attempts or then I'm
0: watching Madame Temps.
1: Hey you eti naya boa dear no no na kwaku. Wahu wa mu wa mu mu state ni yeka se Jersey no wahu New Jersey for New Jersey wase menka New Jersey New Jersey New Jersey
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12: 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Yeah, was cream cashier about Bontia, Obia, the chef. And now, the donor so ever caught packet so. 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
1: Abusian Penifono, money or Makasa, why man for party now so so. Was one better party, D. Blasters, mo Jeremo, Bobo Noa, and Nigia, dear, Mobe GBU, US, Pa, and San Amaba. Na yeka, yeka, what is Equaku? And South Africa, and in Mexico for Ned, the ACN. Na South Africa for so, dear, say, Munim, near Kosu, we are say, where you'll be earning some. So I must say, a Bibre, mamma, ye, what South Africa, menu edge, where Juma, ye. It in the body, say, who are Uchi social media, no. 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
8: Mexico ni South Africa match ene no me support South Africa. Omu omu issues mum die bae me support South Africa still. So me jiri so ombe winning match no 2-0.
9: World Cup no South Africa ni Mexico.
13: Well, me Africa, nti me support Africa.
9: 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South Africa winning. 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
14: na me expecting say South Africa phone we me hipa cause I say mo mu would dig Ghana phone wo mu crew won't know Mexico show first match na yentu mko enu enti no say say Ghana phone nyina mo mo de ana mo fa mu jidi mfa nta Mexico phone chiro mu tumi share South Africa.
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16: While Ghana's democracy has a lot of positive receptions in the overall populations, and why majority of Ghanaians are definitely in favor of democracy and want democracy as a system of preference, we also see a lot of criticism. We see some processes, some things that are happening that people are also being concerned about, and that actually puts some strain on their perception of democracy. So this is something that, you know, gives us optimism and hope, but that also means that we mustn't be complacent. And this is exactly one of the reasons why we are doing studies such as that, because it shows us where potential fractions are, it shows us where potential criticism is.
0: Ani a ekoti ye ye panimpa wo no ina eku e frane se kas eh eh Conrad Adeno Shifton eku no wo no ne panyina wosi wo manamu e wo manga na ha ye frane ana lena sabroso wasafa ina otis workers ano eku ya
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20: 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In the baby, I have connected. Yes, I will for them will say, I call out dear, and so Diago. In fact, below age 5 again, the only thing is I cannot yen say, and so Diago, and then pay for so Diago, and pay for a Jumaji Bankwa, a woman year Jumankwa, and check no man your heart attack. But so will you be a good picket time, baby, I will Diago Kakra, Munan Sikakra, Uba Tennis Kakra, Uba Uska, Uba Golf Sukakra.
0: And here you quote here, a developmental pediatrician, Dr. Yvonne Bru. Now, that's what they some children are out here as more guy. Or so, Papa was can one bog off for Kakra. I'll grow you a while. I said, as ready of war as Rubon at
18: all.
0: Ah, Chaskili. I name Papa Chaskili.
18: Golf, and you're golf on the golf.
0: And I mean, I
18: yeah, golf on the wall, a sika for the end, yeah, wall, a usu nisika, wofa, a sabian and catcher.
0: Chaskili, now
18: what I want to hold no far ban, and I dear bono pa ode basket to be out to a cotomua,
0: and you hurry, Uniscas, a cotomra, Moja, now Moja drones drugs on Hananum. 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
1: 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She!
2: 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A person a chance in Kunim DNA,
0: but I
2: say Baba Raman, a year,
1: oh, yeah,
0: and then I
1: Kumi, a jabo, a ja enya abeduru. It's a said, yeah, World Cup day, and then a World Cup day, and it's a FIFA World Cup, no, and kick it off, and then,

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2: Okay. And South Africa now, some way down penalty.
3: To what? Now, 16 years ago, necessary game, no, so on the 11th of June, 2010, and as a game, no, across, oh, Johannesburg.
2: And then, so 11th.
3: And then, so 11th June, 2026. 16 years for Pepeni and Nazi score line. Side game, no Mexico, Asher Baku, and a South Africa, and so share Baku. The Atia crowd is South Africa, and he can't share Gono. Okay, my branch of friend is Shabalala.
2: Ah, Shabalala.
3: Shabalala. One is share Sagono, and I feel Rafael Marquez, and so Betikano, Edema Mexico. Inti, and then I 16 years at two teams, you know, MET, yeah. I yes, yes, and then so no. One more ever abemiti na magana for the na e who sound come away na. I'm say chat nato. Because on me Asia, na se ne, nyabeya dum no mo bo wanwana. Na se Ghana, yeah, quarter final no, slot no, a pe el ho edemaya chese, ye beti me ako piemo. Na, weno, aye, four previous meetings akosu between the two no. Nessa always said that Mexico I win it twice, South Africa I win it once, and after Emuba Consono, Etimi acquire draw, I was said, yeah, Womo and Shisiano Etimo, and Rentino, Maminka said, Jenny, no, I had the Ebbe Crown World Champion, our football mono, and then and a shas here, goes a bebum, drama who do a womb, emotions are who do a womb, and after a year 48 nations are. Yes, she said, I'm meeting me a compete of FIFA World Cup National. And then, as I do, you know, as I said, World Cup minute, he said, I can't, and he did a homecoming, Ebeba. Live commentary, our Doom 106.3 FM. 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Now, young country Ghana for say, Titre, one more, only radio stations, no. Ozem Kwarane, the head of sports fund, no matter that one, no akoye commentary, obra uni right. Uni right sana and penfo be how. It's when he
2: uni right.
3: Yeah, to amane the ama radio station owners no. And no more managing say. Yen ye won right, you know. Udiane say obe tapu kakra.
2: Multimedia.
3: From multimedia. Ude tapu free a commentary demo. Yen yo we. Ni yo mumum sa.
2: And you the whole station, fatu ye ye ha.
3: Fatu ha.
2: Na
3: ebe sa obi ni obe question o ye ya ozo me kra source no every adum fm any adum tv
2: na mo wa kwotena se
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2: wa bokro no
3: eti de tie eno no adum tv so ye be yi
2: abe yi bo no adum tv
3: na de chi commentary de
2: no
3: so no.
2: Ah, Abano, come on,
3: Miss Vidas,
2: 85 stone in a World Cup minute. What the Ebrena MTN for the Kai was MTN. 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Sika 10 million. 10 million Ghana cedis wo na panyofo so wode asi ho. Wode ba be sida nkoko wo cha de na na wo cha ma Ghana de hwe nyina danya bi. Eti my MTN app for hand. What we do wa jim. Wutri ezu a Toyota Land Cruiser Prado.
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2: Toyota Land Cruiser Prado. Ai ano so betumi anya wo ye MTN a 30 eno no. Na ni nyina da emu no boaze. Ye. 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A posia and more no moto when you're not free on a few say a poison fita Sanso ena DBS Cavalin Plus a chance of performance so we so better you have a poor net said the Tia Franco Trading Enterprise mobile phone no one the printers no aka the laptops no aka the air conditioners papa passes so the CCTV camera ba TV no one here they have well cap for 100 inches.

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2: Charlie, you know you. We was serious meeting, bi.
3: Hey, Allah, Moshe.
2: Now, so ended there, Charlie. You're in free.
3: Oh, we need a toboise. Monday.
4: Hey, what funny.
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10: Why are you quiet?
8: Mejoso, one year. Manson, I took one thing on Tomo Fuma.
10: I didn't want to say, and Topandi will remember your two good at that. What's my quarter of Diva Top? Me man was say, no matter how the are you a fool that I'm babbling to you.
8: Woman, so the young man's a panama so for 24. Nakamimwa, Nipper Bio, Chila, one of our papa, or Tiva Top, a year you mustn't kunya, Wofuno, and Track Nos Yariano, a Yabum, a Hamango say, now so what Jim Kano, and Octiva Top. Now what you mean, you know,

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6: 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And wadia ba. Adabraka. Okaishi. 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
3: God will change your story. I said God will change your story. Makololabosa. Your test is going to change your testimony. God is refining you, preparing you, adoring you, cutting off the excess.
4: Thank you, Jesus. 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

0: Father, we glorify your name, and we thank you for sending your Son, Jesus. 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And Jesus, we know that as we release ourselves in faith, trusting only in you, that the power of the Holy Spirit will be released, healing and wiping away all doubt, disappointment, and fear. Father, let the power of your Spirit move upon every man, every woman, and every child, from every tribe and in every nation, as we await the coming of Jesus Christ, our Lord and Savior. Let your living water flow.
1: God will change your story.
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0: change your story. 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God is refining you, preparing you, adoring you, cutting off the excess.
1: 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Day Edition no eba so se de de bi ame kano papa fo ye ya adia dodo nensu mpe pie dru Father's Day ya na ya to ya chini this year you be di mupo mumpo ye beji iti Father's Day edition of Joy Safari 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luxury night stay at Aqua Safari and a three a scenic river tour and boat cruise and over pair fence you so be a papa crow a breast a musa when ya da jokra and your luxury kakra oh and any fence you 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Echo Park Adventure so e wo ho. 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Iti wo, oh papa, any other person, a person then a can be an which we get 10,000 for. Na muni na mako na mako juenti. This year Father's Day edition of the Joy Safari Escape no. 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Lady Annette saying, Lady Ami.
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0: Sigadu Santele. 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
0: Is going to change.
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0: Adoring you. 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
2: Kariya number handed a bushadaba. 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Oh, Makosha Handedeba, you change times and seasons. 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
1: Okay, what TikTok? Ami underscore Abuchi.
0: Okay.
1: Yes, and it's the same for all the social media platforms.
0: Okay, Ami underscore Abuchi.
1: Yes.
0: All right. Are you programs?
1: Yes.
0: Oh, new song be Abuntin?
1: Mpachwain. It's a worship medley.
0: Medley.
1: Mpachwain.
0: Oh, okay. Or YouTube.
1: Mpachwain.
0: YouTube, you should be person Kutia.
1: Ami.
0: Ami.
1: Obo Minister Ami.
0: Okay, Ami, yes, Pralen is saying.
1: AMI.
0: Okay.
1: And Abuchi ni ABOTSI.
0: Okay. Team Minister Ami.
1: Bachai.
0: And your worship medley.
1: Bachai.
0: YouTube.
1: Yes.
0: Me sure TikTok and so me ho.
1: Bachai.
0: Okay. And tisa sorry person will ban your mobile worship here. What number?
1: Okay. 0244
0: 91 72 84 84. Minister Ami. Yami Sheryl. When you team ni
1: okay.
0: All right. Abusia for a brother to say soft phone so near Dean Como, Sima Kakrana can only a chair radio sem, a wofianum say, and I a Thursday, dear. And take quickly soft phone so at the room, nothing which you are rapping up. So when I say,
2: Adumti Yahoye,
0: a de radio say, and a minister, and my home, my son, a pa, Yami Shano. God bless you, minister me. Soft phone so a drew say on the radio sem, a brace.
2: Yes, sir.
0: A jam.
2: You
3: had Jimmy
2: and so, sir, we be a quine. I may be on the other so tiasi. The name of yam and any to me and a boy, I be do sad doing ya woman. Well, maybe I would tell me be a Nelson Bayan Shira when Yanko Pongo Day ever bow so a bevis still. Than the name of yam shabaya can see a war so. Yeah, Baba Kanya Miasama and then Matuni Dean said total restoration. Now maybe compare and yama mienu bi amao. Maybe compare asase with your destiny. Onipa wo shebre ene asase. Nipe bi a shebre ene asase e the same. Se no nyako pombo osuru ne asase de asase ma nipa se. 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Sa na waye yen shebre nso. But before I will give you the word of the Lord today. E pese obi biara utie me. Ye mompa ma wo meto ade wo kwan ho. Omuhia protection pa and nema on Yankopon Dani di tray and omuhia say bom pa and rather be save one life from lot of things. And ti on Yankopo and shall be a unimobia bom pa man. All right, see I share dear be won. Yankopo was Joel chapter 2:28-29. Joel chapter 2:28-29. Joel 2:28-29 say, and afterwards I will pour out my spirit on all people. Your sons and daughters will prophesy. Your sons and daughters will prophesy. Your old men will dream dreams. Your young men will see visions. Even on my servants, both men and women, I will pour out my spirit in those days. This is end time. A lot of things are happening in this particular end time. Ah, and you probably be person but they will never understand it. If we say, and you ma who do be brain yanko pwa tre, me waka after we yam remu in a ebem. And tenya dia in any batias, and asam the musua, let's say yanko pwa numasam and yanukre. And tinina said, these people living in end time like us now, every destiny that is hidden is spiritually coming up. And physically manifesting. And near my beer, young coupon boy, yes, say, Yambaya was as you so, your destiny. No. And near money now started say, and manifesting, Abel. And Tiabedum, baby, Uber, who near my bebre, a funny Pasha Brehu. And the Bible say, Radice, Obeshia, and the home, Egu, and Colasso, Obeshia, Nipayan, as okay, Hunamina. Now, of the Begu sons and daughters, no one will be shankum. And nature a different dosso, a different and commission for dosso, and all is benefiting destiny. Nina e boa and manipa shabre akoso. Or the old men will dream dreams, and the young men will see visions, even on my servants, on my servants, both men and women, I will pour out my spirit. Say yes, the Lord. And here, near my courses, they see how we are seeing more. Now, you who said you're not supporting and working, no, and as you've been. Shebre biara, a yet nipa shebre. At a sassia, as I sit it down. Now, as I sinno, and so be any assassin so. Not dear be and see assassin so. Said dear be and see assassin so, then so be and see assassin so. Ni assassin, and say, Ubamusa assassina status a papa. 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No woman is abrebia complaining. 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

0: 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Aya wo shebre urade dia ma no. And then we are this member of and say you need water on that land. And that land is not the physical land I'm talking about. I'm talking about the destiny God gave it unto you. So we shall not say near my basa. And then you shall radi at you quite compile bomb for our Bible. 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And say radi to whom good me shabreso. And radi to swagu basaso. 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Wuba kinu wa won tiasia. Na ye when different. Paso, therefore, who to ask for Radisu every set. As of a Radon Quan, a yadia in a year. What kind scripture? No, I send your kind. What kind verse 4 say? What kind verse 4 say? They will spring up like grass in a mildew, like poplar trees by flowing streams. What is it? Or say, now a best status say. Assassin best status say, if you feel a bat, a swabba, assassin best status say, manifesting testimonies. Assassin best status say, I feel there are more seeds be, a more herbs be, or young couple, but me and as you are listening to the word today, your life is going to turn around because the Holy Ghost is going to visit you and your life will never be the same. May God bless you so much for all that He has begun doing for you. It shall be sealed. According to his word, in Jesus' name, amen.
1: Amen.
0: God bless you.
1: So, when you're ministering, send only a simple message, short message, but very deep. But your number, no?
0: Your number is 0202 176 176 137 0202 176 176 137 0202 0202 0202 0202 0202 0202 0202 0202 0202 0202 0202 0202 0202 0202 0202 0202 0202 0202 0202 0202 0202 0202 0202 0202 0202 0202 0202 0202 0202 0202 0202 0202 0202 0202 0202 0202 0202 0202 0202 0202 0202 0202 0202 0202 0202 0202 0202 0202 0202 0202 0202 0202 0202 0202 0202 0202 0202 0202 0202 0202 0202 0202 0202 0202 0202 0202 0202 0202 0202 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
1: Have fun. 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This advert is FDA approved.
2: Oh, jam no no. Nancy, dear. Jam no no, Nancy, dear would do any as a confidence level so as a cosropa.
3: I was some energy. If it's my friend, Mr. Kill, I a bear my cassa.
4: What for me, Medro, Mr. Kill, I a bear memoir. And your fear now obey your debates.
3: Tell him.
2: Hey, now I don't want to work, sir.
3: That's all, moi. Monsieur, Mr. Kill, yeah, my friend. My bear memoir. Case closed.
2: Monsieur, me person, me bear man, sir. And many Mr. Kill, you want to.
3: Mr. Kill, our pharmacies, Heba, and over the counter medicine shops. 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And 0204-139176. And remember what you fear doing what you're doing, and your friend, Mr. Kill.
4: FDA, AG, AJD, and Kratu Yatum.

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1: 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Now, phone with Dean, any with details, Shinubi. Now, what you are good in Mubia? What to mean you are sharing this ball, baby? And the initial stage with this will catch us to platform also. This is Eka Krawo.
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5: Oh, because I'm busy with Sam Kakra. 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
6: Wagadugu, bye.
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0: house, man, a small chrome over here, de in kunim de any del be down in my room feed that won't kunim de bonus. 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What mean ya share? Dear Pop Baby, Annalie, and she said, you will catch us on two platforms. So, you should take a crowd on.
1: It's amazing. Mommy just needs to hold a tin of Ideal to know exactly how much milk is inside.
2: Hey, Obia Baha.
1: Yesterday at the shop, immediately she picked a tin of Ideal milk. She said,
2: Ideal is heavier now. It's like they've added 15 grams.
1: Hey, Ma, you are guessing.
2: Me guessing? Hashtag DPT.
3: Mummy is right. Ideal milk used to be 150 grams. Now it's 165 grams with a recommended retail price of 10 cedis 50 peswas. The 3 on 70 grams is also now 410 grams with a recommended retail price of 25 Ghana cedis.
1: Amazing!
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He calls this one Maseda. Na oficha eye Dinah Hamilton on this one. Yes. I love it. And I do know say also odo enyumipa. Because sometimes say one two boys pan shadan ye wa dwin say hey oh sese so what I say na wa ke kan bia bo mu yi bia fimu na wa hwe mpempem so awrade de wadu a na uma stress ne pressure ne ade ade e kokoso na wa wa hwe be yo se nyame ye bi ma wo mi ya. But say, oh, can one can ye pa? Now, oh, feel when ye pa? Now, what to was just a sin ye pa? And Cabon said, Papa, no, on wedding ye. Oh, yeah. Oh, yeah. It's your samba choir, I'm a tie can say, men, shes, I dear now, oh, bon, paya, oh, she shall send me our criminal. My and open waka send and God, why me? And we are so quick to say that. But there are lots

Now you say a dear be or why? What I mean, okay, say, yes, I mean you. There's something that you have done. The same thing now will be a your whole prison. You are having your life, you are having your freedom, and you are chilling. I feel now, a dear will be a ya, and then I could be a prison. Why, yes, I dear no? And you are living. Mami, can show story, Binchel. There was a fuel station be near Watermark Community 9. Dino Menka, is it Agapeto or something, something? They say, Omo Atongos, Omo Anomari Bandrew, Omo Anomari Brandy, and now maybe Omo Atongama, different company. They say, company be near, but my whole yellow be mean, share their name, Dino Papa. And those days, not fuel station, or not, there was a washing bay over there as well. Na me ta ko wash me car. And there was one guy be am banam be wash car who me pay, na you go come then you go sort me. What I say? And after some time, not me

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Me nnamua say mo mommy fans e ni. Ko wa say de omuti ofie kwa so jo jai. Enti afede ah. 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Soon Bradje you know ah. 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Minim sa wa ye bi. It's the way and it just blows and land there on the opponent and then you say, I don't know. Just like, God, oh, dear, I can't do it. And I won't go here in a police case. And yet she open her. When you to charge you for, I'm the assembly court. Court. Say, what book on this year in a piano? A court court in a jailin. And talk like a cow. Ba woni obi akonto kom wa ponche ponche onipo nani ho pa serious aje se o hwe se de onuani ahu aso aso pa ba bi a wuti yeye ya fo anko anye police case ana e bi a wo de no eye police case but e bi a unya twitwagefo obi nti e ko court kra ne ade ade no yetimi hwe gina mu ama wa we de e ko ba ne se court yesi wan tua se de a wo kom why ne e ko akogina mu ama no. It's not the Akane, it's ordinary with the Ekoche. Ekoche. Ewo prison. But you've done worse than that. And so, freedom I will enjoy. So, there's so much in Yamiyamaya that we should be thankful. We should be grateful. We should show appreciation. Dan said, there be an idea BAC and you swear, she shall yen ya yen in Tino. And my ass and Yamiya bompa kra won tie yen. I say a crowd in Yamimani and Kambi. I don't know where you are and listening to me right now. But if you are hearing me, if you are listening to me, be thankful to God. There are there what? Because on why edin ye paye yumbi. Never in a that even reminds me of a song. There's a song. Yes. That's the title. Ready, Afa. My main question real quick, and I'm in for a new trim this year and sana, yet the Akar Trust Patrol and the business will fear apart by Benny now, Papa. And then so you're pawn, tem pa. We didn't say nana FIFA World Cup 2026 and shas here. And then best so you made some tem na news for us waiting up moon tem na fe yama a good deal with some phones on our rem. Na analysis ka cre remua and sana. Yeah, open match Nankasano. It's all here on 106.3 at Dome FM. Yes, Minsaka Nyumna Mishre. This is Waye Yin Yumne by Obapa Christie.

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Y'all was a wo share matches now. Not just saying yes, smart TVs I can see Samsung TCL Nasco Nina starting from a year 699 Ghana cedis only. 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Net said the tier size up a color up any nigh available. Frenejo DSCR 0244-335-168. And I'll beat me a shopping online www.syntexgh.com. 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And still talking about the World Cup, no. 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I feel deep freezer, smart TVs, kitchen appliances, baby. Yeah, run up, sap, we are to the 15th of July 2026. It's my own yard, the found shame be. FDA, I said, ready in crowd to move, you know, I jail to say, yes. Afenyami adumu akwesie de ebe yi yedemu kasadwuma die ne bebrew adumu fm so pokuia 101 ne mic 2 baby enti ye shi omo abra abo eye 2 helicopter se bebo 3 pm na prophet Joseph Asare Boateng eye founder edema the tent of Yahweh obey guest of eba show no so sponsors eye Joy Industries Awimbora Spicy Kebab and a Pokskele
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I feel your far into a china, yen fa and commonon so and she so. Me patro ti Ecobank. Se and ne the Ecobank mobile app no or the abad amount. And no eboa emma or transaction be our nyon bay no it miku ye. And more kwenya multi me transact across 33 African countries and anywhere in the world. Na assign amount. Aye, the power now wait me a commando seeker to make water, electricity, as well as school fees payments. Sounds so and a bank and mobile money transfers while creating virtual cash to buy only what you need. And unti commande usika no call Google Play Store and now say App Store net download aye, the Ecobank mobile app. No, Shen so say command also means paying attention to details. Ecobank will never call or send an SMS asking for your PIN, OTP, bank card, or Ghana card details. 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It was 0800-003225. 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

0: Bishop Akwaba. Now, a woman at the same.
1: I don't know any cry. Yeah, I don't know so any cry.
0: And why do you cry? So I cry. Bishop, I read your way me up.
1: Oh, me that said, yeah,
0: shammy.
1: Oluma, my journey will kill you.
0: Just said, make show suit you, but I'm there.
1: Then I
0: was tired on suiting me at your papa. What me heavy?
1: Then I was.
0: Why at the dead day? Wow. And then I'm just the same. Or do I be kind sa and area and so na minim se a break a cre di and we be query and
1: also
0: na ya isha na yes be so yes iti and ne de nyami de do mwa pese oni nyame emma echeno. Ya a kwenya ho na fi yin rim na yes yet me edi aka abrabono na boa na yet me akoyeni.
1: Sure.
0: Ya.
1: Maybe chia won so me chia wa shofo and we tea for nyina. Especially management board in California, the Kuramoti Media.
0: Amen.
1: Yame Asuni and Kao.
0: Amen.
1: Yes, Yame Bambo and Quatente, and the Kuman Kosuan so at the moment.
0: Amen.
1: They will change the city.
0: Amen.
1: Send me a walk and there be a Yamayashi.
0: No crap.
1: Say a better tree and a moisty baby away. Na in Shirana and Yamedia may be Timan and Timache. Near Tremache. 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
0: Yeah.
1: Aha. Talking car Corinthians and one. A first Corinthians and a trust them no echo and be your first Corinthians chapter 10 verse from 12. Now, upon the Corinthians of echoes, I was say, a dolphin and animal. The end is so chinaho. Sandy Panya she ye one tofu.
0: Yeah.
1: When she yen one she has. The end is so chinaho. The Yamia Pajan, the Okonin, the Yama start a famano.
0: Yeah.
1: Sandy Panya she ye. Eye kokobo is a warning. Won sheyi and won sheyase. Much as when nipa sheyase e pie e bra won comfortable zoom. Samre ne ni we free no. So ye obi ho a ene man fama no bun se on fa ne mpae ni agro.
0: Yeah.
1: O woda na wotwenu nyina akro tumi de compile bo. 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Hey, say say cry.
0: Excuses are dosso.
1: Obi o cry time I saw the kwaso say me call party madam for be invite me party engagement bi o manim a year bi say me call say ye we dey na ban me. 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
0: Wow.
1: Na she ase ni bitim be yare.

0: On so far, just say, this is a no wadang and circus apartment, different houses. 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Problem is, hey, open this, it is a new check. 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Papa, my buffer. 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
1: know?
0: Oh, yes. Well, or the 4x4, mini 4x4, or some, me bra, Kumasen de Brense, Unusu Kakra.
1: Wow.
0: Papa Babachi. 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And Quan Covenin, I'm a cobet 30 plus. And Tomo US, all of a sudden, Yari, a becambak. 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
1: Hey,
0: na awrewo se mo obunise. 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
1: Adi ano.
0: Into omo kwachi sa all ye no bi free ne chini dumpin. 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
1: Oh,
0: boy, and so I'm coaching a uniform. I'm so done a yard for what you are. What to miss your baby straight is some. So one can't say, hey, ya, unchanan. It was a boar bark. Yes, but the boar bark. A loose and a mule. And Kabakon crown, crown and Kabak, which is a tuning. I should, our host, I may say, Sika kitten and some Yarian what is seen in Papanus.
1: Yeah.
0: In your ass, she was he believes that Bishop said, I'm this survival. I am apartment to be you know. I'm Manti Piano or Jijia and no the survival.
1: Yeah.
0: But I can't cast a crowd right now as I'm speaking. Unika and the cow, the bay and the bra. Once the papa knew it, yeah. Obi o galaju kita kabe 50 wo nyuma horo this purpose be to aye dan sa papa ye free top abi o hiani enti paul se ne ne so ogina ho won hwe ye ne won hwe as ye obi okra sabi make say wo ka se bishop be preach pe ne wo yi free ho because some person at taste of our voice
1: yeah
0: but we hear sofo tiere ye e ma sofo nto hintidua e ma sofo nso ma ye wo tamfo san say ye won nie ma bi ho nyankopon na ma di fo so ne si ya no kwan. And the person in any so general she in Washiasi. And no be TB or Tanawale back comfortable zoom. Obey so TMIA, Najuma Kosu, be a fancy. So Sani Panu, or who be a Washiasia, or who say a be a by any mistake be, I shall ye been 1 year TNE. Saya rea bapa pay bay so I will soon a baba. The captain in Abashi, the babe man so abe yada for a loosen. Sadi win. And your papa and I shall you, but your bonnet for the defeat summa fanacea. End of the day, what of them say crew. Share and then made by me ticker now walk out, what down for who's who calls someone one of the prison me. Now can sodomity. What's in a homo bajoso? Now obi, I woo nimuno. Now just on his work up here. Now say, hey, let me near high. And watch us, oh, and to Kwebi, and a buy and work up you. So I tell you, now you'll be a general who,
1: yeah,
0: by the prison one was she has it. The found your friend, sir.
1: Yeah.
0: But if for now she says, I'm with you, hint and your tunnel, so I'm going to look at baby and the real could do. A betting me about who we are, Sakran, a bra branting is a prison one, a ya branca in Pedja, and an aboa for time. Anka branting the Pedja, by ya she has seen us some opportunity, and we're going to be a prison. The Bible said, the end is with general. What you want to form? Sikanin ya mobot et is ohieni.
1: Yeah.
0: Ohieni. Ohieni, dear so ohieni. Sikanin ya moboche hieni. San say, ni ojinaho. Do a nua timi twedi. Do a timi twashe. Do a bua busia. 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Why moboche ni weni bi? Cause ni weni bin do a timi for the trotro debia. But ni when you be a water form no or kofu trotro ferry, it why you very careful bit my poison. The when you be a water form, say you couldn't have found me in Kobia, I dream back, could penny penny teams out TV as a yede.
1: Yeah.
0: I don't know, Uncle. To be work or see can be no committee suicide. Your baby or tea, I want a pen will free mu pet no a jija. Want to me see the data mu beam, and to poor bok or say, when the pep beer would jinan an answer. When you pay a bra boy a conanim, the way

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0: 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Adum TV gusu ti ase. Hit FM gusu ti ase. What do you say? Multimedia tour Hit FM. Many of them preaching so first.
1: Oh, wow.
0: Oh, yes.
1: Wow.
0: I did tell them I'm preaching so first. I join Shikapra. So.
1: I know. Abansuri so. Kapra, yes. So, yeah.
0: I did tell them I'm preaching so first. E gusu ti ase. She stay she.
1: Oh, my kaya wana. Me wana ebe bo is a test. No, sir. I said that.
0: Yes.
1: If it's a money about the boy, you know,
0: she stay she. I would have and sustain here a good and tasha saying yet in say we and to young lady be a few people what them pie book kick direction pa when you are worried run a comfortability zone with pen pie one crew which I but be an awkward sort of crying one across this is off on a craft and on fire sending penny to my toffle
1: yes I'm
0: so for no friend on foe because we only say we do pen so be kura no sa so no anwo ko so fo no ne bomb paye wo community won kura no so fo no nya ne level bible say dia be say ogina ho won hwe ye no antofom enna na ware ye pege we free baby a wote no asesa wote bia e do akogina baby soronko eno nche so ye special person so why nya very careful and to na mo yi en si wachi yi amo ho ban yi en to na 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
1: Yeah. So for one may I say, where you see Jina on it?
0: The end is so Jina. Once we are very big.
1: Yeah. Now, I feel so no say, oh, comfort zone where you say, we be here, you know.
0: We okay, Hona,
1: yeah.
0: Hona, Hona, danger.
1: Problem now, but because sometimes we will feel,
0: yes.
1: A brand name could ye say, now you're very prayer for our yen.
0: Oh, we're
1: dying. We're dying.
0: So it's a fast way to
1: be born for the
0: back and chief of inquiry.
1: But Bishop, Obi Ohonsoa, a woman say, Brabo, Kuyi, man, and a dear son on funny pipe would near grow still now. No Kai, Yamen say, Yamen, a boy, and would do something pensui, Emma Ugusudim Paya, and so still no, but Koshena, Bibi's answer, no, Abanaque. Say, say, dear, or no, no, a beer on your prayer for, sir. And now, so do your prayer for, so now still. Be one bibia babesina de washishin na adwiegu no safo no akonya bi wo homom na anamo bensa e na omutu a ebetimi aboa na avoid e nema bi a situation bi ati sey
0: chere nya menhla e wi as level bi a bedun e wo enemies atamfo a wushia wo nipa bi amfa 23 level bi a bedu abrabom no e wo atamfo ne nipa ne ahonhom a wushia wo.
1: Okay.
0: Into the now war form, no, Abia now war form to Abia one store beer. And one of our enemies are no more dairy. Send a son a converted by your companion, and also enemies here on our
1: day attracted.
0: So every level, every stage, be a bit duno. Your home will be sheer more sad level, no, and then Crofu could be about come on one on copy competition. Now, Sam Crofu could not walk come one on copy competition, or be a baby or dinner Nancy. No be make sure as we would dear children who try no. And to one a world band become a target. Me patrol team ye. And to do why I was so mad when Namun, when Namu, Sunny Woo Sissi Wanamon, I am very strong. And the last time I banned my cousin, Mr. Genesis 40:18. Tama Abraham will pay ya pet no than questions of opening the kiss at the kinsa. Or then, no question, sir. Genesis 40:18. What can come about was an Abraham free baby or one or two and a moon. Then, no questions of opening the kiss at the king, sir. Now, make kiss at the key or so soon and coupon soft. TNU. Now, also for opening the kiss at the key bomb pie bread, Abraham a town for us. And one Abraham a shah says, who tried to remember the kiss at the key. Was an also for opening the kiss at the key bomb pie, a bread, Abraham a town for you. And the Abraham a muffle because of making Sedek. Mpato wote yemi yi.
1: Sure.
0: Enti yonkrofo biya wadi ni bafomo enye yi. 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Sign some penny fubu.
1: Yeah,
0: as some of me can.
1: As some
0: of me can, right? You be see what muscle. Who may be? And now, me preach you, I say, ah, so for Bishop, I said, I can with them. Now, say, I thought so, be as I say, ah, how is it? I saw the same do. No, I say, oh, what now, come on. Me crying a case when your bans and pa, and my lawyer know a fan catches the big Jerry Miku. And to me, this soon, be sure TV soon, me this soon power. Now, by your emergency, a bisa, and my year, who are to my mammy, and my last show, I some quiet foolish case, me a Jerry Miku. Bishop, Sans and Chen Thomas, Mama Hobby, dear you, Mama Hobby, and I'm the team baby. But as I say, Bishop, as some as I saw them a sorrow. And to meet you in the jury interview, I've been missing. Ah, where dear Mamma from many woo and Sanko, and Tina Maba. Now, Michelle's sister, Divis, and never I didn't have any other than Gauss and Sutro, and near my farmer, while I'm mob you. So jari ya onkrofobia wa or baby ni ni ya maa fama ni power redraw. 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
1: Yeah.
0: Ani yobia honsu wa. Wa sheho pepepe ba attack ni eba. E levels. Ya wa level biye bedru biya ni kind of demons wa. unu mbenya one on one encounter. E basa the only thing is that you have to add your value. Se sofu ba akuna wano wa. E wasu add the value. 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Na ajie kendi wasi. Papa, I saw for number one, who come out, we only a five, more malam 435. And I'm a mechanic of 405. My men are the wheel in the car. A radima or batem bea, obienya, obi, obi a wood timon, a radima, mammy, yet is a jay candy. Sudden Winteri, former footballer, ne mammy. Mammy, a babos, what tiny penachia. Now, mammy, a banswa, ye juma pompaya, tiny penachi. And to Sulem intelligent a park, so we say soon swing in a park. Now, a new part of mine population over 30 million, who Sulem intelligence or cancellation, who confidence 100% sure say Ghana be win. And yes, Sulem, they can really get a swing in Borobo. But soon, someone named Mamia Jack can did the tiny chin, what tiny chin send a banner map from a duck. You'll be a one a bear pay yard, the only man say, who did you the brand when we did no one, no one, what da, or banner betrof. You are bad time for me, pray, Jerry. You are not doing any one, sir. Hey, Jerry, what's my name? Hey, Brad, quite your missy camera, you're doing any one.
1: And yes, all bubbles waging away.
0: Dabby, when you're Jack and Def Winnie be. What do any one, sir, missy camera? What did he? No, what da? What did he? No, what da? Or bad time, that's how. The more hires our banner con, the more risk, you know, a wassail. The more no abana aircraft to the highest, the more no risk in Warsaw. And to your bad town or bear fruit, now also their own farm pant energy. When the papa's no banner were down. So I have papa no banner fruit. One farm pant energy, I've been no banner were down. We are soft womb po. Now will be power sorry no ban old peja. Now one more young cost any panel more. I'm farm pant energy. Sign a panel old peja bois sorry or back down. Me deliver my me beer or free kekus. Na slow kwache no na me deliver no no asori mpenifo no na manifest for ma me asori dem won mpenifo no me ma asori din di crisis for be the manifest for ma me na me say ah wa wo kasa ya wan no say ye nyina na e kwa asori na me say adenti na wo asori tia na say odo ma me we ye ba for ye bia afi harvest no mo ye na ma me we no agi ya no onyam na me say ah wa agi ma no onyam say da bia ba asori wo friend to ma foforo. The people are not friends to my father. The baby in America was a year. No one is born in Manisika. 200 million. I'm saying my wife and I. I'm Kasa. 200 million. She said, "Titiska, Manisika, 20,000 Ghana." Now you're born ding. Now you say, "Munkasi, you're minshano. You're under your money. You're year. Tiye, you're being caught. No one trying. So you say, 'Tisadi, you're sa. And you're wuya, ma wuya, na mejina soa demu a meye showbiyo.'" The area turn us on the banners. He has started send a juma and him in a coffin. Show Shababian, Mamma attacking if you Mamma attacking a credit for a solid day. Babioco Podium, I want attacking if you because of say, Nepani de Sica Brennan, the bar for they were so damn buena mituma, and till before I saw them like a boom from Brennan Banner Mamanassi. 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
0: 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last one here 0248 644 776 a easy number 0248 644 776 and a Monday, a Bisa, Tuesday, a Bisa. To be a word team is all Ghana, so I'll whatever. But I will be our friend telephone number, and we'll be associated with Boam. Yet a Boam, media master me about Cope. Say they want bread perfectly down. I could do top on Miss Snow, who bunny deep, and who bless you. She ye and one top of them. Son, say, what top of one? The Nipper child who is here in a big journey. If you are a Jerry, one top from a na mom pae so bia ntofom sa wo tofom a eno kura no adua ne di mu mponu ye timi de adua ne bro na itini ni so abrante bi e wo TikTok aya ahwe wo se no wa aburochiri 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
1: god bless you nami shabi bishop Abusia, it is now 16 minutes after 4. My medical catch was a NCBiano, a weapon, and a bonnet till. Now, Jacko, and him. Now, and come back, could be so why, dear no bebro. I am dear, you know, a bear who never would be in so I come. But my friend, he said, Ober talk full mattress, papa, that's so. Full mattress, papa, I will talk there, do between you to so or so. Now, come back, say, or shall you go to your mattress, won't correct, dear, and the woman, what I say, let us home. Your partner for life, and here come for the Maui. And we've been around for almost 60 years now. Our winner tried and tested brand. Papa, pa. Yes, say, we your mattress are brand new. She, or both soon said the OT, and you who the type of mattress are. A bebo, I could dance well to me say, oh, how be a nature? Nebby be answer to me, I call ye a day amount. And Nuncia showrooms are opening now all across the country. Uremua, emua bi ohia bia no ye de bebo mattress type bia opa bia so no wonsa ebetimi aka enye sa friend wo 0302 231155 e won kran ha na mo amokuma sene ne potem so afre 0322 029365. Obeti miso a shop online www.latestfoamghana.com. Social media platforms are on in so no obo latest foam Ghana obi hu ye e wo ho nyina. 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Compu Ghana and so e dey e ye gold rush season no asan ababiem. Wonim say World Cup fever no akachi up and na ye biem ti na nkura be pontem yi. So at ya say na ni nyina mu no say Compu Ghana say as I say utimi ehwe match ni na kama kama our experience be bia wo fi ho asim say the whole stadium ho no, you know what I'm saying? Iti a brand new sort of mount saka crystal clear TVs papa sound bars papa home theaters papa smartphones laptops projectors and they can win at unbeatable prizes. Remember, this isn't just discount sale, it's a chance to win 100 inch 4K smart television, cash prizes, laptops, mobile phones, any other amazing prizes. 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Now on sweat media on Ashimubi. Obet me our friend or 0302-752-020. And I send a WhatsApp message for 0243-143-143. Compu Ghana, go rush season, the ultimate football experience. And then also here come on some match we now feel so no kaiso beto fuo no a war a year star oil is I say a nay no oba yet joe so yes so come on your wow wow pa crocro on yes I am a high quality fuel when you're great and our real value for money and until I'm gonna for the door now will be a switch to star oil. Now, Obaye and Chen, now by just start card to through a crowd there and there. I just say, I said, Papa, what's here? And he says, Obaye enjoy safe, cashless fueling and easy expense tracking. So, wherever you go, choose Star Oil for your quality and affordable fuels. And also, any kakra, yeah, they twitch them on. Now, yeah, you know, you're a young woman, a moon, so now, we're in fact, they are kind of entrusted over home.

0: Wa chien. 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
0: 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Eno so cry locations because you need one a person at as na fi wi a na ye ran komom.
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1: 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Obi Biara Enfani Ninchere in the Dasuwa Herbal Clinic. Say what do you know? A glaucoma and I say be angle glaucoma and I open glaucoma. A friend is saying. Open angle glaucoma, or the ana eye pressure, a low vision, mechile de bia wo de uwa de uhu ni blurry when so nyina de bia unya sorry ana I said de ebo esi weni so or say dog me sorry a me ni so nyina 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patro from the initial stage and as a beginning, you know, so would the end put a bi a yo surgery, what quay surgery, and assign a baby o ma and sro and need so ewo ho at the mount, or by beating me ashed the amount, would the end a myopia, a year traumatic effect, narrow angle glaucoma, senior me car, you know, or be o ha, or no dear no, or say dog, me dear, me menino, a prunsio, mintimi 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Na peju wa yare sa. Isan se yeso yebe tenase. Ashe o. Onyamin ka hon. Na unti yo sufre. Amen.
2: Ami. That's what it is. It's he. And that. You bunu tot say na chese kwa Kofi Scott Ebert na se na ye de ye around the world in 5 minutes and so atwa so na chese no no de say un say see wawa na ye budi ahwem fast but ansa na Kofi Ebert na se no Mammy Fawin from Elder Eric Kufisam, Utimi Tropa, Elder Tropa, Papa. Or say, happy birthday, Sister Sewa Ama Kwansa. On this special day, I want to thank God for your life and for the blessing you have been to me over the past 5 years since we met in the United States of America. Your kindness, encouragement, and genuine concern have meant so much to me. Through the years, you have consistently checked on me, offered words of wisdom, and inspired me to keep moving forward regardless of life's challenges. Your friendship is a precious gift, and I am truly grateful for your unwavering support and care. As you celebrate another year of God's faithfulness, I pray that the good Lord richly blesses you with good health, peace, joy, and divine favor in every area of your life. May He grant you the desires of your heart, strengthen you daily, and cause you to flourish in all that you do. May this new chapter bring greater opportunities, abundant blessings, and countless reasons to smile. Thank you for being such a wonderful sister and friend. May God's grace continue to shine upon you, and may your best days always be ahead of you. Happy birthday once again, Sister Sewa. Enjoy your special day, and may God's goodness follow you throughout the year. From me, Dr. Eric Kofi Sam. Allah. And why Nina? And then there's one here. Says, good afternoon, Jerry, from Wafa Yao, Kuya Bwediwa, and the entire Edu family. We want to wish our adorable son, Ohineba Nkwa Edu, a happy birthday. May he excel in his endeavors, and may he live to be 106 plus 3. Amen. It's the account there. Say, wow.

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1: the imitable Jerry Justice.
0: Akwa ba be ma.
1: Yenu abrapedi.
0: Na won ti say.
1: Uradie hu me mobo ba jonzo e.
0: Adum ni ntimi hoye pa.
1: Ye da twedi ampo nyankopon ba sai adom nase. Bradery and around the world no.
0: Yeah.
1: Ma me fa nkopie mu o amasaman.
0: Okay.
1: Obey ye. Eko
0: obey ye.
1: Obey ye sa from 3 junction. Eba besia ko obey ye asalaja won Bradery. E kwan no. The way I read when you port so you port well.
0: Oh, kwan no there.
1: No, Bradery,
0: you be a kwan ye.
1: No, no, no, meba.
0: Do you know? Okay, there you go. What can wasel? Yeah, can wasel.
1: Na wudim. En suo tona at e kwan ne nyen.
0: Yeah.
1: Ana ye be hu so o makofa eye gravels. Aba be gugu wa. It means o mo ba be ye hu. Na yan kwate egu ho be 2 weeks ni Bradery o mo nyei. Ana o mo di age space.
0: Me fie kwan no sa. Ba bi o mo di anwa no gu ye no. A home punanke ya ebetimi andoje afa
1: and
0: a baby amramra nda na nsuo ni tan de omugia o nti u baaji se o ka ne dane fish o ti as it no
1: Bradery uni bi ya
0: no problem masa
1: omu de ko jan sisi anya na omu dia bebe and men kwate ya ye say o individual and a person beye and assembly ni say and enye oni na adwuma enti no they have stopped the person from doing kakra no betimi aye dia support you know Oji kwani na dia female road no atu e hona kama no ni din atu so na when said that enti Bradery unim say o pon when you bring na o kodu amasama ye omo mu ko be ye hono 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
0: na wo na do ka be ko for you no age 5 cedis
1: na obi so ba be ya mu gina ho se e ma ne nye What kind of country are we living in?
0: Yeah, man, you're quite in India.
1: Oh, Debbie, yeah, this is disheartening. We are yeah, disheartening, pa. I'm wow.
0: Means the same, I give you up, Nam Chos, I know.
1: No, but I know, and you're fine.
0: Yeah, one way, I've been your choir. Means the same, I'm too much, number one. Because none what I'm a TSA, yes, control board. I know control traffic light. Police headquarters anymore. Any day walk Flagstaff House anymore. Air Jubilee House anymore. No. Yes, in the comfort could we and why me tis as to an anime give you
1: a brabon who yes, Ghana dear.
0: Is it ever
1: to my brother? Mate, I know pen and I mate. And I'm a state here, my friend, or church. I'm saying, can you imagine this?
0: ASMP, ASMP.
1: Now, Mr. Mensa,
0: yeah.
1: What is the point of having eyes? If you can't see, I'm there. I'm the one for you. What's the point of
0: maybe I can see someone else who is also for me.
1: Oh no. But what is the point of you having that eyes?
0: And yeah, copapa in any day.
1: You have to see that I'm the one.
0: All right.
1: You know, marrying for money. Mm-hmm. When you love money, it's actually marrying for love.
0: Oh say.
1: Me say.
0: Eh.
1: Marrying for money.
0: Eh.
1: When you actually love money.
0: Eh.
1: What do you say?
0: Eh.
1: It
0: still won't be true love.
1: No, forget it. Bradery, may say marrying for money. When you love money, it's actually marrying for love.
0: Oh, Debbie.
1: Ah, still you are married for because money. Of order. Debbie, oh, worry because of order. And I would do scan. And I see, can I would don't need to worry.
0: You can't do that.
1: A kiss can remove anger. Bufuna your mouse are case na.
0: Yeah.
1: But you know, say case through that, no, say case no so echa. It can also move the clue.
0: Yeah.
1: It means you are tired.
0: Why? If you are tired and cry, you mean that?
1: Yeah. So we want to do
0: it.
1: Oh, yeah.
0: Oh, yeah. Oh, yeah. Oh, yeah. Oh, yeah.
1: It's on say, Sanya, oh man, the case, 2 minutes, you don't go.
0: Yeah.
1: But a quarter 10 minutes, 15 minutes.
0: You mean prolonged?
1: Prolonged case, no? Yes. It can
0: yes,
1: remove clue.
0: Yes. Yeah.
1: It
0: yeah,
1: removes what?
0: Yeah. Like I can only end the one. Oh, end the end.
1: But be sensitive.
0: Be bread. Be full nasty. Full nasty.
1: But brother, imagine him. How?
0: To clear the clue, on care. But it prolonged. Yeah.
1: Imagine we omit him. How? Omusi e control be man. The poor fool. And I'm angry now.
0: You talk to me. No, see, there's so much they can do to change your mood. Ah, oh no, when oh, you don't even realize it.
1: I did not blow full pan. No, back it. Nah, say, I said, whenever you miss it,
0: I just okay, say, oh, yeah, sure.
1: I can't say so, basically, for a second.
0: I don't mean Kenya. There's so much they can do to change your mood at any given
1: no,
0: time.
1: No, be on it or walk us face to face. Who's through?
0: Who's through? No,
1: or say, why did you steal money? The real question is, why didn't you hide it well?
0: We are loose.
1: Who said, and you said, dear Tino, yes, can we? Who said, dear Tino, one face? And no question.
0: Yeah.
1: That's the reason. And the opening, no, Ebekoso, welcome. 80, one is a yen check.
0: Yeah.
1: Opium, you do the check. Prophet, when you're back.
0: Yeah.
1: You're the very remuner, the idea, and the mention. It didn't yes, it's called. But you're ready, your fellow could be Kajib, not just what you can.
0: No way, Jimmy.
1: French in your country says Javel Capel. Not just what a 30 test a day.
0: When bet you?
1: When chose one? When is I started your home fasting?
0: Oh, yeah, my home fasting. Say,
1: phone as a me boy ready. Or better, sir.
0: Now, some will cry there. Me phone me here. Also, some messes on phone. I'm in for the music. Phone is ready. Grammy, yeah, yeah, yeah.
1: In Tabby and Yahoo, who knows? Every night I come and now out of Ramay, I'm missing him.
0: Okay.
1: Hey, inti ma menya medu ma wai.
0: Ya so funny.
1: Eh, me ma wada ho.
0: Yo, inti. 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Boy yepa, to say when you so wompum then kama. When you so home fe as a young girl, as a young boy, you know what I'm saying? I feel malaria tete wa. Wono ube nya Lumitrust we a reliable anti-malaria. Yeah, no no you want a flavored suspension ever for a mofra non so and tablet no wa openi ubit miano a boa to malaria sentempa. Seson son de how they are be here Trazo 400 suspension and then tablet. Yeah, no no yeah broad spectrum family the wema and so kumuson son types ni na one time na wato kama pa about running team in the D nenu wato but the anybody are men be a man baby vibe drops yeah and sure can a supporting healthy growth in infants is as a crowd the essential vitamins and minerals and 24 the any bioglobin syrup yeah the capsules that can hold it provide iron vitamin B12 as well as folic acid yeah and also cross and boy it reduce your anemia we know once a day conveniently no abo no are free now call baby. Se pains that won't nip it, we are come for Neurodol hot gel, yarn, ice gel, a can home at the amount. A bequintia pains need now, my reading musuadro from products in now available in all the pharmacies. A warrior or my fan baby, a do door panel for Pharma Trust Limited. It was 0561-088-666. A fee 0561-088-663. Now your D and come on. Mommy, watching is it? My comment, you come on. Yeah, because in every year I get it now, but I just say, Dumanesi, what I say, yeah, I think so. My area is near there. imuye me proper che se le be come mu bia be jin sisa enti ya wie ni se de be ma mpanifu akasa na yetimi e de eye ayagite sports so atwaso e wa dom 106.3 FM.
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0: Yep. 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
3: 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A perfect program, perfect engagement, and perfect unrespected. Irrigated Sports. Hey, papa. So listen to I get this stop. You grow old and you die old. Thank you.
0: Thank you too. So for
4: 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I'm listening Alligator's Spot on Adom FM 106.3 FM. So you listen, Prophet Kumchacha. I'm listening and I'm here. God bless you.
0: Bless you too. Langabell.
5: Ladies and gentlemen, my name is Joseph Langabell, king of the Jews, the chief general for the national team. I irrigated soap at Doom FM, number one, the old Ghana. If you jealousy go quench, observers are worry, believers are enjoy. I irrigated sports, no sympathy for the cripple after the criminal war. Take it to the dances, over war.
0: If you jealous, you go quench. Sisi.
6: Other for me, didn't this Sisi Chum. Now they be a miti irrigated sports. There's no day a minti irrigated because miti a manage. Now me stressa.
0: All right, Siri, no see a come up on here, there, Lawyer Akwaba.
7: Yeah, yeah.
0: Now
7: Papa
0: what you saying?
7: Nyamuna dumuzwe.
0: Mr. Mweyapa, Kwame Akwaba.
8: Wakume Joso.
0: Apo muti saying?
8: Nyamuna dumi atempo anu diye na yeti amiyem.
0: Ebefa, ebefa, ebefa. Prof Akwaba.
9: Minia. Major so.
0: Na also what Pumut is saying.
9: Deuteronomy chapter 8 verse 10. Also, Solena, when you're doing any demea. Now I come forward, I do when you're on was I see our dear Monty, my good fool. I want their band to me come for Yankopon.
7: I don't want you. It's also on no more. I want day. I would be near. I want you.
9: Yeah, there be a new one. Deuteronomy 17, 18.
7: 18.
9: Ah, way 8:10.
7: 8:10.
9: My dear, do any demea.
8: I don't want to go do
9: I.
0: Over the years, makasa say yenina yemwa yensum yensum yensum ebeye ye de bia me dem wo vim so ebefa
9: de
0: bia me wo vim but information bia me sakan no say say de no kure ni nyame anim die I hereby declare that say say mabamu abu
9: information de wena mabamu
0: abu gidie pa
9: say say no mabamu abu
0: oh yes de wan enokre me say mabamu abu
9: mami ofia brochire by
0: there
9: na
0: de ofia brochire by Kromwe yes and well sino.
8: We want you to share.
0: A mama bemwabu.
9: Sisia bemwabu.
0: And say,
8: honey of yabamumu binya bemumu.
0: Control board. And no night. A control traffic light a walk. Police headquarters anymore. Any control board there were traffic light anymore. Your friend saying Jubilee House anymore. Akronfo wia.
7: Na police
0: for two places way.
7: Oh, tobo.
0: Because here me bam bam ba. Jubilee are you on? I want your secret zone.
7: Oh, tobo me say ah.
0: Yeah, want your secret zone. And now police headquarters. When ye Ablekuma police station.
8: Na benon ba kunuko
0: Jerry. Police headquarters.
7: Jerry.
8: Headquarters police for require crop.
0: Mabamwabu
7: to bo me say.
0: Mabamwabu.
7: Ye ni anam na ye report
0: me say I hereby give up
7: Tamale.
0: Hey.
7: A police for mo e yo bebrom titi.
0: Chale.
7: Mabamwabu case won mo. Asisa enioma. E dey say ni will be a transfer na eko
0: oba bobro no lawyer lawyer
7: police for na titi
0: lawyer me bow here enu kwa de ti lawyer me bow we dey find say police station bi say yes you help me I was driving on the agri road those days near water man no and ankola me enu omudi agro omudi bi pa oba ku chase oba ku digidigidi the first one no o see lawyer kwa mu apo hu second man no otimi twa you ba ko no de wan timi hu na luckily for me na ka bi ani manim. And I'm swerving no call there, but the whole drag car no. And I was sorry, yes, or the Mujah she be Ghana corner, Mijina, and I'm paying for be chasing the buyer, but now she ain't here no. But I sent me to the hospital. And I only much now same tea, SMA in police case. Me, I'm a call police station, I'm a catch up, and I'm so seeing Essie, they are crying at the hospital. He's doing fine then. Police phone said the MRT, you know, say, Medicare is you. Your test car and your test officer better say brakes here, Juma. Say then, Mr. Okay. It's next time me jam a car no police station. Now me call almost same law kicker. I feel me, yeah, police officer. Where you tell come to two police station? Some now go or catch him say me, you me car battery no, yes, every soon found corner. Yes, I conform about baby.
8: Yeah,
0: what do you or cast our chairman and catch his officer. Mean to me, Swaka battery in Frank Quinty. Jim Lines is woman for two and I mean to me can Frank Quinty because meet me Swaka battery. Awesome. Me Jack and
8: my. That's not how you
0: are. But where there? Police headquarters.
9: Any Jubilee.
0: Police headquarters.
9: Any Jubilee House.
0: Come on.
8: Because I'm not police station. You have electric fence there, Guzo. Electric fence, I'm from Quinty. Oh, yeah.
0: Police headquarters. Charlie, I give up.
7: I don't
0: give up. No, I give up.
7: I said, best 2004, 2005. Coco affairs court one more. Now what my station one more. Every year, court to them will be Coco 2 year condition. At the coy.
9: I am channel.
7: Oh, one.
0: Now, if I don't know. Come here, the other day, Bakubi Suso. N1 year, sweet. I don't cry, I saw it, but I mean, says any chrono. It was later and some information.
8: Yes.
0: Machine, I bet you are yap, shoot to a dear cost. Meaning, some way repair
7: works.
0: Send on broad daylight, send on we are
8: my process of
0: lights in now. It's just a cream with you. It's not saying I give up.
8: Don't give up.
0: No, maybe a gun. Hey!
8: So my baby, They make sure they get access to all the cameras around the control board and they take it away so you can't trace them. Bakwaku
7: operation be on Jesus, I'm starting at

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2: Ade ba ko e wi so na ko do bi
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2: O ma ujidie so, o ma ujidie so.
0: Obi a won so won twem won nya baby na wo.
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2: 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Won nye.
0: 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On be ko.
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2: 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Okọ.
1: 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No ko heaven.
2: You don't just say Rade ma sesa ma bi. It's not that you confess.
1: Ah na ne me kai no ma kai.
2: It's not confession.
1: E de hu yesa
2: se. It should come from your heart.
0: Eti de obi say na kura kura ne se.
1: Me don't just say. Ya tiar se be kai ne se Rade fa bon che ya dia. O so ja no ye den.
2: O se yen. Won fa wo bon ni cha on ga se ye won ne hwan.
1: I've got to be told, I said. I said, we'll be able to be carried from Bonnie Chemio.
2: It's not about so we'll be a cow.
1: Sounds from an okay.
2: It's about conviction. And yes, I will come, will come. Go. At least you should be a. I said, I'm ready for Bonnie January.
1: Ah,
2: yeah, being a sir.
1: Out of his like a criminal was a funny me in a radifat.
2: And yes, I know for Christmas, I will cry no a Jim Quan.
1: A hospital, my fa.
2: Oh, fine, I say, no, down a fire.
1: Call him one, my father. I'm a cat. What about my
4: Panama.
5: Panama.
4: Yeah,
5: I just see a
4: knockout
5: stage.
4: Oh,
5: a white
4: knockout
5: lock,
4: be
5: I said,
4: and
5: you're
4: saying,
5: Tears, Bobo.

0: attention to content creators. Come on, why are you echo US? No, yes, say if you are planning to travel to the United States to cover the 2026 World Cup, take note of this vital update. Rule in say foreign influencers, no, Ode US visa B2 a tourist and a buyer. Ultimate trebi biam pursue se content.
1: So we are juma. We are sa pro ya juma.
2: Iti me koyang kama boka gu.
0: Iti unye trebi bi no mu mu se team.
2: Yeah.
0: Yebe deporto.
2: Oh se se wo ape so.
0: Baba se ubebi a se biya ni deporto.
2: Ube niya Ivisa.
0: Ivisa yes.
2: Asana ubebi timi se.
0: Iti e kanchre ene e I paparazzi fui. Yeah. Bloggers ya baba bris. Wanya kwe.
2: Kano ana kabe kwa kwa inter.
0: Uko bre mu se Kim. Ya wadwin se any other Ivisa ne koyen ubebi timi ka content.
2: Yeah.
0: Ultra content be an
2: old one. You are beautiful.
0: What should I say? It's not information.
3: Now we'll be trapped near the mount. Now you swear.
0: What am I?
3: We'll be trapped.
2: Content. You try a tracker. Facebook says we'll tracker for content. And you cannot make money in America. Our first can be in America.
3: We're all power call training. Now we're
2: all about the post. That's not a dead news.
4: No chance with the Senate. We'll be away.
3: Okay, but when you put an post in your account,
2: I said account in your tracking.
3: What I say?
2: I miss a quiet interview. No more be my Facebook account. I'm not here anymore. I will screen this. I mean, who's a Michelle to that one? She said Trump is a bambreaker. That's a one lock cool Facebook and that's an Instagram. Interview you can have one map. It's all BA and San Waba.
5: Because
2: you want to be a private. You want to be a private. Okay, if I want here, the account is locked. Who unlocked account and my interview them walk around. Because I want to say, you're black, but you're honey, you're bottom more.
5: Did you watch your movie?
2: I want to say, I'll buy you a bugger, be by Warrenwa. I can't have that crime.
5: Yeah.
2: Bugger me down and die on the camera, a book, can you know? I could watch a system.
3: Six pen.
2: If you have a 400, I call it back a Ines Mantiada Fanaco.
3: Come, Kay. Six.
2: I'm about to say, you go, and yes, I'm getting to
3: all. And the Subania, if you
2: have one more idea. Obi o kokot bi atimi koje obi o kokot bi abi asem we meku
5: ne o ne o ne
2: o ne
0: kadi ade ade
4: ade ade ade
0: ade ade ade ade
4: ade ade ade ade ade ade
2: ade ade ade ade ade ade ade ade ade ade ade ade ade ade ade ade ade ade ade ade ade ade ade ade
3: Na
2: wona ya bi se ya wona tiko
3: uma ni die se yi
0: na uma ne die ne
3: se e betimi aya ama
0: e sase 2024
3: e na opening
0: ye se bia aman ni be frate
3: ono ne die kura no utietie chirensem ye bebe yi and the fact that
2: oyare
3: no by not to reach him and na ne nasi atata yi be
0: reach ne die se udru
5: ah what you american na
0: reach him na ko o se skip say
2: but no kan e won pa nanso e no sane
0: meba o through play who bet me a request for assistance?
3: And no, and you know,
0: Ghana, hey, I could bet you watch the movie. Who's oh, me,
3: and you got all my
2: team. And who's your team number? But young
0: friend, who said, make come now, cause he said,
4: oh, yeah, yeah.
0: Obi beti mi a request ya tenemu abra onyare.
3: Yes,
0: and I'm pesa
3: mesero. TTT. And no so na mesu pesa me this is to say even if that is the case.
0: That's why is the case.
3: And the say say the case ne kwa na oh. And no.
0: Oh, you know how they are
3: show. Oh, die die. Me pa shi wa ye. Me say that is the case. Oh.
0: And that is the case. What is that?
3: And yeah. That's crying. No, I don't know. That's
2: and then you
3: have to use oh, of any
0: people. I don't know. I don't
3: know. I don't know. I don't know. I don't know. I don't know. I don't know. I don't know. I don't know. I don't know. I don't know. I don't know. I don't know. I
0: don't know.
3: I don't know. I don't
2: know. I don't know. I don't know. I don't know. I don't know. I don't know. I don't know. I don't know. I don't
3: know. I don't know. I don't know.
0: I don't know. I
3: don't know. I don't know. I don't know. I don't know. I don't know. I don't
0: know.
2: I don't know. I don't know. I don't
0: know. I don't know.
3: Any
0: issue? Because me abrant me through airport is an me requested for especially KLM no me idea.
3: But
0: requested for assistance. Yeah,
3: we reach about. But where the am one request?
0: One
3: request. The am can me kwa me can dey support the worker. The am can dey basis no say even if a settings kwa na wahishin ye or the what did I say? Or the building back because obedu ye you know. Now the lawyers grounds what I say. I said no call here no.
2: Na
3: me ke. O ahwe kura be wa yeso ya.
2: O me like no. Na omo e take case dia wet.
0: O da ho na appeal ni so ko.
3: E na obedu ye ni lawyers nso che say. When be sound boy che because omo believe say judgment na e ma e no kura no was wrong. Won te be bi omo dia hwe yo. En ti say certain kura na wa hwe ni ye.
5: Na nche me. Na na si na. Yam fan koma ma call for ma omo dwa hwe. E no anko na wrong.
2: Ah e be ma
3: ro. Oh, won dia ka me ni say. Court to dey fact dey come court.
4: Ah se se se dey yale
5: dey yale. O kan say na opia won tumi ache. O kan say na.
3: David.
5: David e na court so wa
3: fact. David. O kan say kwa.
5: And then I
4: will.
5: David me dey content bi
3: enu. David. As I see
2: ka wan talk.
5: What you want say?
3: Who document no?
5: Ah, let you
3: At what point in time Romu said there was something wrong with the judgment?
5: Would there be out of court? Your friends and me are winning. You go a judgment.
2: Hey, hey, hey,
5: hey, come in, come in.
2: I'm very on the end.
5: Yeah,
2: yeah,
5: yeah.
4: What is that suffocation of the dick?
3: Italian
4: US 94.
6: 94
5: ana obaye we bia we ye say anom si we bi e wo
7: okay okay okay
5: that was the last one
8: 94
9: that was USA 94 right say you and your boy France 98
8: then you know boku akra your final year until we
9: am pam so me so na me was school yeah I don't that me was school
8: ana e Japan
9: Japan Korea Japan 2022
8: yeah
7: 2012
9: oh 2022
7: Now for 98,
9: I
8: don't
9: need
8: to be about 202 now. Okay.
9: I don't make a one castle 94. I'm going to see FIFA, a Japan, Korea, 202. Yeah, you have a boy, Germany, 206.
7: And you could be no.
9: Ghana. And I felt Ghana work up a question.
10: And
9: Germany, what? And I feel we have a ball, South Africa, 2010.
7: Yes.
9: And you have a ball, Brazil,
7: 2010.
9: Brazil, 2014. What do you want to say about Uncle? And I feel you have Russia, 2018.
5: And I want to Russia, then I'm shut down yet.
9: And I can't qualify.
10: And I the best I bet GD Bakupa was Qatar.
9: Yeah, Qatar was fantastic.
10: That's how World Cup.
9: I want to make me 202.
7: USD, they ain't yet.
5: Restrictions in the doors.
10: USD,
7: they ain't yet.
9: Oh, you also want to make a order that.
5: Trump for the
10: Philly.
7: Oh,
10: there be even no more chrome water than
7: I'm a chrome
10: hill complaining.
9: Oh, so maybe I said to some gate, you know,
10: there be any sample.
7: I can't be
10: one. Just citizens, Nankasankasana, or only ice be any problem, crowd. But most of them are complaining, say.
7: I'm going to go to the house.
9: I saw them.
7: No mugun. I saw them come mugun kwano. Omu tia.
9: They pay for that.
7: They pay for it. Edwina come bedi eding. And omu say, so omu the 1,000 naba.
9: Okay.
7: Now omu omaka no.
9: Omu does say 1,000 naba no.
7: Yesi yam for mu mebiu.
9: Oh, na ane na muya sa.
7: Ah.
9: Prime Minister na dene home.
7: Ah,
10: na na ade unjimi ya ukosha.
9: Because when all your announcements the Ghana for emu bring ya mu mbari mbari mbari.
8: Okay. Basi bi abai na onso.
7: Ah. Ah. Ah. Ah. Ah. Ah. Ah. Ah. Ah.
10: Ah. Ah. Ah. Ah. Ah. Ah. Ah.
8: Ah. Ah. Ah. Ah. Ah.
7: Ah. Ah.
9: Ah. Ah. Ah. Ah. Ah.
8: I can't answer.
7: It is in the system and they are out of the system.
9: Yeah.
7: Uf you will be a
9: UFO.
7: And mommy Jacinta Samuel can't say Ghana man prepare no.
9: Yeah.
7: And mommy GD Kakra.
10: And I'll make us a no more data.
7: This one to me go back. You can't go back to
10: lawyer.
7: Work now or no.
10: Lawyer
7: was anti.
10: No money data. No money is any panadors, sir. No money is anka we no.
9: I'm going to show
10: my combe me and Ubilanka. Why
8: answer?
7: What? Christmas, untimi mpie, upia ukwe juma. Untimi, enye se, Who are life be some person?
2: Company, I'm going to do it. I'm going to do it. Which you are saying, they are relying on our taxpayers' money.
7: Yes,
2: I said, I'm going to go to Ghana.
7: Nagadeng.
2: I don't know what I'm
7: saying. Oh, yeah, they say.
6: You know, a man of 5,000. What is a man walker?
7: Yes.
6: You're talking
7: about 5,000.
6: 5,000.
11: We are in America by 5 years. Ubisan or 1,000.
7: Oh, yam mount.
11: Dollars. Oh, yam.
7: Hey, hustle. I'm going
6: to be a be very okay. And but ebi so bread.
11: Sa ebi so nya won de tua. Eka. On dine ne ya mane
6: se. Oba na obi a no ni ni o mane ade.
7: They don't say.
2: I'm they don't ni ni o mane no problem.
7: But plan am de kwere ne. Obu won mo kwa. Oko school. No enye.
2: Won ni ni mabe da ko school.
7: Oh, ade.
2: Won ni ni mabe ko school.
7: Won ni am say.
2: Lawyer ni kata ko school
7: where
6: dem. And
7: ko
6: ni o lawyer.
2: Oh, yakwani yapo.
6: E betu adua ye kakra be. I feel it fine.
2: It's the happiness
6: that you make. You go for my PhD. And then you know, I'm not so warehouse.
11: And then you
6: get chance. Oh, no,
10: one time in Ombay, you know, I am way behind me and not one quick. I cry
11: out. Oh, I was so hot. I'm about 4 hours.
6: I put it to
10: I was saying, your friends, Yana,
11: your
10: father, as Nama, proud sponsors, Runa, Kakakan fast, now you can attend you.
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10: All right.
11: Mr. Kofi Aban. 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Contractor. Baby Obia. Osof Kum Chacha. Michiano. Mr. Kofi Aban. Contractor. Rademan and Kwane Amwadin. Medase.
10: You, yes, we are dancing. One Chacha contractors. He gave me say, birthday, be where I am from quick. Now, yeah, sorry. So I say, happy birthday going out to the following Apostle Dr. Samuel Nana Yao AJ, aka Authority, Area Head, Church of Pentecost, Sakumono. And then a happy birthday also going out to Pastor Ohene Fifi, Anan of AWC, Sunyani area of the Church of Pentecost. And then a happy birthday also going out to Osofo Mame Roberta Aseiru. I hope I got it right. And then a happy birthday to Madame Roberta Gardner, aka Miss Gardner. Formerly of GTV from Peggy Amadonko, Senior Minister Muina. Nah, I think I saw another one. Okay, yeah, we also say from Miss Flora Adobia Boateng and siblings. Happy birthday going out to our dear mom. 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
6: Benaba. Man, interesting.
10: Okay.
6: Yeah, don't be brave.
10: 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Me, patch all scratcher. 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Kasia be brave. And your war, Aquinia tossed me a daily challenge. 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Now I can top five now, so that you share the daily cash prize together. 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Now I enter top five. Now I get another cash prize account. 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Register play so you can also win today. It is powered by La Palm Casino and approved by the Gaming Commission of Ghana. Terms and conditions can count. Yeah, no, I shall soon. Yeah, they are stadium on MS intestine, water story tank, heavy power, when you be a boy ye na also utimi crack and so abrina empire in you and yet in what then set tortoise non tio tra shred the bono and your friend's intestine tank na also waiting me enya eso emfaso obetimi afre 0244335168 no ato de enye sa koyen website www.sintesgh.com now onso ato eye o sintestank o say strong tough mastercard yes always on onso says you see utimi e shopi locally na fee internationally with just a tap and now best scanning and answer obey insert to card no one make payment. So go on, leave cash in the past, go to your bank and switch to MasterCard today to be on your way to something truly priceless. Also, it's chemist and so Eddie Mefa tablet and so my and no and I say when you're malaria now you're being more now aboa minim de yeah will be pure zara a boy na fee. To malaria and I say I'm on na hua de mapa as I am about with you a face speed of spray paint and a wall body no more who spray spray kakre guo and na gel or take a crowd if I were and one on a akili paints in the amount now with the module from in the pain nephew Ozone Chemist Limited na open be a wall health shops out on in them across the country as they do on the man Daffy's health and beauty or him a feminine mixture and they ya tete tete so ye promo iti otua 155 cc na ma mi ensa Daffy's baby skin cream 110 cc obeje mi ensa Daffy's face cream 110 cc obeje mi ensa afi Daffy's body cream 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jumedi nka ya atoa aka no so atoa wo so se dem di kan share was no no num pa mu pepepe 5:30 na me de wasi mother range of products here can for the amount help say who stay fresh who stay clean all the time wa products out here any from mother soap for a refreshing bath to mother ghetto and then mother zone for powerful cleaning opeso keep you on sa germ free in so mother hand wash and sanitizer and a bebo wo Onyema wusi ubehia mother washing powder as you see you are improving the oxy plus at one e twa niamo ni yopo pa and stubborn stains tough stains no mother renzo and so ebe clear ni na kama dia ma mother range of products here are available in all shops nationwide utimi shopping online so go on have a fresh start every day with mother like no other that's what it is na feti agromonti akofa Kelic potassium fertilizers aba it is farmers if you want bigger heavier and sweeter harvest there it is time to unleash the power of Kelic potassium unlike regular fertilizers no 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you know not just a small amount of cocoa and that's a rice and now any crop beer will be piano with Kelic potassium fertilizer no it weighs so heavy pa. 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Wabra, washeshe Kelic potassium fertilizer itcha kwain from the nearest agro dealer shop. And they let me abwa. Do draw panel the another friend Agromonty. It was 0243 462023. And I free 0244 298 913. Kelic Potassium. Noana Unia, a bit me a wow. Agreement Monty, or say, we understand agri. That's what it is. And guess what? MTN, Eddie, 30 years now. 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Ladies and gentlemen, boys and girls, on that note, me dimusia chiamupi, me din de Jerry Justice. Na Bernard, what na wa anti yapon we aye kufi, ya fi na wono, wo sendi dedication open so much let's say was a happy birthday going out to Mr. Francis Kofi Autry Owusu, the marketing manager of Senes Pharmacy Company Limited Tema. May the heavens be gracious unto you on this special day. 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Right, so yeah, you see nyame admoch never sign where she 106.3 FM. As always, I'm sending you back. People show me and watch and watch reaction. We are some deeper and sexy. Thanks so much for your time with us. And do have a great evening. We are out of here.

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0: 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Call www.francotrading.com and also download the Franco Trading app. No, you need to add a braca, Roxy Sinman, Shane Monan, and Crabatani, the address of papa, papa. 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
0: 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wodi tudwa.
2: Yes. I have filed a motion.
3: What filed a motion?
2: I have filed a motion.
3: To arrest the judgment?
2: Not to arrest the judgment. I don't have that power.
3: Okay.
2: I have filed a motion to withdraw from the case. Withdrawal from the case. No, I have cited my reasons.
3: Who and is one of them from that case?
2: May I say,
3: as a lawyer.
2: As lawyer.
3: Who withdraw from?
2: I'm withdrawing my legal services.
3: Case
2: in the case.
3: Man, yes. Why we are judge, then they
2: yes, in yes. Man. At any point.
3: I know.
2: I have a right.
3: But who reason here then?
2: My reasons are in the affidavit, and we will take that motion on Monday, so I will not discuss it. But I have cried in the affidavit that as a lawyer, what I feel doing
3: about
2: a case like that. Now, I know the prayer, no, any cry, no, you know, for all of us as persons in the legal fraternity, say in the prayer, may I now.
3: Is it, sir, you are.
2: Now, what do you show?
3: No, who withdraw CCR because of what you think would happen on July 3rd?
2: No, not right? What you think will happen. Anything, what, because I pray that the court should be a court. Now, you need decision, then I will come and I will comment on the decision.
0: It's a lawyer and the appeal could be in the HRSA. At the opportunity, I'll turn on the own car or no, I'll try the amount court. No, now tell me when you are. Any one same besia mu USC be hunu de owi abre won kru mu be do beto be dwasere de ama Ghana fo nyina atibi na wo wieye na wo de kokobɔ emo me atemu adwuma kuo no se from ento oda na atemu bi e be frase mu ya ba no so no mu anhwe ne ye no mu anka ne ye se de ase nipa bi nsa ene na nanam akyire e chinchinchinchin ne ma wa konta mine ne ho no e omo hwe ne ye pa.
2: Before them I sound this warning se mu maye fa nipa ni mu hwe mu atebɔ ne o because se fa nipa ni mu a it stays with us. And it will also be, we will be confronted with it in course of our time.
4: FM.
2: And I will be, or shall I will be for injustice but, to anybody yeah. Is injustice to you.
3: To everyone, I agree. But
1: Jim
3: lawyer, why would you do a case, you go through all the initial stages and go through trial? Judge, I'm not data or then a judgment ever.
2: My
3: now I withdraw. I file application to withdraw.
2: Me buy a judge, me lawyer, a check akra.
3: Yes.
2: My, you know, my share proceedings are.
3: Okay.
2: And it is me who sent be a flap when I smell it. And if you have some cases near my days of proceedings. Was it Nemi Waha? Was it notwithstanding?
3: I was over.
2: Oh, Chabra, or Chap at day.
3: Okay.
2: I don't know any case here in Ghana.
3: That's why some boy case in the somebody was shepherding the case, giddy giddy.
2: Just a giddy giddy. I said, we need to make room for me. So,
3: what's the name of the trial? And then
2: me, another case was a cry. We case no 2 o'clock, court.
3: Really?
2: I'm telling you.
3: That's what the judge was
2: saying. We are going to talk about this. Now, I'm going to petition the Bar Association also. Say, Bar Association, can we sit and let this go on in Ghana? Within our jurisprudence.
0: Lawyer Andy Apia Kubi, where the Akukwa Mehomete, Utia said the Osikasana, Chese, Wakwaje Parem for Pa, and a seven or so, ye trina bosso, mti, and it was so a trin worth no one, some can, I was so may be a mrakwan sem, in Biare, not Nanutumbi.
1: And there, I chamber him out, Mamma Shabaja fee, or penny, Abbas Mana, Babin, one owner, and there, what you are to just say, and my Shabaja fee. 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
4: recent debate where some lawyers came out strongly to say that by the constitution once a law is passed on the floor, parliament is functus officio, it's not the law. Because we have what we call passage process before you send it to the president for assent. And that process gives the opportunity for parliament to reflect on what it has passed. And that is why in the constitution, there's no time limit given to parliament after passage to submit to the president for assent. And on many occasions, we usually identify some inconsistencies or some errors. And then we go back to the house where they refer to as second reconsideration.
1: Na peni dine kasa ebe wye nwa se waka asemi ya mubi ya tibi. 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
4: Particularly now that we handling the constitutional review process. It's not just a matter of appointments, which I believe is another area that needs urgent attention. We don't need to be allowing other people to be appointing who should be a judge or who should be the head of the judges and that kind of thing. I mean, They should have the opportunity to do it themselves.
1: Achame hanima omeyemla shabu jafie, opani, sumana, babine, nene, ena oti yeno.
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5: Why didn't you write the exams?
6: It's because of the rain.
5: Yeah.
6: It's rain, and when we came to, we got there, and they said...
5: So what time did you get there?
6: I would say around 8:35.
5: Okay. And what time were you supposed to report?
6: 8 o'clock.
5: Okay.
6: Yeah. So we got there, and they said the teachers that maybe we inspect us another, so we should wait.
5: Okay.
6: And as we were standing there, a lot of students came, and they said, we are many too, so we should stand aside. And I would say the externers came. And that.
5: Was there any agitations or anything? Did the student do anything?
6: No, I don't think so. Because me, the academic head said we should kneel down. So we were kneeling then. They said they have tuned us too. But me, I didn't see anything like they've tuned us too. I would say they should help us because it's our life. It's our life and they should help us to write the chemistry paper again.
5: Thank you.
0: Eti, esku fonkora ni biyenu ya bema. 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
7: mwile ben mejodo
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7: jama ye na ye ne mno inde anepe ine ye nkwede student oida watu wa kani suwa sekendi kalegi numo do na wanamba ye 154 nguwantuma ancho This is some friend men there were here in soon on them or my would not were ye later and kasankasan. Now your born and your core or ye education directors or non-cassan. Once more kind of or your wife when exams. And I want them the wife when guidelines and once you say what the exams were on some of my elite that I want education directors we name now we between that why after home need to obey uncle young waik your banner so you call waik why if once more kind of also watching some name or your head office in the library we should know what to know what address issue into now some of why do better you do about my phone call my one true what about trying so come on come on one the way if now what to know what can no more for your CCR what to my choice and so what's more kind of Abenim Brim, Minister of Education Brim. Remember, you should not opt any day. I want it's a natural disaster, it's a natural occurrence. OCR, and young one or other was off at the consequence of you soon because Nyame, na Oye, Nadi, na football, old women were born as in Sutan. It is wind off. It is said, you should not ask when two men could do as answer in Tema, and yet there was off at the consequence of Nyame Nijuma Oye.
0: Yasemu. It is saying, and Quaran or Muway, na. Yes, I'm no more can.
7: Tell my mark and uncle, my friend, once more kind of was said that I been and also why. Why can I a corner of for that? I want them in 154 students that want to my choice now. So, on right now, want to not one show one day.
0: Yeah, boom, more than sink anyway, for. And yeah, Ghana Education Service from Penny for being commercial, say, in Yantin Taminti. A lot of them, you found see, now, cause we have for needy actually, say, be free to my Yasun Tiwai. Lord Tavian, you're saying a man about every second college. I'll be told you, I said, and Quada will have a drum and nine. In sure, Tigu into a moment, me and P. in Tamama, Messiah, and Quanko Tromons of it. Omo ye late 35 minutes. Perform a moment, your chemistry, no. Tinkolano, no, no. So shall I be with the Hunyan, the Atache, and Pam Patcher, say, in sure, Troy Ampa. In T. Perivos was woman to me, your Honshe. And 1 7 at the whole young queen.
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8: Sisi ya yetimi hu de cause fire no it was a trip in the system no then affected other parts that didn't have the control to handle that kind of trip into ejatomo state of the art a station or 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
9: to serve as a lesson. Already, based on the briefing we got from you along the line, we've taken some action. We've gotten them to be a bit more proactive. This is a lesson that should teach us to avoid the future occurrence of this very unfortunate situation. And from what you are saying, it's obvious that a lot should have been done over the year. And so this should be a wake-up call for us so that we can strengthen the system, make it more responsive, improve our emergency response system, maintenance culture, and more importantly, invest in the grid in order to have a resilient energy sector.
1: Dr. John Abdullahi Jinapo, wano ye suwa for shahwa dini ya sumeyim. 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
10: the cost approximates for each person to be fed, accommodated, transported, and all that, to watch the games, tickets, and all that, is estimated at almost $11,000. And so, how many can we take? So, we're concentrating mainly on the supporters' unions. They have a tradition of following the team to different places. They've been here to the UK, they've been to Germany, and they are registered members of the supporters' union. But what we're doing is we are procuring tickets for Ghanaians in the diaspora who want to attend the games. And so if you want to attend the game, you will get a ticket to attend the game. And so we have organized our chapters, our Ghanaian citizens in Boston, in Philadelphia, in Canada. And so the tickets that we have purchased, we would give to them to be able to watch the match.
0: Eti omampani John Dramani Mahama nsamo di tudwa abro kopie UK no no. 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
4: 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Until it is a problem. The longest time that you go
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0: Services. Me at the Bembray. Promo initial say free 15th April, cause 15th July 2026. Kauho, Emanim Powerho. Ishisha Kakaoho. FDA at a JDN Kratsoyatum.
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1: Certainty has a funny track record.
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1: But what if that certainty actually paid off? 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

0: Well, I'm Sir Samuel Kwaba live on Adam TV. Coverage of the FIFA World Cup, yes, 2026 edition. And I'm here, bro, live. We're live on Adam TV, live on Asam Perfume, live on Adam 106.3 FM. Early on, now you can have the opening ceremony in Akko and a repeat of a 2010 opening game. Yeah. And it makes it interesting.
1: Yeah, it makes it interesting because you can't fish him, Akumaku, it doing 16 years. In South Africa. I was say almost a year Mexico. Now 2010, 16 years ago, no, near South Africa, a hosty Mexico. Yaba be doing pepper, now Mexico, and a hosty or my meeting said South Africa. Bono, if we are seeing a good king city, say World Cup, yeah, and yes, South African affair. Any Mexico, maybe catch a chemo, but South Africa say no way any almost a fourth appearance when it comes to the World Cup since France 98 or Mukobium, Omuko Japan, Korea 2002. Then Omunya the hosting right in 2010. And you say yes, Omunya hosting right, Omunya the pass mark, Omu hosting the 2010 World Cup, a more automatic, you know, slot in the World Cup. Now South Africa, Bani say you more qualified, so World Cup, you know, extremely. Difficult at the moment. In the name of saying opportunity, no, yeah, just 16 years ago, after 2010, I had the insult met me, but 2018, they couldn't qualify. 2022, I was cut at the last World Cup, and I feel me to make it to the mundiality. And combining in South Africa for, you know, AFCON 2023, I'm going to any players who are going to be a deba this and I'm going to be a war stage, South Africa for even though the 2010 no I'm about home money because I'm not share first goal. Then Mexico for was so much ever Priano on the ticket and I'm about 1-1 war, you know, final game. This particular game any different from that game, you know. I can tell you say any different from that game, even though Obi Akase Kwanya Mexico for first prepare the atmosphere and the ambience, you know, you whom. The famous stadium, no, any normal question, idea. Maybe a bit to me, play to the advantage of a man he did in Mexico. But trust me, South Africa for no one, I'm a one day, no, ASA, I'm a player, sin baby, no, I'm too quiet.
0: Yeah,
1: I'm gonna be
0: as well as I grab a Bakum, you know,
1: Bakum, you know, but baby, now, in the banister, I'm in your mamma, I'm a Tom Wassi, and coach, and he did Hugo Bruce. Why you are a very, very experienced manager.
0: From an AFCON winner.
1: Exactly. Inti, Ebanisa, from the technical point of view to the playing body, no, or your coach, Ibia, also used to walk up with, not the MOBA, who is a Nensa team. So. And I never call me, yes, sir, to me, South Africa, for no, a lot of motivation. And yes, a coach in our culture, I say, after this particular World Cup, no, own coach, Ibia. What you say? Yeah. Ni coaching career ni na no onya kunya en coach wo World Cup. We any break di kanya obe coach wo World Cup. I wait me guide South Africa for one odi kan kai say AFCON wa GB pain. The last AFCON and I say 2023 AFCON e bo Ivory Coast no. Otumi guide South Africa this same thing ya de omukoya mom ko di third. E was AFCON mu. Nti was atna ho. Now you create free 2023 AFCON by how many coaches in your palm? But this same coach, you know, why very consistent at nothing no be this same person. Me you to me say South Africa for no so many send off package be the man who go Bruce.
0: Wa. Some BB.
1: I was so much BB say qualifying from the group stage, but the first time a year achievement at the nation also to me, no DJ coach and he did who go Bruce.
0: Wow, then you have a call straight into the lineup now. How are Mexico lining up against South Africa and in post and Rangel Raul and of course Cesar Montes or a captain and Vasquez Juan, Eric Lira, Afels Alvaro, Fildago, Jimenez Raul and Raul Jimenez. Yes, that's a very familiar name and I him so with me about my hand more and Obobo NHS about Cap Rabbish and EPMO can have a cow. Israel Reyes and Quinones Julian, Jesus Galado, and Alvarado Roberto, and Guterres Brian. We're more on a Jimmy and Yama Mexico. Now, on the part of South Africa, this is it. Rodwin Williams, can we say, Africa's best goalkeeper?
1: He is, yeah, he is, yeah,
0: Rodwin Williams,
1: he
0: is, yes. Yeah. Teboho Makuena, Aubrey Modiba. Lyle Foster, yes, very familiar name. So you're saying that Odwuma Bojuma, Nafiso, no, yeah, as for fellow, Sit Holy. I have a can Sit Holy. Sit Holy. Yeah, Mudini Hupa. Mbekezeli Mbokazi, and Nafiso, no, Ikram Reines, Nafe Nkosinati Sibisi, Kuliso Madao, Ime Okon, and Jaden Adams. We won and the first 11 South Africa and Mexico at the Epim. So how does we quality you know, overshadow the other and vice versa?
1: Well, Mexico for no L quality. We started from goalkeeper Raul Rangel, Wadapon, Mosia kind of my chiefers. Now, chiefers, no, a club will be in Mexico, Krumho. 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kufono ashisha Eric meti mia kache ose I'm a last 8 matches. What I say, last 8 matches. Obien to mention Omo.
0: Correct.
1: Obien to mention Mexico in their last 8 competitive game. And no, eh, adibakwa. A bear ding, say a better so mind me to say South Africa bet me a break here now. South Africa bear or mind you bet me a stop of Mexico. While brother what bought matches Makuma, Kumako, and what here will be unto me at the end show more a competitive game. What do you know? A tone chenya. I go prama your business work. And also, you are the back one, and also, no, also, I'm unfortunate. So, say, since 2013, the iconic stadium of Mexico, BC, I can't be into me show more.
0: Okay,
1: since 2013, so counting the number of years, Mexico, Aboha,
0: since my Jumania, dear,
1: always, yes, a Jumania, would the football be beer to Tumuno this year? A Jumania, dear, Dima, South Africa, and a number is so sad, a come home and ask how quiet they more. Internally, no, ma'am, maybe a mound. Play a bit is Julian Guinenos. Guinenos, Osea Kadama Kwadisia, the Saudi Pro League. In fact, the Saudi Pro League, Ekwa Cristiano Ronaldo,
0: Sadio Mane,
1: Munia Din, Yabo League, Nivieno, Sa play no image as the top scorer, the Saudi Pro League, Nosha 33 goals, Edman Club, and he did Al Kwadisia. And then you will see a kind Edman Mexico. Apart from that, in this particular lineup, Obu Bobos, the famous player, woman. Hey, Raul Jimenez. Raul Jimenez, he won premiership clubs in the And now, man, okay, so you see Academy of Hampton Wanderers. All about me, or the experience is a war with the English premiership at the Airbus, a particular game. What do you say? Into a non idea, I did back one. Me, I'm here, Ghana, me, MVP about South Africa, a young goalkeeper. Rowan Williams. Williams, who share?
0: Solid.
1: Yes. And when we say, oh, see, so two teams, Penn Wabo. Dan and your branch and Cassicus in the Nisso, and also then the boy boy now bent to say, Bessibra, Okoha, Sohaka,
0: and
1: your Munina. But Rowan Williams, Eric, was see so started all but professional football as a senior player. What about two teams? So Passport United, then Mamelodi Sounders, or Gusso Siakai, on two Kwankwam and a new, or Bobo was South Africa. But guess what? In 2014, your voting is a African best goalkeeper of the year. What G? Sabasu Bodiano, on two Kwankwam, or Chi, our South African League anymore, or Chi, our CAF Champions League, or CAF Confederations Cup. Again, your Baro CAF inter-club competitions, as our goalkeeper. Why you stand out in 2024 or say we need best goalkeeper ABM? And now me know because you to me make goalkeeper so me are the way we ha. Yes, Umba South Africa keeper in. In fact, the AFCON course in 2023. Rowan Williams or no energy the golden gloves.
0: Golden gloves.
1: Even though the country they tell you, but no di first, no di second, I'm first abas banani. I'm far more on the just abas when you know. So me sure play a B. I was South African team. Mama me feel say, and the Jumane Kessie and Wabe Jinanu Sudia. Then I go keep on the Dean Eddie Rowan Williams. Minim sir on a good day. Mokwena mo ever try say ome yun kunyaka kra. Ewa go permanent. So, but Eric, trust me, the quality are a war Mexico team. Nemono. Ebe mo kono ayo kukasie. Even though South Africa fought to me, I mean Mexico ever 1-1 draw ever 2010. But 2026 way, quality ome deba. Any home advantage having the voices behind Mexico, no, Okono, a bear to say mountain, yeah, South Africa for so much to me from.
0: Wow, all right, so, so building up, yeah, building up to that opening game, Mexico and South Africa, Bebono, or live on our Dome TV, 0249136744. We'll be to message up and yeah, I can come out. But if you are here, if you be a me, so now, intimate Casa Brian, where the two coaches answer what you can't go bruise there. And Javier Agua, honestly, very experienced. I've been in Africa here, be up in club football, so I didn't deal with more. And they back to Mexico. Compared to coaches now, what per experience I say will be our kaka, but they be a because I go and nobody was watching Hugo Bruce, right?
1: Yeah, I go and was so kaka Hugo Bruce because a ban Africa to send Odika, what be for happen? What be coach Egypt money and dinner, what be and Namha and Woko again. We are talking about a coach here when you're 2 years, I mean, stint with Mexico. The last 2 years, you can talk about consistency and longevity. At the moment, it is a Mexico. Say 2 years, it will be an answer. In February, 2024, be fair, Jubano, a be premise Sabri. Only Mexico for now and I, Atna. Into the Mexico team, no, that is something very significant and similar between the two coaches. And then they say, two coaches in will be Atna team, no more than Ache. Into the answer, that team, no, so. But then again, Usha consecutive games here. Coach, you know, upon homebody, any Mexico for now. Yeah, omu lusu game, mi fu se, omu hwa dini na anu ewo ho. And bibi e diya dan se se, coach no, enim players odi omu yedeng, odi omu eye se juman. Inti, coach ni influence, ewo Mexico fwa diya no. So, mi jitu mi se, ebe du sampe peswe diye, ebe bro that of the South Africans. I'm not taking anything away from the South Africans. But mi fu se, e juma coach no, eni Mexico fwa no eye. Eni kwaya Mexico fwa fa, so omu qualify, eni omu be ure mu, eni this particular stage no mu eduni ni diye. So coach you know her, may retino ahead of the other there. Then I think said the Mexican coach, you know, may the number two so now the South African coach, you know,
0: well, that's by the fact that my more qualifies because some more a host nation, you know, and experience, you know, another thing. We're coaching in the La Liga, and then more Saudi Arabia, you were qua Mexico, Aquaba, and one in them more friendly and Egypt, the more like Ghana, Munina, Mallorca, Munina, Zaragoza, and of course, former coach of Atletico de Madrid. So, one of them, a journeyman.
1: Yeah.
0: And so, such a game, big games, you see, big boys.
1: Yeah, big games.
0: And we hope that coaches need to be back to the party because sometimes, so I didn't know what the coaches have to come to the party.
1: Yeah.
0: When I saw what I'm winning, my man.
1: And where your World Cup stage, and World Cup stage, when you say players in every different clubs, and even though I'm in Mexico for, but they are coming from different clubs. Into be a banana, and the chain when the club in Nano, Omo Baha, now for coach, national team coach, and so the Nedia, and the Akamo, Adibakwa, Ayana, a boy, a pano, a experiences for the past years, you know, coaching it to me, Agada, and when coaching career, and to send it now, but see, for the club side, don't also rule out the fact that it's a banana national team level, so or you'll be a 190 year power. What coaching Japan,
0: yeah,
1: what coaching Egypt, and no. Coach your mind to say Mexico. You know, a balance on your way in the number of years what spending as a coach in so will come to play in this particular game. And if you say, oh, come here, dear, maybe a bit more difference, you know, and as much difference, you know, a coach is in one more LED countries, and I don't know about. And none of my countries in be any coaches in be a down so a war a full front academy. The fact is, be what now watching until you play a frame, not the player B abemwa.
0: Right, so we had on TV. 2026 FIFA World Cup near the browser and my catch now. So we feel it, show. And that there's a whole lot of programs, you know, a host of programs be bring the brewer and then I have FIFA World Cup and auntie SS Haya and I can be also. And of course, you know, tonight at the 11:30 now near the highlights now one one more now call 1 PM. Your sign the one one more. Yeah, the world pimping one. Some 11:30. My one the Cassiana Brown or Pakra or Big Jim Sosi. Nana, I hear there's so much TV. That message is already coming in. Sister Sunday be a guy. I was say, wow. Say, I'm not born or yet. Sister Sunday be a guy. Say, wow. See, as they say, South Africa, I'm one able. We aren't how much you won't wage now. And yeah, yeah, yeah. And also, Edda, who's a Sunday be a guy? Mr. Sunday, fantastic. Evening going out to you. And at 7 p.m., we kick off. Yanko Kofodia, we say, Martin from Bridgely, US, you are doing a great job. And you guys are looking sweet. Wow. Thank you so much. We used to say, Lamte Ken Rashid, or say, I'm a Ghanaian born in Kumasi, New Swami. I hail from Wichi. but I'm supporting Mexico. Hey, Jalee, it is in South Africa for me. Mm. Wow, you know, I said, well, Eric, I'm an Adjoa, watching the life of my Yoko Foridia. Yoko, they say, Akasam, 18, 90. Message is named Costa America, Costa Beck in Kabidia Mao, 0249 136744. A text message and I finish no WhatsApp message. Inko Joseph, Joseph, I'm a social chef. Inko Joseph, and so I did about, hey, Inko, Guzo Ghana.
1: Uncle, I didn't get any.
0: I say, great start from Abdum TV, okay? Say, I need a day, Brahma, Mephilia. We saw as Kevin. Kevin said, Mexico all the way. I think Mexico fans in the draw song.
1: Yeah, Mexico fans, you know.
0: He's 70.
1: Oh, and yet he's a cramp. I mean, a bad football man. Me
0: no, no, but for African. African country, Bakun, Kwakusia. Woman, Etia, no. Morocco, Ghana, Egypt, Ubudi, Algeria. Oh, woman, Etia, no, my
1: Tigres, Diarco,
0: Diarco. Omo Etia, no, ye, not getting Shiana being as so.
1: Yeah.
0: Niggas will be out some conversation.
1: Mejitum say. It to trust someone, a man home in so ewo South Africa. Mm. Yeah, I'm a South Africa. My name it's me mufoni bi asoretia a my hudo for soa. I'm a gunner for Kwananu ya yako for baby dia banin so maybe I know so can who be a man call for odda om woman South Africa no. I say omatricho man say a kakra. But to send a medi kanka you know. We are good ye in tokwa na koswa na mentim wan say see South Africa and chase a play be. So at this point in any day, yen fa sa dia ne ma omua omo yesa no manam yen support footballers no musa ke because they been so career and they are staking this
0: even well so be so adwuma ne kopam no film no ai apam odi obaga
1: and no so
0: Mr. Samuel Brian Boabain said the best of luck to Bafana Bafana. I mean I say football no there and so more ball na om tokwa for no so enkom there e call browser say oti a life from United States of apam. The United States of APAM.
1: Yeah, it's APAM.
0: Yeah.
1: APAM. Okay.
0: United States.
1: Mm. Oh, wow. Of APAM.
0: King Currency said, what's here live? In fact, our super analyst and super host. We are going to enjoy this World Cup. Multimedia always sets the pace. King Currency, and thereby, what's here live on Dom FM? Live on a Semper FM and also live on a Dom TV. About on TV, the commentary brought live over BF Philly. Then on radio, they are brought live from Electroland office, Ring Road. Yes, Ring Road Central, Electroland office. I want the commentary, you know, as we feel bro on radio. You know, Okumankra, Kobe Stone, Eddie Bebro radio. So, near so ya papa mu, ATV, Nisunti. World Cup with your son, yeah, Kornia, dear, Negus, and Nissan, and Senna. I'm Nee Sola watching you live from Gao Dumase, or the South Africa Zero, Mexico 7. Don't do that. 7 saying, Ubi yo he cry, Nasa. Jaisa, ni adia dia. It's an only sending something so SC tier. Working?
1: Yeah.
0: Where send opening games are caught over the years? Say about opening matches are. Per records, no? Say, Trebiana, host nation now starting in Talusu. See, maybe we are looking, say, best and repeating who are. And Tensi. Maybe South Africa, they don't know more country draw. Anna, no one host nation for the start of Tyrene, you know?
1: Yeah, it depends on opponent, you know. Just well. Opponent, you know, so ever count too, because Obit is Russia. In 2018, Russia won the first game, you know, on Egypt in a boy. And that particular game, now, I quite remember, Russia, she Egypt, for no, by 3-1. Then, you buy the last World Cup, that is Qatar. Qatar, opening game, you know, almost struggle,
0: yeah.
1: Almost to the ending, could him. Then, which is South Africa 2010 at the Senate, okay. South Africa for SFS Go, Mexico for Ebbete, Almunomo, Ebo 1-1. So, opening games in Ankasan, so no matter quality, yeah, na Ewo team Nemuno, it comes with its own pressure because the expectations from home supporters in Ankasan also some sort of burden or set players, you know, deal with. In Tebani, sir, at the unwanted pressure, be any bad team, so I am a team, no, and yeah, omoho. In Tobafia, most of the host countries, you know. Just about the first game,
0: the second game,
1: and was so all in who tournament in so South African Mexico, dear, at this particular level, when Mexico, I wore everything be out to me, a match women, dear. Mean, yes, sure, sir, or couldn't be difficult at the amount of many day at the Mexico, and we had them, Kurasanya. me wo gidi pass a Mexico de be pon match no no me tumi di nkunim e wo me ani gidi South Africa for so.
0: This is my first time watching you, Eriko and King Kaninja on TV. I didn't know you were this handsome like that too. Evangelist Justice na dearby.
1: Oh, okay.
0: Evangelist Justice na dearby. And the DBA was here in Mukwin.
1: I'm
0: from the community too. Mexico will win tonight. People, I'm up for a belief person in Mexico night. Yes, Eriko and Kaninja. My name is Julius Asiedu from Compriso, but I am Julio Asiedu Hernandez today. Tio, your friend is Julius Asiedu. But send your friend Julio Asiedu Hernandez. Other African countries can support Africa because they will accuse us of taking their jobs. Greetings to Safwa of Kolebu, Ecology Department. Or say, yes, support your moment to come when you cry. I'm going to say, Shagali. Watching you live from Pobi, man. Mexico to win by 2-1. Good evening. I'm Eric from Aluku, Lembele, in a Western region. Adom TV, you are doing a great job. Keep it up. Thank you so much. It's also the Ode Eba. Hello, I'm Evans, rapping live from Teshi, Mexico, all the way. Bafana, Bafana, go so far off. South Africa team, that bad.
1: Well, when it comes to World Cup, I'm going to be Mexico Medicaca. Then again, on my last 5 matches on my bono, it makes Omutino a bad team against Mexico.
0: Well, yeah. On my last 5 games. Sir.
1: Last 5 games in there, it makes South Africa a bad team against Mexico. Again, Saudi history, so at this particular stage, you know, so ever cancer because match a year, and you have con, and your friendly matches. And your invitational game, and your ceremonial game. This is the World Cup proper. So when the World Cup and then soon ever can say more. South Africa South Africa, the last 5 matches I won. Eric, I conceded 7 goals, I shed 5. Watch 5 goals, I conceded 7. In fact, the last 5 games at South Africa for Abono, we're winning just 1 pair. As compared to Mexico, or yet unbeaten in their last 5 games, haven't scored 9 goals. Into so bit if you know catcher was say. Mexico, my name is South Africa, because a ban woke up, a ban this stage, a ban winning matches, a ban is a young jet 3 point info before the Omea and Gidi Mexico, I was solo, a South Africa, so South Africa, there. So much me be boo, Mudia, a baby beer, a 1-1, or Mancasa, a year, a woke up against Mexico. Mexico, South Africa, and then you should be as what is here. Inti, what the previous games, the Kuranua, Akosu. Between the two, now the friendly games, so my boy, the preparatory game, I do mean I do this Mpempensua. One move, they say I can't walk up in media.
2: You're
1: wrong, they say, because of Mexico, especially South Africa, because Mexico on paper, I'm holding HN South Africa for.
0: All right, and so, I'm not going to say, you bet you want to. Between one Bapani and Yadia, Sika share life. South African bugger. Sika share. This is government supporting South Africa. And I'll be supporting Mexico.
1: I mean, sure. Oh, Hananka, maybe I want support to my baby, but I'll be a woman who come with you. Also, support you.
0: Okay. Sika, I share life. Fantastic evening going on to us. You guys are looking great. Yeah, live on Adom TV. 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Kid Wananga Sanye, Eric Asiedu Bwede, King Kaninja, and I'm in the team. Kunya Sode, Mexico vs. South Africa game in the opening ceremony. 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
1: It's not about the 90 minutes, it's what you put into the 90 minutes. It's not just about the win, it's about the will to win. It's not just about the jollof, it's about what's inside. This advert is FDA approved. It's not just about the game, it's what you put into it.

0: 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And of course, Ghana Games need the everywhere to Labe Philia Philia. Titamu Chukuma and Cra, then you can see a band here, Bay and Yadia, a Tenwa Sonani, a decamp ball line up on the Sodia Mount, a best check comment to Nancy, a best boss on my views and say, Abosopa and a ma a japa ye. Messages no, a ban ever, messages no, ban ever, yeah. Can it be, sir? Oh, my fellow Spurs in the park.
1: Ah,
0: what's a brand of bell? We visit as a brand.
1: Oh, I said, Mamma Yabutre.
0: I saw BBS question. I'm bonus.
1: Oh, I said, Mamma Yabutre.
0: Mr. Gideon Lamte, sir, or share live for that evening. We saw her from Belgium. I am Robert. Her from Belgium. I'm sure. Well, YouTube, okay. So Belgium and all the fee at the by yeah, Mexico all the way. Eugenia, at the by Eugenia, one chair, baby. I will show you and fee Eugenia. I say, Mexico all the way. Oh, South Africa for the and I'm on my film, papa, because if you come back, I say, where in your South Africa, idea, that yeah. On our screen to see our opening ceremony, and to every country, about World Cup, you know, a flag and yeah, host a war. Stadium hall and Ken, this is nice.
1: Yeah, very nice. Mm-hmm. And we Emma, so what is stance in Mwa? Ube huse wa country inside the Abba.
0: I represent.
1: Aha. Yensu ya
0: Mfagana
1: for the Amani huse. Yes, yes, yes, yes, yes, yes,
0: yes, yes, yes, yes, yes, yes,
1: yes, yes, yes,
0: yes, yes, yes, yes, yes, yes, yes, yes, yes, yes, yes,
1: defending champions.
0: Yeah,
1: as a Panama,
0: Ali.
1: Na Ghana cho
0: ana Brazil are best in quarter that we are Senegal Egypt
1: Senegal be the end
2: of this
0: game as England England na ba no
1: I don't the FIFA ranking na shisha flag
0: na sure Norway this is Mexico
1: Morocco suom
0: Morocco na ba Algeria na ba no so on radio UTA I'm on the carpet kakraka bi as a park in finfin abe fa center circle
2: kakraka
0: round. I don't want somebody to say, yeah. Mine is a belt, no?
1: Yeah.
0: Belt, no, they chop back in him, Fifi. Aha. And, yeah, no, get a flaggy.
1: Yeah.
0: All the barn, they'll be checking, go, the barn will be checking, go,
1: and the can come one, a damn thing, Fifi, so shame for Nini, yeah. Now say, as I see it this way. Home for Nina Dahono.
0: Okay,
1: see, we are seeing an Asiano. And Untina, ye de sa picture na two infinity, that is Cancuno. Ne de a my Macuma could be a nine watching, ya one Mucosia can, ye de one more ashen sudiano, that is a flag.
0: Ganeba, any ever,
1: no, mention you cry a flag.
0: The legends, oh, I'm from 2 years ago, Craig.
1: Uh-huh.
0: Opening ceremony no my ande FF from an anohana besi haram no o my ande pa ni ade ade so omo de yaba be kan host nation ho de anage se ye ba se ye na ye won last before stage for no eba ni se ti ye ni omo ayenu anmo ho
1: se o wo se you know among for be there is a school of thought omo efu se you know the biggest sporting event e we are seeing now near super no the Olympic Games. Mm-hmm. What you say? Yeah, Olympic Games in a bar. Among from Niagara because of the number of countries in there, you know, athletes are normally involved. But the level of the World Cup,
0: I know what I mean.
1: The attraction. What you say? Yeah, you know, we share senior attracting crowd. Among for the two day training a dia, BBA dia dancers a World Cup in the day doa. Yeah, into 25 kura.
0: I know what I mean. Now performances they be also and FIFA. Mama FIFA kakra kabisa. Much of FIFA KCS you and I want to mean na and you know either FIFA no a page across and then FIFA a page across and then we must have any idea. I think I'm flashing area angle F.
1: Yeah, area angle no F and baby a T and this and a year share in funny TV so on. Chichi, look at coming to me, dear man, and say FIFA no was so and Franka Ninso, a wolf him, and I dance a woman in and say, there's a FIFA and a we are self and in a ball bottom, one no, and was just what you say, and one the member associations for no Asia into way no more or less, no, a officiada. And on Messia, which I say, our more a mu festival,
0: yes,
1: and say, into FIFA and a chassel, and into FIFA and William, and nature's a mamma, one more et me a barbian in, and so one more a wolf from one, your papa, and nebacumain, so Amade, and you must so near as a nemasia, which I say, now Amusu Hunium, a mammy and Yabrepa, now if you walk up, and wow, because one girl free how quite woman, which I say, would no opportunity,
0: maybe not to know, make ease of that,
1: yeah, and to be Akunya, Nesso to Mitchell, Bobrenti Sabre, Menu Cassi, Sawoche, Adum TV Noir, Infonia, A. Treguono, A. Sabre, Nia, Yadi El Prequemo, Na Afeno, Jumedia, no first match in Iden, H. Me, Asha, Sumo, El Horti, and some of the national interest or more, Amo Bompiana. Ah, Yamutu,
0: a DJ. And you chat about screens, so I wouldn't think of the Kuli. Yes, as also a band of Sabria, world class musicians across the world win your opportunity to perform. Early on, you know, Shakira and a Burna Boy and some performance, Nefe. And Burna Boy represents Africa, Yipa. You know, theme song on my year for the World Cup is nice.
1: Yeah, nice. And we share, maybe I would can start to free, we start to say, Shakira as Obano. Before we say what done wedi and what take a man in answer where we are self and in answer in him. What you are saying? Because every key in him say walk up wedi and say do and can remember na edi a push a member World Cup. But since 2006, as Shakira ever seen him or started say, you know, didn't who every him, I woe you, you share 2010, and you more demand you share 2014, or my young 2018, 2022, FHA, and nature said, Abam and Abedum Pempensua. Yeah, bo walk up near by your padia. I mean, yes, you bet me I walk up in you. I'm a net demo, a breath.
0: Yeah, you take a car, you take the acoustic camera.

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0: No fiano your jugba.
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0: No fiano kamidin.
1: No fiano kamidin.
0: Afine ho wajeshi.
1: Wajeshi. Nkabo non wajeshi.
0: Yeah.
1: Oni wakende je start on mostly. We kwa tournament epi.
0: Yeah.
1: And again kabo ni start on. No?
0: Yes.
1: Ni waba le waba.
0: Waba. 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Yeah, life, our kids, 89.7 FM. And also a second Takrani. Yeah, life, our ATL 100.5, our Cape Coast. Afe, ya kwa takwa, Mediama 92.9. And also our takwa, ene nishia so. 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Senate here Ewa game we mo.
1: Yeah, Kobis, it's game yeah. I repeat in after 16 years and Mekai the night before the game on Thursday or South Africa was not easy at all. When they had a Vuvuzela night till daybreak and game neighbors were I think 54 minutes and Chawala Jani go. You can imagine the role. Omutiego was South African. No? Maybe all we are to say I shall go. Because that was the first goal
0: of the tournament.
1: And I say the first goal of a goal that was scored on African soil. I think say the jubilation alone when that goal came in. And not easy. Then I think the 79th minute, Mexico canceled the leader. Given it by so all of a sudden after 16 years as Sanchisha as an event a match on the between two teams on the same date same month same everything like who can know the slight change Abani said they said that's Mexico City then it was Soccer City in South Africa then and I think it was a good opening game you see

0: And what are we looking at? Another good opening game. I think Mexico want to make history. Park now, yeah, balls, you know. I witnessed three opening games. We can one. I third one. It's as about say, Mexico for this particular tournament. To getting through history in the same tournament. So I didn't
1: know. But we iconic Park and Casa.
0: Yes, yes.
1: It's as a honor, Diego Maradona ne Pele Munyano etebri wo mukrua e wa pa kwasema e wo hopa
0: e wo rich history and I think say whatever it takes now it is the excitement omuneba we saw whatever that has gone through only say when it come to Mexico coach no they retained the same coach 16 years ago omo de omu course South Africa tournament no on Nueva City in seat today. So coming with the players available, any lineup ever available, Sisiya ni there. Usha, I think say Obianin approach, South Africa is coming with more defensive minded approach when Mexico about with the idea say they'll be able to score goal. Check in the last five friendly matches. Mexico has shared almost 9 goals. And South Africa is struggling with the friendly games. And Usha tension kakra wa hointi prediction ya kwaye one-sided prediction. We've lost the African touch prediction right now. It is real football prediction. Kofoya and Kem Rebi say Ejemi bin Asia. Obon say no biaka say Africa must win. But I think so with the game today, a game statistically it look is veering towards the Mexican team. They look more compact in defense in terms of attack. They will be coming with the back four, three in the middle, three on top of attack. Then South Africa are likely to do the 4-5-1 or the five back, three in the middle, two on top of attack. It's a moment. Nyama be prepared. Adi up to the game. No, a little change in weather. Yes, sir. Sir, na mani ya. We shall weather this one. I think sir, said any bad sir. Humidity was so kakra, but speed of the wind, averagely good. Whatever be the case, we're going to witness a nice game. But Kobe will share the sort of players available. It looked like Mexico, our international recognized players, our upper hand, our South Africa.
1: Okay, Eti, manager Vicente Abiu, Nessa Refusino Sabri, Enche, Womba Buapeno, São Paulo Wilton, Ono, a Brazilian international. Sanso and Perez Bruno and also if you Brazil at Oshe and the two Brunos and a Sabri one more Elboa the center man a São Paulo Wilton Ama Omashama Sagimwe Etime Akonka El Honom Tino Mause Ruffis Nelson Tadia no Efe and Ida Hokama. Na Oham Boot now with the say one tak polo the enemy. Titi one tak polo na binaja one more edgine mokama. Woman so Eddie Agina Mahe Amasa Gameway Akoso. But Gameway and Wabakwasem Ebe Bribi. They sign Etia and it's a Usha South African. Omo Tima Omribabisia Kena.
2: A simple
1: every single South African player in the starting lineup no. I feel upon the World Cup Edikain.
0: Omu
1: Bienwa Wapo World Cup ni be
0: pay. New entrance.
1: Ori compare Mexico Tima. Ekita 17 previous FIFA World Cup appearance. Nese, we know, Mecca say, experience against excitement. You know, any game asabri, yeba abeshe, na yehunu said, no man so, esifa etie el honum. Now, Rahul Rangel, wano ene dem, Sanso ene captain, Montel Caesar, wano e jinemo, nafe Vascal Johan, enso e jinemo, nafe Lira Eric, enso e jinemo, esi akanibi, nese Avaro e jinemo, Rahul Jimenez, enso 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Utum say Omono, Ayamujamono, Achesa Tutuanano, Enya Ensia Kai, our work up, you must say the Yedika Akano. Now, experience versus excitement. Coach, Senna Ohese, a bit me a call, our the first 45 minutes.
0: Kobe, I think so. We should give now. Coming to bear our tournament, they're very important. Like you rightly described them, youthful exuberance will be there, and you need an amount of energy to score. I think say a game a very very open in the first half because Osha, a friend said South Africa want to go with the 3-5 back, 3 in the middle, 2 on top of attack. Then the same with Sasha Mexico, they are doing the 4-1, 4-2-3. 3 on top of attack. Mexico chair say open time as an early goal. South Africa per se or defending. I feel say the first half will be dominated by Mexico. And they are likely to get a goal before the end of the first half.
1: Okay, Eti Yenda Betano was believing make it real. Nessa believing makes it real with Aye Betano, Sanso and Avena Water and so Ekitemo. Afe Bigo Energy, Omukitemo President, and so Ejinamo Rush Energy Drink, Afe Sports Water, Sanso and a Vim Energy Drink, a Life Soup, and so Ekahon Aza Paint, Sanso and a Fortune Spread, Ness and also Ekitemo Denene Sigma Appliances, and so Ekahon Sanso and a Lawson Heba Messia, Womani in Mekwa Sabri, Womani Nada Ebwa, Emma Yate Life Commentary, Yate and also Apro, come up. Tenti refreshing up in 13 seconds in
2: here.
1: And now she's South Africa. Womo Esha yellow jersey. South Africa say yellow. Down no aye yellow. Horse no aye yellow. And a Mexico on my blende on my flag no. Unimsha Mexico Francana Green no Ewo Benkuma Fem White no Adam Fifi. And a cocoon and sono at that nifafum ewa woman Frankana no huntadia and almost swasha Nessa Redino Woman Yamahosono and a fitan so a pantano and a sono a green as abre woman di dinamo dentine a shama kin sono a timi a conkai sima bakuni obiantime fa bo eura bebeswadura Caesar, captain of the side.
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1: 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A pre-born in Tempasso, South Africa. 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And a Sabre Wugusua Utiero. 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

0: Right, Ian Tua Casey and so Coach Edema Javier Aguirre, head coach Edema Mexico FM. Tunse Nene Fiepa Nene Fiepa Papa Papa Papa Papa. I was just experience in Obeya Juma Ariamano. And South Africa,
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0: Uko Mwafema. And they, we are Casey Bakwa, Hugo Bruce, Belgium International. We keep that team in that year, papa, papa, papa, papa, papa. A free kicker, Echo, Ediama, Mexico. Tmeho, Avaro, Abrantia, Avrado, Roberto, Gina Bonetti. Maybe a bonnet daddy do a cheddar canoe and what shot in a corner so human warm ranting me with Gina Bon anymore. Woman don't want to watch your bonama. A trash air throwing. A throwing Yabeto Adiatia. South Africa. Israel Reyes. One on a Wabeto Bono. Tomorrow, ten, dia tumo. Bono, Abedi, Avarado, across the border. Chance for, that's a beautiful save. Goalkeeper William. Goalkeeper Williams. What's in the idea? And they, South Africa, Oma Benti, experienced goalkeeper. And he said, Chani Sifu, and he, a branch here, Ricardo. MND, woman did not to Porimo, a corner kick. You presented it to me, Trako Yim, goalkeeper, didn't sabe Puba on a pier, Bonnet Aswaye, who, Nesso, the head of Koyim, still, Ayapere Pere, South Africa, woman Yomitia did him. Woman Yomitia did him, Nesso. A Konya Kodiama, South Africa, so meet me. Aribona Tipraka. A child for South Africa, Nesso. Goalkeeper Rahul Rangel. Na coach with Nka Foster, bet me Aya Jumano, Neso, went to me and Yanni calculations here.
2: Yeah, I think sir, one calculated here. They were so slow. Nani reaction very, very poor. I think sir, that could have been a different thing altogether. And call quick reaction. But Kobe, that was a very good save from William.
0: Oof, of course.
2: One of the best
0: of course
2: warriors here.
0: Where you good save power, yeah, power. Where you put yourself short in the major woman.
2: Major woman. I say almost a grander. Normally, a ball, I said, even top goalkeepers. It tells you why he's one of the best in the world in Africa as well.
0: Garado, Jesus, Elusu, Bono. Neso, South Africa. Controno, Antimi, Ankoye, Ama. Rennes, Ikuam. And so, Abu Bona Gubabi Kra. Yere Serebe Kra, Mexico. Womo Eshe, Bona Siwachiro, Vasquez, Johan, Wapia, Eriako Ben Kumafemo. Beautiful, Abrantia, Caesar. Captain of the side, Edema Mexico. Sharon Susan Mexico, woman a team, Blasters of Ghana and Namia. Emma, I am Gufa Kinsia, Yadi Epimuswa. Woman boy, eh? A Camino. Mexico, born in Amtentenua, Garado, Jesus, Neso. Trash here, Emma, South Africa branch here, Mudu, Ebusa say, na Ebani say, Ebani say, as a referee just say, Omo Fapono and to form, Norman Shashi and Finfri Omo Chiro to goalkeeper Williams, upon in Tempaso, South Africa, as Omo Asheni Omaye, because Mexican sir at the poor no as you almost watch your coach.
2: Yeah, coming to South Africa, on my West America say they've got to stay back and they want to defend. But you can't defend a game of this magnitude for 90 minutes. We shall nipa five. I could say it, you know. We have show one nipa three. Now on top of attack. We start showing me the hard nipa three not two now each before more defensive midfielder. So naturally, you give them space to operate into a space. By the time they should not Omar concede goal. They want to defend for a certain time to frustrate. They want to say, who bought home as a host? I want to hold you the first 15 minutes. Say, go and buy a send a pressure. I mean, that also. So South Africa has come with a certain strategy. And here, Juma Man, a negative. But here, Juma Man, they're born in South Africa. No? Now frustrating the Mexicans.
0: Yeah, we said, you're back, Bafana, Bafana. One more, stand firm under pressure. Sanso and Mexico. One more share near my city, said your fans. No, I have so much me a chance. I'm home now. Sapepepe no my chance. A chance for Mexico. ATA Boston shot to knock on this time. They found the net. A goal for Mexico. A brunt here. Quinones Julian. What in a decay, Ediama Mexico, Julian, Quinones. What in a decay, Ediama Mexico, Sima Bese and Crow, Eniabo, and a Brantiano. What in a decay, Ediama Mexico, you see, a South Africa fauna, and a Lusupono, because I know. Usana make us a man send him a year. I was Tirono, I be hajine because goalkeeper of Kosu da Ben of Kosu a save you. And this time, baby, I'm a pop on the fire. No, I was any because a Sulia Nesanam Nahemu Emma Pono Atatinem manager Vicente Abiu.
2: Kobe, I think, sir, we had it right. You couldn't say deep in your goal pole.
0: Yeah.
2: Anytime you were goal scoring, you're close to your goal pole. Then you are sitting close to your goal pole.
0: Wow, what's your goal kicker? What's
2: your builder for
0: 18?
2: I'm high pressing. I'm high pressing. I'm pinning you down. It was a little bit of frustration. Ojibona. And Mexico, so I think so they come up with a particular type of shot. She a type of kick on here. I'm saying the same kick on here. You know, the same grander, you know, like you said. This time, I'm calling here in Onyas and Northwick now. So if they are not careful, they might be considering more. I was saying two initially, but it looked like almost stay with this planner, they might concede more than two goals before the first half ends. I think so. South Africans are sitting too deep, and I remember we might be comfortable. I'm on my way.
0: Sima, I do 10 minutes, any other I can see more. South Africa and the former Kabako Omuntimenti and a South Africa for us to say Omuhu Krasa Beyehi Hugo Bruce what's not say and I what didn't start to know what you didn't want to say because when it yeah I mean goalkeeper oh yes sir. And for such is and they'll have a how about you
2: but you know starting all over
0: but
2: they've stayed back with a Bushusha number. Look at the number of players.
0: Mexico have started a sally as the home fans know. SSA Womo Baye. Dear Womo fans, Rachel Somayano Sapa Pepe and a Mexico Womo Asasiano and a new Tuesday, Raul Jimenez. Why you ginger man, Edema, Mexico. William, and so a make it safe, sir, would war. Edema, South Africa. But, in Kusida Bay, and Abel Kosoa, I save you.
2: Oh, sir, Kobe, that's the right word. You must save, but you must not be catching all the time. Two different things.
0: Okay.
2: Who catch you all the time, man? You are going to let yourself. You consider going out to me. But also, then I'd go to a friend, save me, say, yeah, yeah, BBI, it is a SN. Now, what about it is a rescuer? But also we on your rescue abuse. He's picking the ball every minute. Every minute. When you say SRP, you start we are weak. It's any ball ever. So he's no more saving the team, but he's just picking the balls all along. Ultimate service we have before we shall also consider another goal.
0: It's Mexico aboard two corner kicks in this game. Gianni Infantino. It's time cinema. That's your game, maybe. Sima Edu Mianuni aboard. Mexico Shabako South African Timmy Shabby. Betano believing makes it real. Ochilase Utidia Ebebo Amao Betano Verna Water changing people's lives. Sanso and a big go energy, big refreshing moment. Yantua Kinsiri so South Africa Neso. Oh my Pimona, I'm a born a free. What you know, so what you know, my South Africa born a pet, you know, and I'm sure at the mom. It sounds so many free at the piano at the mom.
2: Yes, I think so. They are struggling. They are struggling to start the game. And I'm
0: born in fifth, no crumb to me.
2: And I said, I'm a position. Continue, we are likely to see another goal in the next few minutes, because I had to say the entire game has been played in the deep half of the pitch. First half, opponent in third half. You know, they play all the game around that area. So I had to say they have no idea and no antidote for the game.
0: The Pia Blatiaba question from CBC. In Cosinati, Wano, and Akudi, Senni Amon Semino, and Osha South Africa, Abrantia Mudau, and they now kick out our game anymore. I know what did it. Referee, a review, Nesso, go in here. A two man, a Mexico man, oh, Febrita. Mexico man.
2: Oh, the color.
0: Oh, Fe, Unyawari, I tell you, Mexico, I don't worry. Mara, yeah. Atiatiangua. Live commentary at 106.3 FM. Asempa 94.7 MD Eric Obi Stone and naming the manager Vicente Abiu Mbukazi in the general born in South Africa Wapome Sentum born out of Mokori in South Africa Neso some of the born by Yajumano to say Hugo Bruce a strong plan a strong person with deep plan so but Mexicans, you know, essay, some plans now. Yes, you know,
2: I think, sir, it's a man why I stuck. I just said, they are actually a man and run on mobile.
0: And run on mobile. And Mexico for us, I saw plans.
2: Yeah, you hubo grew. That's not what Chucky said, you know.
0: Yeah. You go out. In the Pobacua, Menino, I commentary, Monsieur Diapa, I manager, Vicente Abiu, yellow card, any kind. The first yellow card in this game. Sima Edu Enciane Apo. Yellow card Edikai Awa Kensiemo. Ako Ediama Teboho Mokuena. Usina Kanima South Africa. Usha Kwaya. Wakochini 1910. Ediko Fidago Avavo. Eswa Nanuatine.
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0: Okay.
2: Thank you, Nabani Yamani Yawawa.
0: Yentu Aso, live commentary. Pepsodent, do the two. and you may choose me and one sawada. Brush your teeth 2 times before you sleep. Watch your no pa. And on chilese fakoda sa. The cry of the first is a. But you say you're ready to go, but born again, I'm saying, but. Shout out to moi. My boy, you're ready to go, I'm saying, big shout out to go, my boy. We want your name, you're ready. Mama, you're the two, do the two. Choosing premier. Rush energy drink. Be bold. Be you. Empensu num sports water. Baby mommy. Don't just play. Dominate. I like their tagline. Sports water. Or she don't just play. Dominate. Goalkeeper Williams. South Africa. The first goalkeeper wa consider our tournament we mo and no. Ono sene goalkeeper or your first save in this tournament. But manager me boy.
2: Ono na your first save.
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0: That was a crucial save.
2: That was a crucial save.
0: And no no answer na our first goalkeeper wa consider.
2: On your history both sides.
0: Yeah to us all. Born on Yehudi Ama South Africa. A branch here, Avarado. Wapia Edia Badachi Bako. Jiponama Reyes. Mano Shwetiamo shot in the back corner. Shot in the corner so. Born Antimianko. Kosi Ankosi. Koda Ankoda. Akwese Tefra Shiasie. Wandaia. No Abutu. Shot in the Nija Womb. A branch here, Julian. Na Anuo Si. Neso. And I'm pulling chair and to me and to attend anymore.
2: I think, sir, one of the best players and one of the best attacking players, yes, sir, Julian.
0: Okay.
2: I'm forward, no. Julian and Raul are the most dangerous players in terms of attack over this particular tournament. And you can see exactly what Julian is doing on tormenting the entire defensive line. You can see the way they've been able to divide the pack and they're able to press the South African opponent very well.
0: Yet to a case, so Raul Jimenez, Kucha Entino, Yatifao de Tia, Mexico, Bono, South Africa, and now share Etilawa, South Africa, Omo Bo defenders, Ahuduo Enum, Entina manager say, Oma City back, no, 5 defenders, and a South Africa ball, and Obo, 3 midfielders, and then 2 attackers.
2: It's a disadvantage.
0: Feel fresh. Azar paint number 1 since 1925. Fortune spread. Yummy. Delicious. Always on point. Sigma appliances. Create possibilities. Lawson Heba Misha. Nese. Ejinemo Brutal. Yeah, so I can see this off. Akunya Batiama Mexico attacking on. Yeah, we said a bit of a chance now. So, Uma Clepon and French of South Africa. Uma Yomitia did him. Bonaba, a branch of Foster, Neso, went to me and control Bonima. Bona trash here. And Ocean Penny for a Kukudamia Sabri. Uma PMO. Ewo agupa maisua ano atini sana sese FIFA World Cup afidi ano aye Mexico USA and afi Canada obia subabone opening game obia bebone opening game
2: and that's the unique aspect of this particular
0: obia bebone opening game
2: obia bebone opening game
0: it's way Mexico opening game
2: opening game
0: and omo bono Obiasu Bayani opening ceremony.
2: Obiasu Bayani opening ceremony.
0: Wow. Enti next 4 years, and also Spain, and Portugal, and three countries, and also
2: Biabe Nidia.
0: Spain, Portugal, Morocco. Wow. Yen to us all. 22 minutes in airport. Yellow card. Ako. Adiama. Mexico. One more attacker. Oye midfielder. Abrantia Gutierrez. Brian Gutierrez. Only a midfielder. And she said, "Oh, God, that was you." She said, "I know what did it.
2: I'm teaching you good.
0: Back in the day, and since I was in the Grand Fino. Back in since I was, oh, to was you, and she said, 'Oh, that was you.'" And a free kick, a Kwadiyama, South Africa. But who said, Teboho Makwena. Jina Bonachi, Ewa, the right side, Nifa Femo, Ewa baby, Jina, a two bonus set throwing, Ekika Kopono Osano, Ejino, a free kick, Aya Ponietia Mexico, Manager Vicente Abiu, Awaha, Midi, Eric Kobe Stone, 23 minutes in the ball, Mexico Ashabako, South African TV Shabby, the Pedia Bonachi, Tumanas Nevi. Born and Timianco, my born Abedi, a branch here in Bakazil, a Lusu Bonoma, a go kick, a Kodiyama, Mexico, a Kodiyama, Mexico, and also Mexico, a Kika, what did you mean? It's about 24 minutes. Said ya FIFA Mrana Cicero. Was he a book a crabia? Mongo Pensio andum. When he emra omadia two said this time walk up and sani babono. It's Menoka say two teams no players no beer ya mom break. Semina Mongo Pensio na mono.
2: Honka water break.
0: Water break.
2: Water break, especially that part of area now heat waves need also. Any temperature no was kakano. You must go for the water break too. Control the system. You can't even say with other countries.
0: One say, I'm a FIFA so eco break.
2: FIFA so eco break.
0: And also bought adverts.
2: And also bought adverts.
0: It, you know,
2: so the commercial aspect of the game.
0: Commercial. And manager, I'm so many adverts. It's a beer here, the adverts. It's Mr. Ramon Betano. Was he believing? Make it real. Sanso and Averna Water. Changing people's life. Of a big go energy. Big refreshing moment. Pepsodent. Do the two with Pepsodent. Brush every morning and every evening. Odifo. 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Odifo. Brush every morning and every evening. Rush energy drink. Kikitemu. Be bold. Be you. Sanso and a sports water. Don't just play. Dominate. And so Crochet dominates. Vim energy drink. Vim day inside, Papa. Vim energy drink. Vim day inside. Sanso and a live soap. Feel refreshed. Azar paints. Number one. Since 1925. Fortune spread. And I imagine. Spread. Over spread a womb. It's compared. Fortune spread in Ibi. Obetimin so Eddie Anwamo, Mamuta, Bo Anwamono, Odi Anwani Guma. Now the fortune spread Nika Kassai. I want to know that flavor. No, oh, what if I do any new idea? Me, Kobetias here. Odi Anwabe Eddie. Now the fortune spread, you know, Odi Kakaso, I want to know. Now the Jenny Gum. What's a mother flavor? Be not say
2: flavor near high.
0: Ah, now
2: appetite now cost through.
0: Sanity, it's a fortune spread. I see yummy, delicious, always on point. Sanso and a Sigma appliances. Sigma appliances create possibility. Lawson Heba Misha. Lawson. Heba Misha. I know what did it. I say a whole Nasir, ye in kind. Yes, I ababiem. 27 minutes. Eti yako break na ayesimabe ye miensa. Water break no.
2: Water break.
0: Omuya no maba.
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0: Is it sani o mama jumani cry funtino o ya commentary? Omu ko breaka. Na o swa ko break.
2: Swa ko break.
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0: Yeah. Eto adi kakra. 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Mo biemo na mo fatume die live. Ye mamu nyina kwapa. Ye tuaso. South Africa. Womo enwene bonu se bonwene kente ewa chile o. Neso. Omo le supposessiono. Mexico. On the attack. Mexico. Dibono. E point point. South Africa, Julian Neso, Wasai Jinemo, Julian Ye, Opia Bona Sandia Barechi, and Omo Ko Atakna, Yana Anwar Dini, Ma Onubona Sayachi, Diamani Goalkeeper, Rahul Rangel, Opianin Tempaso, Caesar, Onusa Jemo, Dubonama, Vasquez, Johan Vasquez. Uma pia bora em tempo passou, South Africa. O chapo possessiona. South Africa abo 38. NFA. Mexico. Abo de acarinha, a chance for Mexico. A chance for Mexico. Eti abo sinu. 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Bora em time anko. Nanka eye aye hundiama, South Africa bim. 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South Africa nyame abe mama wama nyame tia didim bori kita Fidago Avaro a chani chen chini atuwa seo saro beautiful bora amiri ya prantie eyo Roberto wa klosu nasu debi debi Israel Reyes ni klosu no. And South Africa say, "If you swan kiting kitibi, Omo go say beba biano turu say, ebe ye some mistake ya because Omo chime ni born ye di bu, etire wa say ye di agro, ye ni abro."
2: Yeah, Omo kaso Omo PSL.
0: Ah,
2: Omo PSL.
0: No, I done in the hope. Are you 8 years?
2: Come international and they look so confused. It's a stage, a different stage. Even though we are top professional footballers, no. Omo said the World Cup, no more PSL. Saro ni bibiana fena or more justice. And I like you rightly said, no, whatever Hubo Bruce has taught them. Who said, Bo, which said, no, no, quite too artificial. A mobile born a show, a idea as a creativity and a critical thinking. It's we are copy and chew. Now, only sounding a tricky question, they can cry. Now, watch you. Intentional answer, more trouble, Sano. So if we sort of Uhudu or Muhu Pepe Pepe, they don't know how to solve it.
0: Yeah, to us all, 30 minutes, any abo. 30 minutes, any abo, I can't see more. South Africa. Woman, the former Kabako Muntime, Antia. The BIOT and Kabiano, Shadows is away. And your FIFA World Cup 2026. And many an TSA Mini Abema William De Bos War United States of America Denver Colorado Sabri Otie Jumedian Kamapa William De Bos the boss man himself. I mean to check a sea upon Famao since you met you come up. William, open quiet, baby. I'm quiet. Obi your table, your deep quiet, say, or written up, say, there will be that. Oh, friend, you are by a rubber head and quiet. Hey!
2: Boy,
0: ah, boy, coach. Oh, my body in crisis, yeah. William, the boss. You're teaching my money now. And it will be Pia Otim in Kasabri, taxi drivers, Trotro drivers, Mamu Pamadia, Barbering Shop Ahuduo, Provision Shops Ahuduo, Filling Stations Ahuduo, Pia Otim in Kabiano, Mituche Kasia Padi Amao, online drivers Titre, Mituche Diamamunina, Sense, Yanimuana, Eba Beshabu. And then so Angola, beba, Angola, Angola, Angola, ebe bomb come up. Here to us, 32 minutes near Bono, Mexico, Oma City back, our Machino. FIFA crowd co break.
2: FIFA co break.
0: Ah, FIFA ya co break. Oru aga so co break. Inti no. Ebe jaguma. Seri egusu jaguma. A chance for South Africa. We be playing who? Ediama South Africa. And then so, oh, Depi. Wapopo ne gubebi. Nanko pe abrantiye. Mudao. Then so. One team allocating him a Wabobona Gubabi Betano a Betten Company Bakua Mika was some the Betano was he believing make it real Sanso and Avena water changing people's lives in Super Papa yet was so Mexico Woman about Nati Prakao Mexico Woman about Nati Prakao A brandier, yeah, Roberto, when it's not born, so beautiful, beautiful play by a brandier in Bakazili. Zipuana to baby Krama, South Africa, Yamutianidim, Israel Rice, one on Akota money, but to a choi, what's about in Tempaso, Bono, Erasukita, Mexico. Referee now cross on and so watching the wedding baby come on. A chance for Mexico. I'm a red tier boss. Cross Nako. Beautiful save goalkeeper. Williams. Williams. The performance on the day. Our first 45 minutes in me. And your bad. Then found us. What concede goal. And found us. What concede goal. But the performance. It was similar. Adiasa Enuma Yaboy manager Mikini Se Esweni Anesa.
2: Copy on my scorecard. Karen on a leading man of the match. Say your points is here.
0: Honorable
2: man of the match. Say points is here. So wow. If he's able to maintain this low level, or consider less, it's likely because Julian vie for man of the match. But currently we shall say a play scorecard. Go ahead, William is ahead of Julian at the moment.
0: Yeah, to also Lira Eric. A piano in Tempaso. Still, an Osher goal attempt. Mexico, Abo Asian. South Africa, Moba Kukra. Attempts on target. Mexico, Abo Mienu. South Africa, Moba Kukra. It's a Chiro Sampa born in here. Mexico. And what the bono a y kate sedia abua abretire what the brother ba I said no dom na what the a y kate no Mexico Rahul Rangel goalkeeper Wapom se tum atra efifrino ma edaswa ekita Mexico Johan one jira bonusono but jamadi ama Jesus one so aboneso Jesus is a possession of Bonabedi South Africa. Ewa, a fifth no, a branch here, Mobiba. Madiba Pia Bon in Tempaso, the Queen in Bacosano. Madu, what Chassia Tintin, the Abasia Osano. Bonabedi, a branch here in Bogazi. Across the world, a chance national. A super one by Foster. Foster Dignity, Elbow Bottom Sentain. In a song, Kosi and Kosi, Koda and Koda. 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Asempa 94.7. Way Aya, Mexico, and South Africa. And a woman, the Apimso 37 minutes near ball. Mexico, Asebako. South Africa, ATB and Shabi. Mexico, Asebako. South Africa, woman to me and Shabi. Pepsodent, do the two. Brush your teeth twice a day. Let's say morning and evening. Rush energy drink. Sports water. Vim energy drink. Alive soap. Azal paint. Fortune spread. Sigma appliances. And a philosophy. Eba Misha. Yeah, to us all. And Oshé defense, you know, Edema Mexico. Cesar Montes, captain. Johan Vasquez. Any Israel Reyes. Experience, you know, El Hall, Edema Mexico. It's also Oshé Capito. Cesar, and they will lead in a. And that's what we're doing now. What you pump him at your mom, no? I know what you need. Now we say Mexico, Eric, Lira, Edago Pramanoso. What Dago Pramanoso? Sima, Ediasa, and watch it. And your boy. What Dago Pramanoso? Esha said, I want you to beat me, Abba. Washa say, I want you to beat me up. Washa the agenda so. The referee say, Yantuaso. Sima Adiasa and Crown. Mexico Shabako. South Africa, Antimi and Shabi. Tino, and Osha key player. Edema Mexico. Apprentice Fidalgo Alvaro. Oyo bia otimi e creative boy e pa make say creative heartbeat Edema Mexico side no apprentice Alvaro Fidalgo etiro ye radio enenso obetimi akoso aye dia ma popoko no captain e jamo dia mana apprentice bako Mexico sima adiana ene abo. Goalkeeper Rangel Wanchenso Kra. My boy said doom. My boy and I are pretty happy. I won't feel for you all. The Pierre in Tempasso. The boy Rama. Eric. 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The Salim Tintinti. The Akosuro Osano. Ma. To say Mexico. Oma Chipona. Oma Kasa Tromo Boise. 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Sebo Nyele Krente. Ma. Borasai Abedi Mexico Mrantian Obiem. Jesus. Wajemo. Bona da Suakita Mexico. 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Wajemo Tempaso. Seo Mexico. 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Bona Seria. Yeche and Kwabodu. Ewa Sondem. The Pia Bona Tempaso. Neso. Wapim Bona Bona Intimim Pia. Utusa South Africa. Oma City Wacheo. Neso goalkeeper. Once again. Goalkeeper Williams. Goalkeeper Williams. And then South Africa. And ka Owofien Opa. Kamachi so here. Obese Adjino. Match after match. Kenya is a cry. Sense. Use Kanani Wanjumi. Ganuba Unomoto. Obiba Williams. Fauni not to form. Fauni not to form. Ebe Sujesi Amao. Obiba Williams. Fauni not to form. Nanka, yes, I know Jayo Kono.
2: And I was supposed to hear that.
0: But I know I've been on, you know. Bob, be ever Kubiano. A chance once again. Born up in Goposno. South Africa. You know I'm a born again. I am Shabo Pau. Now what is our Oma? Hey. Oh, maybe.
2: Oh, maybe.
0: Oh, maybe. Oh, maybe. Oh, maybe. Oh, maybe. Oh, maybe. Oh, maybe. No. Live on a Doom 106.3 FM. Asempa 94.7. It's a bono, a bono, a you a more. A sense of you, no. Meta of you, ma. Ref is no moon, dear Queen, and the end to just on just out. It says you have a sister. And 10 pass, where's your film in 10 pass, 10 seconds?
2: You guys have a quick guess.
0: Nothing I'll be with you at time. What put up? Very impure on 20.
2: Now give me a cost.
0: Name cost, Maza. Is there any bit of brew about a bomino? Go your mouth 3 minutes if I can lose you. It's your bono, a city will run it.
2: What's I recover? Then I FIFA at a good in 90 minutes. Only said, see, be a new year, I 90 minutes now. Even though I'm born 90 minutes, no. Born Ankasa Casano.
0: Who are you, no?
2: Ghana Premier League, you're about 30 minutes. Uko North Africa, I'm about between 45 to 55 wow. minutes. And now Uko Europa, I'm about between 55 to 65 minutes. It's FIFA Bessay achieve it. Since that time, I'm over with Serena Eddie Cow. We want, so no team, including the likes of Barcelona, Momon in Bobo. Nobody has even played 70 minutes. Your mama born in 70 minutes.
0: Let's say, Ejinejina, they are the Tita and the Fima. And Drew, 90 minutes.
2: Yeah, they need the Antina. You call Calf Champions League now. I'm going to say, you know. Because you're going to support 30 minutes. Out, or you're born only 30 minutes.
0: Out of 90 minutes. Manager Vicente Abiu. What the science, you know, scientific name. And near baby in the research, you know, a come out here, papa, papa, papa. Short in a call, Nesuko keeper Rahul Rangel Wasoborimo Adiama Mexico. South Africa, to his own plan is a generation of a baby. And you know, young prayer hole and Berlin.
2: Is that not a good plan where Pedro? Cause I know my account be no one go, but still in here, Juma, because Benzuko Faposium and they are sitting too deep. The action is always at the opponent half. Come give me the bad day, South Africa.
0: A bad day in the South Africa. Nana Kwame Benfield. What's the comment, you know? Emudao Bruta. And mommy teacher so na me wishy one sweet baby girl Jacqueline Asuma Yabua of Joy Joy News. Jacqueline, me wish you a speedy recovery. Aradi mama who are doing what it bibia be come on. They won't februta. Jackie, Jackie. I see you, Jackie. I see you, Jackie. It's you know, BPR Titana Kwemo, live on a Doom 106.3 FM Asempa 94.7. Sima and I, 4 minutes. Sima and I, 4 minutes. And a referee, the Atoso Betano. Believing makes it real. Verna Water, changing people's lives. Bigo Energy. Big refreshing moment. Pepsodent. 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Rush energy drink. Be bold. 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I can't dominate, you know.
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0: Never more that can dominate.
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0: Okay. 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
1: nation
0: america de
1: on count I think say mexico anya all the experiences 86 you could mention all the tournament and almost all the world icons nyafa mexico yeah history of mexico
0: okay
1: so I think sir and yeah just being a football nation they've actually participated and hosted the game as well
0: and you know and then almost somebody host and win which first 45 minutes in almost a led but don't share about a seminar 2010 is here now South Africa no bo home wano eshe first half and a mexico ebete ye so what I say ewo last minute
1: that was
0: wey ebi beti mi abani say ana
1: that we call me game na yeshe game na yeshe send the call me ebe edi say miracle being a besia on beti kano because South Africa air struggle to go pass the ball around the center circle. Creativity is poor of the South African team. Interpositional play, positioning and repositioning. Foot preparation, angle preparation. Then you are also the part of South Africa. It is so poor. So I don't think, say, it is hard. But this is a show you can't say history be at the home. No. This is a destiny history. They're repeating the home. But technically, tactically, I don't think that with the tactical play, whatever Mexico is doing now, because Mexico has a chance to move ahead in the second half to push the game to the top. Into whatever it stands now, I don't think sir they will be able to get an equalizer. I see an add up. So the Amir Huni said we are likely to see another goal. Then South Africa may come out with maybe one goal.
0: Okay, Eti, when is summer manager Vicente Abiu? What day at Uja? Live on Adum 106.3 FM, Asempa 94.7 FM. So, Eti, no, you know, said the normal Etiano, Senebeko, na, Yabirum Kakra, Nafe, Yeti, and Komunin Ansono, Yeti, Abro, Kamapa, El Honum. 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

0: 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I say 0207 06 3117 Nese 0207 06 3117. Bigo energy drink, big refreshing moment. Nese come up SOL. Ah, you have you know, I have a trillium. So, trillium. And you know, that's a Ebiaro, the Akahono, Industrial Company Limited. Aha, Tiana, watching it so, Eddie Amame. Na President World Cup PDA, Oma PMO, in football, untimi enrich just the World Cup without discipline. Otia se debia mekase, boro body a discipline, ene ya na a womb. It when it comes to say, Obe Sere, na fe wahu the rules of the game, and also at the same time, pepacho world class defense, eye defense, womu ejinom na so, new Mexico team na. 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What's it? Number one, fortune spread. 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Se ope delicious and affordable spread for family. No, me pacho aye fortune spread. 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Made in Ghana pa. 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En aope e ye spread bi edia faso. 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O noa anwamo. 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To a yet me shop owners no me patcho fortune spread in idea and one will be a to it mosumunko to be namonfa emegusto ya yummy delicious always on point nese no a fortune spread and a maker edia mano Sigma appliances we no work up idea one more ebiomo edia mao na a massive upgrade pa and a almost so edia mano eti a free and ne 11th June Ekwesi 19 July dear, me patcho open home appliances atwa na 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

0: Whatever the germs, brush them away with the new Pepsodent, now in limited edition World Cup packs. 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
5: Happy 50th birthday to an extraordinary husband, father and friend. And you know, if you had a 12 June and a Udi Wawoda Sonko Kra. So fantastic birthday, comma, Mr. Richard Kwame Abochi Kwashi. Na message I can hold here. A chen krui. Ten ten ten ten ten ten ten. And you know, manager, second half and a chassis, you know, yeah, said ya, it's here. Expectation, you know, and then my bitch, me and I send it here.
6: Kobe, I don't think they're on the path of South Africa. They all kind of, they almost considered another goal. Just almost after anybody.
5: Yeah.
6: And if they keep to the same style, and they're bad, they say, I'm a go.
5: Somebody say, yeah.
6: And this somebody decided, somebody taking risk.
5: Now, who go, Bruce, in the style up, man?
6: Hey. Who said our trust in Usanda? The body pushed off the coach.
5: That's
6: we can't be betrayed with you. Say, almost had in a name banner, or your body inside, and he said, I didn't need any year. But I think said the game is still open.
5: Okay.
6: We have about 40 minutes more to go. I won't give him one. We check him in my 15 of 3. I think said the Mexicans who are being cautious. Almost someone win. But if they should go on attack, I think said they'll be able to get another goal easily than South Africa.
5: Yeah, referee, is it a penalty for red card? Nessa referee penalty, Diama, Mexico. Referee penalty, Diama, Mexico. Emma, red card, Aquariama. Abrantia Sitole. Watch your red card. It says no a last man. Nemo Mono and your penalty. Ochano Watire, but Abrantia no Koto.
6: 18
5: Imu. Oko Piano Sadako to Tone Nemo. Tina say. Timinana no one timi, Almanana no Otto. Almano Otto Dama. Eh, Oshia, Onye. It is South Africa ever bought 10 against 11. Adiana Sima Yenyabin and a Mexico player, eh, no.
6: Aye.
5: FIFA, on your word, no show. Mon Shadan Sisembra, our brown Niso. Osisi si ube kasa. Men fan san katawa no meboa.
6: Ampa, I think says one of the new rules are. Omu isisi.
5: E kamra no ho. En a Mexico player no. Oni okasa se wadi ni san katana no. O chabon grofo no. E free kick e kwa di ama Mexico. 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Kofa neda duwa cheda kana ni mno edemu pe Mexico Jimenez Raul wana jina bonachi Raul Jimenez nasudabi wapo amana pem mopo bona gubebi sensurao.
6: And this has come so far. Mexico for set pieces has not been good at all. Igomanya also set pieces I can't give no moment of the game no. They are around four. See, set pieces I can't have five. Until Unya until we shot this particular season, Arsenal made good of the set pieces. We shot a very crucial goal some say say free kick or a corner kick. And then at this level of this competition, and Mexico are near about five. Even entra war no and send a keeper and even save it. I think said they need to work on that. Because Usha team B. No, we are good at. That is why Tiaveka just said, I said, Ghana, watch out for Panama. Because they are good at set pieces.
5: 51 minutes near Pono. Mexico. Asha South Africa Bako Muntimi Antia. South Africa. Edim Rantia Edu. And Asia Kai Sabri. Isanse Uma Prantia Bako. Jesse number 13. Abrantia Sitole. When your red card, Ama Sabre wa Frimu. When your red card, Ama na Frimu. A corner kick, Aquariama, Mexico. Ya pejana ten ten ten, asura bi. Bono and Timian Koma, Bimi Nation. 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Throwing, South Africa. Nese Okuna Tinidi Ama South Africa Mukwena Jina Puana so I won't feel fino up here. But Pianda Quenimo, South Africa Nesunabi Omosa Omona Sensu Omo De Omo Pekachensu Chow.
6: So
5: Omo Pekachachow, yeah.
6: I'm getting back where Sibobo. And it's Suli Ani Sanke Channel. I know most of. Omo game omo bo obi ma suli ano bi ma sanya ma na inti
5: obi aya se ono o se akoyi kete
6: aka omo ho
5: betano o si believing makes it real vena water changing people's lives azar paint number one since 1925 Bigo energy big refreshing moment. UMB Bank, official banking partner for Ghana Football Association. Any Ghana Blasters, UMB proudly serving Ghana with speed since 1972. Pepsodent, do the two with Pepsodent. Brush every morning and evening. Yet to us all, South Africa. Branch here. Rena. Abopanapa and Fifini. South Africa. Is it quite a month for born in Kumpo? No, I could be. Bonabedi. Mukwena. Wajia Montempaso Mudau Opiadia Kwetire Mukwena Mukwena Bodia Ben Fifini South Africa shot Nako Nesune Bigoki Pachemu Asasuni Bomukama Ujidi se win a bebo because social boa Modiba a boy should be a bo free Ujidi se win a bit me abo South Africa na as almost a said woman fan 18 years, boss. No more. What would you say? No, body to
6: come your bed. a bedding with this type of goalkeeping. Keep an injury on who born straight there. I had the silver boss at distance. Because the speed of the ball is very important in this situation. But it's at 35 yards, when you'll be an inbo. It's at distance now, we cover. A body when you're at speed, when you'll be an inbo. It doesn't say they need to move closer to the goal scoring. I'm going to say, keep an injury clear view. I need to get it. It's only a short story here. He only tap it and pick it from the floor. That's all.
5: South Africa, A. E. Foster, Efrimo. Foster, Efrimo, Ama, Mbata, Talente, Mono, and Abem. Wapeyi, Attacker, Efrimo, Eddie, Defender, Bako, FSA, Obetimi, Abet, Covetro, Onse, Womu player, and Yini Frimo, no, no, a defender. It's in an we attack a Frimo. Not for the defender of Zamba.
6: So also they still protect that same area. It's almost 1200 to say we want to protect our goal area, defensive area, no. Because sometimes it's not necessary say we have a party on no, because already now we are five. It's equal to four, the four playing from behind. But I think say our money say if they don't go that way, maybe they might concede more.
5: Woman himself, someone calling say I'm concede baby baby. South Africa, Omuchi Chowroff, Eti Menoka say, Lira Eric, Eda Form, Wada Form, Wada Gupamana Soma Yaji free kick, Eddie Tia South Africa, Oma Bre Bre, Mexico Fun. Mexico for that bread and South Africa for so bread. Hey,
6: I think coming
5: World Cup, you mundu, baby. I'm going
6: this year World Cup, no one even see because of the waves in America, so many hot, we share humidity in Sanya Mana about 30 speed, about 30 into your counter attack. Baby, you couldn't do like 10 counter attack in just one game, even 5 counter attack. I said, we are very cautious, city, or there's going to be a problem. And yeah, yeah, sir, speed now, plus in my war on various league no more. And yes, some more brown league no more, but especially games that cost to America. They're very difficult, I'm a team sleeper.
5: Yeah, to our case, so Sima, Edionum, and watch it. FIFA president, and I think good nomino. Sima, Edionum, and watch it in your ball, Mexico, Sabaco, South African team in Shabby. And I'm in Tuchama, my Facebook followers in Nina Otu Isaac Abeku. Otu Isaac Abeku was who would see a commentary in live. Kevin Date was a more fire. Sanso and a brilliant palace. One also, I say, Otie Jumedia Kama. Nese. And you share to one and almost 18 live commentary, you know. Sanso and Jacob Icicle and so 88 Emmanuel Amponsa and also 88 Jumedi NFA Miami Police Officer John Mac Ampofo Oko Tesano Police Oka Ghana Police Band, you know, or a lead vocalist, John Mac Ampofo. Oh, you nipa say, hey, police in your side, nipa. Oh, you nipa bruta. Mm. Ah, John, everybody shrouded, minia, everybody shrouded. It's on catch it. Mac Kennedy, and so 80, Eugene Sparkling, Ewa Doko, Osu Otej Media Life, Frederick. Bamfo and so 88 Media NFA Julius Fisher but also 88 Media Live and then me here post on Facebook no woman commented earlier to my to change for my own yeah to us Sima Diosia and Yapo 60 minutes Cerebecano El Potocasemino born under Swakita, South Africa. Ewo Echiro Williams, goalkeeper. We change that born so. Williams Pierre the Aquarium Baco. Pierre Brantena Shuma refugee for the South Africa. Modiba. Ena Yapiana Shuono. Brantia Zwene. And so Abem. Waba Abey Adams. Jaden Efrimo. Jaden Adams Efrimo. Emma Zwen. And so Abem. Abisia Kanibidiama. South Africa. Obesia Kanibidiama, South Africa. Chowen, Mexico, Omatuban in Tempaso. Shannon Susse, we a FIFA World Cup match a decay. Ewa Jumediemo, we a match a decay cra. Na South Africa, any Mexico, the year 2010 FIFA World Cup no. E Koso, our South Africa no. Womo and a ball opening game. It's FIFA Tina Sidino Sidebi. Se we die also Mexico who host wa and also in South Africa monso momo opening game
6: yo
5: na yeah he said monso mo die na be call ti akwai se home and away home one for South Africa no and no kwai draw 1-1 and then away for South Africa yeah he said send and also be call and also be 1-1 and as I say and be call and dey wo Mexico City. Yeah, we are any who said a crow. But we are a bit me 1-1. And our ghost, Nedi, I say, South Africa, some mission a bedding.
6: Some mission a bedding, a bedding.
5: Some mission a bedding. It's a penalty be.
6: Penalty be, but
5: I'm building and fuck God.
6: I'll be so far there. Build up there. Build up there. And warm. They seem to be struggling with how to construct the game forward. Oba say, Kobe, this is where introduction, you know, the inexperienced part of the game, show the side of the South Africans. Uyi, William, as a goalkeeper, need to chair. I think the rest have not lived up to expectation. You couldn't even get over 3.5 over 10.
5: Wow.
6: Apart from William, Onama about 6.5.
5: Yeah.
6: Omar Kaninga, around 3.5, 3.7. They are not even up to 40. William not keeping on winning the competition because at least Yan Kaikrai bet me a Kai 3 saves. Dangerous. That could have resulted in a goal. So I think South Africans are struggling. But Omunya go about who's here and can bet changing the face of the game.
5: Okay.
6: Baba game now, the
5: whole Mexico for us when you grab a sample.
6: Definitely, you can't lose in front of your president. President definitely win your win. I think, sir, the excitement is to get a win so that the fans can jubilate in town. But with the system, that South African body there, it looks like Omunya drank Omope.
5: I had to say, Omunya draw Omope, and then some manager Vicente Abiu. What did he do? It is said, game one, El Kosui. A match back one. Mexico. Womo president. Any emperifua utu ninina. Eche shia grupa manuswa. Obia El Bonani Akoma. 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South Africa. And then now here now Kikana and Yama Wakra. Omse Wachiba Kwasha no de Neso. Wobono Mate Ewa Kensimo. 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Ma Akunya Batiama Mexico. Neso goalkeeper. Williams once again. A Gina Bona Suboko, I watch it all. A Penny Bona to any more. Sima Ediosia Enum Eniapo, 65 minutes. 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Akunya Badiama Mexico cross na ko echas ego goal number 2 for Mexico goal number 2 for Mexico Raul Jimenez experience Raul Jimenez and he cast 17 players my appearance and Yama Mexico is one of them and you know and you want the experience no and we go no cross the fire and what in the tea and pay your money say panya nese on one exchange man I say Pierre Tube in Fafamo Vienu Ramona panya manager that was a beautiful bit up at my Mexico over 1.5 don't wanna air channel and also at me abo.
6: Yeah, coming to way. Your friend the giver is the scorer.
5: The giver is the scorer.
6: Into she build up no. On run a man first assist no.
5: And a back on so G and no cross it to the one.
6: So now when
5: you cross the bread.
6: When who goes score your opportunity dada? Enter that on my pass now no creating space or moving to space no more creating no. So we term it the giver is the scorer. So he gave it. So the first assist came from him and the final assist every on planning one on heading two. That was an experience goal and it was one of the ways to be able to beat William. Who said they were able to beat him very well. Omukoni straighter and yeah, the obetimi I shall go. Quickly go on the flanks and make sure the ball is nodded into the pole. It is a good move.
5: A good move, Edema Mexico, Menoka say. Yakon Musio Muntini FIFA Mrano What is Mammy and Sakon Musio Eti Gono Bayan Pe Ocean Gon Musio Eti Filippo Tuo the gunshot man let me also drink Vena water changing people's lives Vena water, konako pebi, ayesio papa. Betano, what you believe in makes it real. 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Be bold. Be you. Sports water. Don't just play. Dominate. Madam Fuhuli, America say water. On what you have to watch America, ho. It's so good to drink water. Here's water. Come with you on water. He said, yes, my brother, I want water. I want water. Eti, num water, papa. Num nsio, papa. Wabra, onum, aye sports water. Nese, nonso, aye kamadi amao. Vim energy drink. Vim day inside. Vim energy drink. Vim day inside. Alive soup. Feel fresh. Fortune spread. Yummy delicious. Always on point. Sigma appliances. Create possibilities. And I feel Lawson Heba Mister. Nese, umininada ekitema. Yadi live commentary, bro. Yanu msue wye. Yantu asom fama gana for. Yeah, so I can see this so. Mexico Ashemienu 71 minutes in a boy. South African Timmy Shabi. Mexico Ashemienu South Africa. Womo Intimi and Shabi. Mexico Ashemienu South African Timmy Shabi. Mammy Petuno. I'm in pre-pre more, come on. MTN. Everywhere you go. 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Any at the brow. Network no. Emu papa pa no aye MTN. Utu kwai. Aqua brochure crowns through. It says our MTN app no our phone swa. Ode senis cafe brochure. Udiye bibia ewo umomo ne so MTN mo apiafo president do the two omoso ekitema chance for Mexico na so referee Mexico omo mna chere hese referee beji penalty ya esu bebi a referee ni such no Nanka, Omo Hese, referee Beji Penalty Jama, Rahul Jimenez, and they was the first goal at this very tournament. I'm a Mexico. Rahul Jimenez, Neso, referee said, Enye Bibia Ehu, to Ajidi Ama South Africa.
6: I think we two attackers that say go no.
5: Yeah.
6: Julian and
5: yeah.
6: Raul.
5: And Jimenez. Yeah.
6: Two attackers, no.
5: Yellow card called Yama South Africa. South Africans, you know. I'm a baby then can't play about crowd parking.
6: Because I'm struggle throughout the tournament.
5: Because first game when you're red card.
6: Yeah, I'm best struggle throughout the
5: first game when you're red card, the player. Who miss the second game. They say, you know, and she said, after group stage, you know, and a FIFA best scrapple all the cards.
6: Away.
5: Being yellow card, red card, whatever. But in real group stage, in India, cards, you know, aye, Juma, and I'm a boy.
6: Aye, Juma.
5: Sembra, no, they buy an insanity.
6: Aye, Juma.
5: Okay. It's in a say, San Enetia Pepepe, and Oshé Mexico, Omopo, Raul Jimenez. And I feel Julian, Sanso, and Roberto Alvarado. And the three attackers, and I'm on board. Me and you, I say go. Ubiya Sheba Kubako. And the car, Roberto Alvarado. Sono Subetimi, Abubi Atum. MTN, download my MTN app, no for good Fonso. Or mobile phone, Oko App Store, and I say Google Play Store. No one downloading my MTN app no at your good phone so you may dear be a wood you know app no bet me up wow and then you may omen you know come on yet a live commentary to say yet a bravo yet was so born are you who South Africa when were you born born into me uncle Ama omasa a peri born in future South Africa omen you know kwenya no at your corner here What's your name? Refugee foul. Ediama, South Africa. Abrantia Mokuena. Wano, and at Yashiama, refugee foul, Diamano. say a challenge reform. South Africa, Omo AA changes. Uyimo Kwene Frimo. Mexico Mum. And Edika Yanidia. Mexico Omoyi, Lira, Eric, Efrimo. 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Inti Sanso Ena Edson Alvarez. Onoso Abeyi Eric Lira and so every month changes, you know, and two coaches, you know, Obia, I mean, so far.
6: Yeah, I think say Mexico a changer. I'll be keeping the game alive at the same time. I'll start here, resting. Who said this tournament one of the most important, however, they are recovery, rehydrate, recovery, very, very important in this tournament. So once you're able to get a very comfortable lead, certain players must go out. So I still feel the balance of the team. South Africa, Gusu struggle with the 10-man play. You know, they want to make sure so they keep the team balanced, they keep the team in line. Especially on defensive shape media, on the best versus some. But I think say Kobe game media, either they will add one more or they can only get one goal. I look at
5: Eti Raul Jimenez was in the first World Cup goal no Jayine Frimo. Eye Nenisu Adiwunu Kesia Pase Obesia World Cup goal. Ene Wasebi Nemum Jayine Frimo. Mexico Esai Ayan Sakrayabim. Vega the Danger Man. Abem Ediama Mexico Yetua Akensieneso Ahaya Sempa 94.7 FM Atom 106.3 FM and all the affiliates I'm off at Media Sabri Midiama 92.9 Kiss 89.7 ATL 100.5 Aseda 105.9 Live commentary, manager Vicente Apio, I am a co-commentator, Midi Eddie Kobe Stone, Okuman Kra, Baku Amaka, Ensroja, Eduda Enyono, Nomere Uno, and Asabri, Metin Kunyam, Filippo Tuo, the gunshot man, the pressure man, Mr. Sosa. FIFA cry my breakers why advert. Flip the only say FIFA my breakers why advert too. Hey quick baby. Ah. Biyoni baba. Ah. Abba. Okay, Sunday and Bob. Yeah, to I can see this a customer, I do. Tia boss, Sima, and you watch it. 80 minutes. Send him back out, Porto Casemino. 80 minutes. Any abo.
7: Jim F.
5: Sima, and you watch it. South Africa at a form a camionu. Womo entimi entimu bakokra. Is it a castle moon pia magical for no shifom? And on Kwania des Omo you South Africa for Omo Timor de Bruta. Uko Mukroma Pamuzis here. Womo. I'm the work up on Frima, Ghana for Bebosu. African countries in India, country of Frima, Ghana for anybody, pa, and South Africa.
6: South Africa.
5: Ah, I didn't money for one. It's, you know, Yan Tuasuna, Yan Hesaria, and Shishano, and so, Betimi Ako. And Osha, Mexico, Benchua. Two goals, no crown, I say, and you enough. Head my own manager.
6: No, come here, you enough.
5: Supporters, Nidia, Diaromo Pese, Tim Niano, I mean, and Nuano Muguso, you know.
6: At least it's here, and Nigeria, I just say, a seal.
5: Yeah.
6: Only sign the next 10 minutes.
5: Yeah.
6: We'll be going home with a whole lot of smile.
5: Yeah.
6: At least, and more advantage, our top few group, please.
5: Good.
6: So it gives you guarantee, sir, you could go to the next stage of the competition.
5: Referee, Eko Cheki. Possible red card. Is it South Africa for no? On me free musa. Bonne in kwa no mudi wa bonne mo. Bonne in kwa. Bonne. Do mu yo kromo no mu huwa no mdo musa. Apra wa ni mina. No no mudi bo bonne. Bonne in kwa. Possible red card. Ye kwa cheki. Because player ni jina ho. I know, no, so what you got to a good baby. And while Cobran in his own and he says, so that's what Shina Smurfy at Chile who be poor Smurfy was soon telling me no. Tiara, sir, say, and a referee, no, or can. Or so, Pian Quanetti, Pian Quanetti, Momotimo Cromo, and to 2007 Amoya, Mosan Abba Bobo. And you know, and you want to say South Africa. And a branch here. Mudao. Yeah, red card. Ever call red card. Ever call red card. We are saying, Tom, and you know, I saw them now. Yeah, have a snap. Yeah, car. Go in. Go in. Go in.
6: Go
5: in, red card go in, red card go. South Africa, Temba Zwane, Obe Munchaye, Obajini red card kude. Obajini red card kude. And Wafrim. So two red cards for South Africa. Hey, we will try. We see how baby.
6: Gatomo.
5: Ah, we team in the. Eti South Africa. Ebepo 9-11. Afen na Mexico. Ebe Swagum. 9-11. 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Ebe Swagum.

0: Enti no ye hwese sen ene beko. Ye hwese sen ene bekro. 84 minutes ene apo South Africa. Ya show mu mienu, omu mnantie mienu so afri mu. Ah, asero grasa ya reho.
1: Oh, coming right from the lineup. And from the introduction, you know, we knew, say.
0: Oh, yeah.
1: Man, I just said, Mexico cry a little bit calm. Because if you know the top European teams,
0: yeah.
1: But this time, you try about 7 to 8 goals.
0: And no cry.
1: Because Mexico are too cautious.
0: And no cry.
1: Are too cautious. They are not even attacking through the middle. Because all South Africa for, when you attack them with speed, another card versus Babu. Another card versus Babu. Because who attack them with speed? Once you come back with the defensive mindset and you don't get it right, you'll be conceding. Mm-hmm. 2 goals, no? Plus 5 saves now, William Ayer, no? Mm-hmm. We are around the seven goals now, you can, no? It's almost there.
0: Yeah.
1: So by this, I should have been 4. If maybe right now, like you said, Mexico could change their tactics and attack them more. They could now go 3 back.
0: Hugo Bruce, and because how you said, the tactics not the real game in the son, no, no, no. And I'll say, I'll give you up.
1: Say, you know, the movie.
0: You
1: can't just say, no coach of a transit. Or then you have a truly jaw over the Samama.
0: As a messy. Manager Vicente Abiu now turning Kano. I'm on 4229 MSG. Well, person will join it. And got a same page in the normal air back up 0570533 343 Mexico on the attack. Mexico, Oma Radu, a Chad Academy, Nesso Bonapie. Mexico, Tumonse, Aokekano, Ewasro, South Africa, Omitimise go back, Kukrawa, Kensima, Nessa football, Kano Gray. You got Boro, Omo Boro Pass, a manager. How much money are you going to have to borrow?
1: Maybe about 2-1.
0: I'm confused.
1: Look at where they are shooting from.
0: Yeah.
1: You couldn't shoot from 45 yards. 40 yards that want to score. A special thing. Only few players that was our quality, no?
0: And a bit more.
1: You could mention Ronaldo, Xavier Alonso, Steven Gerrard, Mo.
0: Sile Montari, Steven Appiah, Mo. Mike Christian, Mo.
1: They could do the 40 years, but Mojra Hodian, Mo Bobo, we.
0: Steven Leroy, Ronaldo Appiah, Capito. No more fan of Mingabu, eh? Oh, fan of Mingabu, ah. Inagasi, Boke. Inche Skumi, Moses Ama, Chairman, Unsumi Tucha Kasia Padimao, Moses Ama, Yura, President, Edmanu Edbia A, Midiama, President Manu Edbia Sino, A, Abdul Salam Yakubu, Chairman, Sumitin Gacho, now Angola, Nabana, Angola, Philip, Angola. Debbie say, you're a man. That's Angola Bao. Angola, Gianni Papa Fie,

0: Nobody body watch not in the street.
1: Aye, you're two taxes now.
0: Aye, but we are abnormal, you understand. But maybe I toss you near Koye Mawa.
1: Yeah.
0: Who said, who this is in Krapem Guardiola? And the way who said, on this support is in your fight. I show glory of Man City what those days. And all of a sudden, until Okachi up. A lot of normalities. And you're normal.
1: Okay. Manager Vicente Abiu Sima Edio Crown Akasima Paco. Akasima Paco Nasima Edio Crown Aso. South Africa. Bugankwa. Hey. Namon no man teniana. Bugankwa. Hey. Awa. Yeah, 7 minutes. Sima and Crown and Song. And a refidia to Sima Dio Crown and so. Potokasem, Nese. 7 minutes additional time. Serebeka bro for Kasem, no. Nemo Chikasamudia. Nese Sima and Song. And the idea can Sima and Dio Crown. Ewa Kensimo. Mexico, Omukrana to Mobuasi, Edibona Che, South Africa, Kasomo Suagum, Bonada Sakita Mexico, Mantiano, Wacha Edia Bachiri, Obetimi, the Akoranimana, Israel Reyes, a Chabon in the Danger Man, Reyes Asajiboni, I want to form, Ruffy said, play must continue. That's a young Twasso and Queen him, South Africa, where they are Tia Fasuda, South Africa. Ah, Yachanashua, referee. What you foul? And you see a branch here, Chavez. Yeah, we say, on the subitimen, red card and a red card. Red car, last man on the mama.
0: On time discussion back pocket. Who they watch you? On your boy, we still have any discussion back pocket.
1: Oh, captain of the side. Cesar Montes. And what the red card, you know? Captain of the side, Edima Mexico. Captain of the side. The experience. Caesar, when you red card, you red card me and saw only come at our sick of over 2.5 red card. Hey, it is a say they acquire 9-10. First, 9-11. They say, no, Mexico, Adam Rantiedu. And a South Africa, Adam Rantia and Crown. And a Siakai. Oh, any yao, Obemis next game. The crime is Yamano. But after group stage, all this card, you know, you're scrapping in the group. Eti, Emra Fifa di Abano. Yapo Sima, Mienu. Ewa Sima and Crownimo. Betano. Believing makes it real. Verna Water changing people's lives. Azar Paint number one since 1925. Bigo energy drink. 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A free kick. Mokwena, Jina Bonachi, Waperi, Nasudabi. 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Odifo with Pepsodent brush every morning and evening.

0: duty which president brush every morning and evening. 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Especially when you want to tell me. 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And of a fortune spread. Yummy delicious. Always on point. Sigma appliances. Great responsibilities. And I said, possibilities, mum. Create possibilities. Lawson Heba Misha. And once it is in kind. Woman in a kitamu. And a yako equianim. Betano. 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Make it real. 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Changing lives. 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Enumekuono. 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Fa blasters line o. 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Ompo amumpo. We will force them to play better. Ghana blasters. Omumpo. Omumpo. Yedi enfans o manya desu. 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Ofo sewe. Nyande ende ende. Masa. Sky de mauni nyankware skau. Ha. A minister basie. Almost 100,000. Masa obe specific. Kukra do unti minka ye. Basi sa te wasu wako do office ako head document maba. Ene dasu ti ye. Bibia bibia. DJ Viper. Oh, you brutal guy. Etino Enche referee. South Africa. Abakwa Sema, Nankomo Henim, so meet me aye. Ewo the year 2010. So many Mexico, Ebo 1-1, and it's all over 90 minutes, you know. And it's Sima and Krona referee to Sono. Sima and Somum. Ninina Panavie. Emma, South Africa. Womo da form a Kamienua. Womo Antime Antie. Jimenez and Julian. Woman I said 2 goals, you know. Adima Mexico. Full time scoreline, you know. Nessa Mexico, SMU, you know. South Africa. Womo Antime Antibi. Betano. Ekitem ten ten ten ten ten ten ten. Betano. Homo Bambia. Betano. Homo Bambia. Manager, my memory is 90 plus 7 minutes. And Abemino,
1: I think, sir, Kobe gave me the no, me catch us, say. Originally, I predicted 2-1. But as I was on the catch us, say, I don't think they can even get a goal.
0: Yes.
1: Because on my attacking, the South Africa attacking team cannot pass 6 balls in the opponent's half. Uh-huh. They said dipped in their half. Omu deepness, you can be home with that. Omu kokra komu po omu. Look at how they consider the first goal. So it tells you, say, they will be one of the difficult teams. They are going to struggle in this particular tournament. Mm. You can't come into a game with a host team or know what yourself about attack you. Now we bought 3 back, 5 back. 3 in the middle, 2 on top of attack. On we are comfortable. Attack you. I think said the best side win, which is ball possession, passing accuracy, any Bibiano, everything played well for the Mexicans. But some person who come with him, so they have a tall mountain to climb. Obviously, they've not shown us the best, but it's the first game. Mm. And I'm going to say, the weather conditions will slow down the players. As the games go on, we'll bring more scientific facts about the game, changes ever given, any effect ever have on the players, any how teams will be able to adopt quickly. It could be simple. One order for Bruce. Yes, I tell you, point to the semi-channel. It's a feeling now, yes, the system, no. I lock, you know,
2: and lock
1: and
2: because game no there beginning now to say
1: Mexicans
2: no as you saw near my piano ma or the tarea now why go see goda
1: and I will say then you are native or not for all people are native in Tikobi. I think say the best side won. The Mexican team coach technical team was able to read the game very well and almost plot in a year, so it's a good start for the World Cup. I said Anya Boris, it's a good start for the World Cup. I set it to no for the game. And yourself, myself, yeah, set it to no. The one about floppy, yeah, very well, if you show this. It's been a good one today.
2: Okay. Meda Sentinel manager Vicente Abiu and Otin and Kano. Maminda a Seahorse Fonso Ase. They said the right choice and they who make no Ediama U engine. And so bit me I said Debiano Ode Ensua Sefata. Ebegu kani mo mpacho Seahorse engine oil enene papa sabri ye kanfo ade amagana ni bia sonso obetimi ayisubie 0244 577 559 and I say 0544 133 169. 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the syphilis. I have a say Adiana de Nidia de Vacho and Yedin Papa Eti and Fantoba Sanso and Aunumpe and Ebua or the Faco Piemo our Power Specialist Hospital Nese Omehe Apuao Ama Onso Wetime Adio Honkama 0244 544 422 and I said 0200 38 38 31 Nese Ofroma Onom Edin Komo No Wasapum I was 0555 797878. And from now on, I'm so at me and so elho Electroland Ghana Limited. Nese and they upe smart TV. I would what you say Samsung TCL Nasco Ninjano Uramo. Our Electroland Ghana Limited. I say, yeah, we bet me and you be at all. Just a year 699 Ghana cedis. Udibenya be now so no what me a you soon come on. Nano so I come on. And so Eddie Amao. Sabre de work up ninchino. Omo so Eddie Achedia Kessie and a sabre omadiapa a raffle son kwa. Utadiowa. Usubit me anya emu achedia and so a free Electroland Ghana Limited. 0503-159-739 0503-159-739 and I said 0502-989-894 Electroland Ghana Limited bringing the stadium home. 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Nese se utimi ko Electroland na club beer ah mon frere DJ Viper, Club Beer, and your son, who do you say, Emo de Kama, Charlie, Club Beer, dear, Mr. O, and your son, Kama. Mr. Tete, make a Club Beer, dear. You watch my Kamame. 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And I'm dear Guachiri, FD Ajatum, Oma Approvu, Etinueno, 18 years and above, and I don't want Ebeshim. Na Club Beer, Emma Jesse, now so what me at supporto, a year, the senior national soccer team, the Blasters of Ghana, Nessa, and also, I come, come, and so at the Amao, Eti, where there. I may have to my actually, the worker schools can watch him and I did here. Ubia Uska, engineer Fina, the Baba Chiska, the Aragidi, and I did out of my engineer Uska, it's an Aji and Chiska by this time. Now, set Eddie a birthday nearby, Tima Menya set to birthday no, and for a mano. Prophets Atara, and so Enum no ho. Mr. Blasters in my Baba Bofia and Anointing. Now, Prophet Atara, so Edinia de Abba, and also Anwaumpa, ain't you know, Odi, Mamimpia, and also Mana, she said, Ebet me a year, no sort of system anymore. Nafi, Yahweh said, and also Ebet me a quine, Yenapro, ain't he, Odi for the Medi, who Odi for Cra, I will before so. Okay, but Benazi, PM's Lounge. Yes, I FBA PM's Lounge. On se uko Bubuasi Ogu Road wa. May he so rest in peace. Me ame boss. Michael Tewia ato party. Kasabri wake up in kudimun tintima. Controller. Oh. Eradim for controller kla NCA. No, no, I'm one homai. Na fe yon man in Shirano. In Chirima yake chile yensu yenya. Eti PM's Lounge. And Kufobia Beji. Now said, Omo, a jalegas, you know. I could be Beji Nasia, Obi House, Mazisa Dino. Ozzi said, you know, when Jimmy Amanan saw Abbasis Yatum, Afena, Wemo, say, the Nimdiano Amanas of war, a Joma Beji, and who said there be PM's Lounge in the ADA, a household name. It is still a PM's Lounge in the Yusu, a Joma Beji, Pab, not come up. SCC Mukama Menoka say World Cup games in you know, a ever cost so PM's Lounge. It's my mean to Chem Farmer, a year Umu Wohunina, Jumay for Woho, Nafimin Kao say PM's Lounge is back and check the live commentary out war and so Ebi PMO, Ewo Bubuasi, Ogu Road War, Amagana Fonso, and Husedia. And your man so a bit me a call and so a honum come up. It's in a say a Hong Kongaka cra. A PM so and no na we so a hey, birthday son kwa seto and a diaba it's my inferno so in chim
3: Madame Ness is in a church.

I'm not going to be able to do it.

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Reverend Gabriel Ansahie, the Chancellor of Nasem University. Good evening. For Ghana, good evening. For Ghana, South Africa, Adia Yachin. 5 hours ahead of us. When you submit it to you, not it to you. America, so 5 hours behind. From Susamri, where we are, Mama Four, we are more chips. Any Puraros, hey, yeah, we're GMT. And I dream the Holy Ghost night. Hey. The oil is dropping.

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And oil for joy. Promise Dugbate, my producer, the man of God, so for Paul Apia, Emusrani Womb, and I dream Yami Emma Quanji, Oma Yarisa, Omo and Niji Oma Hoto, Oma, Nida Suo. Message, Ebana Dwi. What a message.

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Nyame aduma ne mame. The 1 week, you know, a beba so ochina. Tomorrow, to be precise, ochina. 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It we are all mourning together with Kwesi Marcus. Location, no, eh, yeah. Jamasi, off Kumasi Mampong Road. 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Se Ufri Aguna. Next, you say, oh, come, Jamasi. 1 week observation, no. For the late Madame Juliana Sewa and Obia friend Akua Sewa, Madame Juliana Sewa, the

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Tina Yenin Shishen says, Yamia Duma Ochina, a war, police quarters, a war, Atiko Junction, or Accra Academy, Kaneshi, a dog called Road, Accra Academy, Atiko, Bian Matiko Junction, police quarters, and a honor, or any better da, a year, my two, Ninia Bema, a year, Daniel Jemfi Boateng. 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

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I mean, she will rest. 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Mrs. Harriet Alexandra Techimensen, any old sister. Sheila Coleman, Lakai of Community 9. 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

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I say greetings to my only boss. Yeah, Enyapoto Cloyden what do you mean? 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Joshua Latte Equiapim. 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Yeah, behind the police station. Piaga Piaga, Achima Safo, why you ready? I'll be TNSM. And a message, you know, boys, no more wetty wet. 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Manfi Ekwiapim. Bless you. Sanson and ti amwa malam. God bless you ti o malam. My elder is in. Edda. 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Ejapon. Buamud. Bread of life. United Kingdom. Sansona elder. Our presiding elder. Edam Ponsan Hanover, Germany. Bless you. Richard Obisi. Bless you so much. Augustine Nyama, why you ready? Mateko Afienya, MK Garment, long time. MK Garment, Mitonka Che, Mamintonka. This is Apostle Donish.

Kwafo Wura Covenant Prayer Ministry Ginyasi Kumasi, yes. And birthday to wishing you birthday today, yes. The oil upon your life will never run dry. This is from Rita Sapoma, Accra Block Factory. Asuna Nana Himav Fusua Buache, final year student of Garden City University. Year BSc in midriff bless you so much. Asuna, happy birthday and come on. Happy birthday. May the good Lord help and sustain your life on earth and advance your course in life. Bless you so much. Enjoy your day from your beloved sister, Mame Sika Accra Brock Factory. Courtesy, Lady Apostle Donish. Adam Ponsa Hanover, bless you. The busy just closed from work. On my way home, I'm ready for the word. This is Bright, St. Peter's. Bless you so much. Welcome aboard, Rev. Nana Tabri, Eye Achim Asene. Oh, Asene, phone to say Asene. Ya ye nyamijuma ho, papa. Crusade, any day. Odebia, how are you doing? My Odebia, Koforidia, I say God is in control. True, God is in control. Mama Josephine Mensah, Mama to say, Auntie Rosemont, Airport Hills, how are you doing? Bless you so much.

fee and my mother and his mother ewa akuti bless you so much Eric Oparimensa Eric Oparimensa ahwede ase akuapem ya menka ho okay ye kosisi ya and a message no

Auntie Grace, in Suya Wati. We are quite force 80. It's a good evening, Rev. I'm a Paul listening to you from a Buakwa house. Kumasi, Kumasi for Yamin Shram, a chair Buakwa for Yina, and a father so for Yina, a Shram. Always been my favorite evangelist since I was in Eastern Region, Akoti Suhum. I'm connected here. God bless you. Greetings to my sister Edna Paul, my father, teacher Paul, and sister Kua Doris Osajiman, Aman Fromu Kumase, Echiamunina. And yes, I'm better than the program. No, listener's choice. A word. So, Mama Canina, Munti, Mark Lulubikumas, Munti, God bless you. Let's go. Wonderful Father, Eternal Father, Glorious Father, Everlasting Father, we give you praise. That was it, that was it, that was it. What do you think Udia Bedru? 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O Tumi, Wahuan Den, Wakwan Chre, Winim Dianu Winyansa, Ini Animokan, Anagui, Nia Oda Bebienye, Radimani Neyi, Yene Nida Suasa, Nenda Suo, Yene Raho, Chichere Ne Re, Yo Ninkwa, Manin Kwa, Ye Owu, Manin Sorry, Nia Oda Ase Musanino, Radi, Nia Nia, Na Bamwe Bu, Now ye be ye. I'm going to bomb pie. One word in sunny. Give you praise and we thank you tonight in Jesus' mighty name. Amen. Adiasa and Sinyamia Semnoho. So tonight we are lifting the word and it is a powerful word. Message for tonight, Reverend Gabriel answer here. It is a simple message, but a warfare. A confession, a declaration. A radicism in country will say, my sister, my brother, it is not true. It is not true. That is the message for tonight. It is not true. What you have been hearing about you, it is not true. What they've been gossiping about you, it is not true. It is not true. You understand? It is not true. It is not true. Situation is so hopeless. It is not true. It is not true. Are you listening to me? It is not true that God cannot help you. It is not true. You are a child of God. The Lord will help you. It is not true that your situation is so hopeless. It is not true. Doctor Bia Kacho. Medical report be a year, Nediacho. X-ray be scan be. You understand? CT scan be a year, MRI be a year. It is not true. Don't accept it. Yakacho say, it is not true. Gabriel and Sani. That is the message. Lift up your hand and voice and say after me, it is not true. Because in the name of Jesus, any negative word concerning my life is not true. Because we used to deal with asem boni biara aye beka etiame enye no kure enye juma enweke wantin ye Isaiah 54:17 kai was no weapon that is fashioned against me shall prosper, and any mouth, any tongue that is risen against me in judgment shall be condemned. Shall be condemned. And no be a besore etiame ewa temu mun bunifo kase. It is not true. It is not true. David can send me out of the book of Psalms, Psalm 3, verse 2. I love the statement. Psalm 3, verse 2. Psalm 3, verse 2. David said, many are they who say of my soul, there's no help for him in God. But thou, O God, you are a shield for me, my glory, and the lifted up of my head. Psalm 3, verse 2. Many are they who have said of my soul, there is no help for me. Many have said of me, be brain, I can say, and we be any home, man, and ye, Nansu, Rade, only my coach, only my bambo,
na wuye eye mani mo nya ani miti pejafo ote. They said no help for me, they said there is no hope, but God says I am thy shield. Woman ka se ani da so ni ho obewu enye ye teni ayo no agin sem enye ye. Many are they who have said to my soul there is no help for him, but thou O God are my glory and the lifted up of my head. Woni mani mo nya ani miti pejafo. I listen carefully. Gabriel Anzani, Chancellor of Nasem University. Many of the people, you understand? Many of the people have said, but don't accept it. Don't accept it. It's not true. The nipa pi e kafa ho. Ye pen kon konsa. Ye pen sam kika. 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E di a hon kon konsa. A brochi mem. 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Ye shi ane a kandi pa wan sema. Ye nkan sem pada. Ye nkan koso on sem. We don't encourage ourselves. We don't push ourselves forward. We always discourage people. I listen carefully. That is the devil's greatest weapon. One day, and we bring some trade fair. Trade fair, no. We need demons, of course. And here trade fair, no. Then you say do trade fair. You display all items. Ni aye ntuma, ni aye bag, ni aye pabua, aye fidie. You display ni njina. The piaso, the price tag, ebohon. Yeah, the nibo etoso. So Satan one day organize a trade fair and will display weapons so you soon. Yeah, rehuo, ne ye wuo, ne ye we, ne ye we. Display ni nyina. Na nibo no. Nyasem kitoa. Yade ebo ewo ho. Ewo ebo ewo ho. Accident nibo. They all had their price tag. Accident. Death, sickness. Name them, divorce, premature death, miscarriage, poverty, witchcraft, bibia. Nani born to be a $10,000, $100,000, $50,000, so $1,000, and CDs. Na a drew, bakuno, na price, you know, over $10 million. Over $10 million. The demons ni call no so mo e kohwe ade no ni bo price ni ko na wo ho bo san kra so on ton bo so ade no person on ton and the demons ni busa ni say why don't you want to sell it. Number two, why is it so expensive? What weapon is it? What item is it? Item bang, weapon bang, and ni bo din sa omo ye bo san am wo ma hu. Later, no, one little troublesome demon, and of fat table, nasi, and of cohe at the chrono, a particular item, na, on some empeso, ton, ah, what shoot to price is so high, or here near trust with discouragement. It wasn't fornication, it wasn't adultery, it wasn't drunkenness, it wasn't drug addiction, it was neither of these. Then, yeah, a German money, ni per communion con consan, any woo, any nubone, any debit. So what? So when the trade fair was over, demons, you know, a small meeting. And Umbusa Mumas, as I said, now then, sad discouragement way, any abamubuo no. Ni buo dinsa na umpesa oton. Because this is the only weapon I can use against the believer, the unbeliever, the president, the pope, the spiritual, the unspiritual. The only weapon. Because me ton ensa, ubuwa on numunsa. Me ton mani me masemwa, ubuwa on top. Me ton sikaya, ubuwa on top. Inipa kum, nye nipa nina, nye kum nipa. Nye nipa nina, ene ye niyama bebre. But this one, I can use it against the president. I can use it against the pope. I can use it against the Christian. I can use it against the Muslim. I can use it against the spiritual. I can use it against the elderly, the adult, the aged, the young one. You are here kitua penmu oba bema. Yeah, you okoy or sumnyami, the unsumnyami. Discouragement. And power. The devil uses discouragement against footballers, against athletes, against sports people, musicians, stars, celebrities, politicians. You understand? Politicians.

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Eh bet me ama ba ma busisi a. Ye tie nyina de discourages every day. Adwuma busa promise. Eh multimedia. There are some people who are demons. They will discourage you. One here adwuma biem. Telling you adwuma bi a wo bi a. Patimu discourages a wom. Say NDC, MPP, a nipa bi wo ma they will discourage you. Say Ghana, they will discourage you. Say Europe, they will discourage you. America, anywhere. Ufie, asori mu, wawadie, your own husband can discourage you. Your wife can discourage you. Yebe bua bum. But I'm here to tell you tonight, don't accept it. It is not true. The devil always discourage you. I'm listening carefully. Many are they who have said of my soul, Dr. Fuokrabe discourage you. S-ray keke. S-ray. Ah, a year, picture some mind. A year, you can't say for. Negative. A year from. From a year, man. Boys, yes, on fear, boo. Udon penabu, usisine sugar,

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It is not true. Don't accept it. Nyame wo mu ntino, don't accept it. I listen carefully. John chapter 11. Gabriel Anzani, the chancellor of Nasem University. Oko John chapter 11. Bible say, when Jesus got to Bethany, he asked where Lazarus was buried. Obusa say hene, yeah, di Lazarus akwako esi. His own sister, Martha, his own sister, Lazarus, a sister. When Jesus got to the tomb of Lazarus, now Ope said, ye be ye the stone from there. Near ye a year, a buba ne free on wine, and his own sister.

Oko iko body ni wa enye ye emu abam yare abam Lazarus's own sister Martha discouraged Jesus from getting closer to the corpse. I listen carefully. Oko John 11:38 is there. Jesus therefore came groaning in himself, came to the grave, and it was a cave. And Jesus said, take away the stone. Quickly, Martha, the sister of the one who was dead, said to Jesus, Lord, no. By this time, he is thinking, for he has been dead for 4 days. And Jesus said to Martha, didn't I tell you that if you believe, you will see the glory of God? Man can't tell us, oh, Gidia, sister, Gidi, Nabehunya Mian Munya. My brother, Gidi, Ubehunya Mian Munya. Ya men tear the Nipaka. 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And so it's too late. Wa espai, na yare sa chum. Ni wusori ya chum. Sister, I'm here to tell you, there's no expiration date. There's no expiration date for your healing. There's no expiration date for your resurrection. There's no expiration date for your recovery. With me, I'm sorry at any time. Mata kache you say, ready, I espai, a chum. Apro, decompose. Yes, you say, Ujidia, Ubehunya Mienu. It is not true. It is not true. It is not true that you are condemned. Why are you condemned? It is not true. You are not condemned forever. It is

It is not true. Wait me a call. It is not true that God hates you. Yamita wo uchi wipa unum koke unum widero. The way I want to win one black. It is sensible. Nyadi a wo ube ko heaven da. It is not true. Yami bet me a sisan. Apostle Paul no a day. No a terrorist. As yami sisan. You understand? It is not true that you are the worst sinner. You are the worst sinner. Eh, wo the whole Ghana at the boye phone in yano. Wo na wo ye at the boye phone chair. Man, it is not true that you are the worst sinner. No, God loves you. Yami dog. You understand? It is Satan who hates you. It sounds like some time with you. Tembiano negative. Tembia negative. Tembia negative. I'm telling you. Gabriel Anthony, Chancellor of Nasem University.

no kura enya no kura se obewu enya no kura se ontimi nware enya no kura se wotam atwam ba nyintum enya no kura Genesis 37. This is your daddy Gabriel Anzan. Genesis 37:31. The brothers of Joseph. Genesis 37:31. The brothers of Joseph took Joseph's coat and they killed a goat and dipped the coat in the blood of the goat. Joseph nuanom efa Joseph ni coat eno mu kumu aponche eno mu di coat ni sha aponche mojem, and they brought the coat of many colors to their father and said, "We have found this coat. We don't know whether it is your son's coat or not." We are sure said the crown no more can. Omo di coat ni she mojem. Coat na di ma boy na omo ni breye no. 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E di be kire omo papa. And when the father saw it, he said, "It is my son's coat. An evil beast has destroyed him." Just and then he rented his clothes. The papa said, "Awo, ya mo kire ni kire se abua bi a chinare. Abua bi akum Joseph a chinare." He said, "Utie me, na e no kura na. Na e no kura. Was it true? Was it true said Joseph coat no? E mo ja ne wo mu na abua bi a chinare na. Was it true that he was dead? Oh Joseph awu. Was it true? Na e no kura se wa wu ana?" Yana sane. "Was it true that an animal had killed him? Na no kura se abua bi a chinare ana?" "Was it true that the blood was Joseph's blood? Na no kura se emoja no Joseph moja ana?" "It was not true. Abua bi anche no. Abua bi a fe se Joseph moja bi anwu fo. Afa Joseph nwu ye." And so omo se Joseph awu. Abua bi achinare ni coat ni e. It is sister, brother, let me tell you, evidence is bebrea. Ghana for Eddie Bemano, a fine yenu kure. They can submit it at our court. We met with the aba, circumstantial evidence, living evidence. It's not a yenu kure. Because I'm calling out Kumasi. I say, "Be see Obi, and Obi Yantoka, or Shadda didn't answer a ball for one. And or didn't answer a tarry or no one as home. And or court tech police station, a court report to say, Obi, and in a Yantoka, and in Pakraka semi Dunyame. The Boas, and or didn't answer a ball for me, and or bonus. It in insan and a beer beyond, and Yanukre. Or Shadda didn't answer ball, and Yum, our form, and it tarry as home. America Fua, and a brofia, and Kiabesha Dare, the Moody and I say, a mark no honor, a Yahuansa marker. And so, or the choir police for G to Miss Ampa. If a crop boy fun or dinners are buff of a bobbias, because you saw a sign there. Mark no honor. One fingers will be a finger, no line line B will be answer. Ah, and yet the same one. And so, how do you win him? A G to Abra and Yanukre. It's not true. Listen, put him in an agenda. The assessment of you is not true. Do you understand it? God does not see as human sees. God does not think as human think. Nyame, onhwɛ ye nipa hwɛ. Onhwɛ se ne nipa hwɛ. 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This is a brother kan wakoma to yem. Ye ye kan nyina no. 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That is a prinkins man. 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Don't buy it. Don't accept it. Don't let it affect you. Don't always stay, you understand, on human word. Stay on God's word. Stay on God's word. Men nyina nyipa asem enu asem. 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Ye be di watem. Ye be super. You be discouraged. You be disgraced. You understand? Ye be man lie ho. Ye be scandalize you. Ye be ye niema be you out to nchen ebu abamu. Castigate you a whole lot. Enya no kure menyintum tem piano ade ba kupe na enu kure. Only one word is the truth, the word of God.
the word of God. Bible says, let God be truth and every man a liar. Let God be truth and every man a liar. 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The other side, you're pulling down the curtains. I'll see me tie. Hey, beer. 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Hey, beer. 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And from an hour, born on our daddy. Hey, be cry. I'll be charging the phone.

Dear Freddy Pebium, I know, you are time and defy police, but you fight police for that. You first soldier for that. You first school for that. School behind your mother. 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No Catrica to Bois. Bentier. Oh, Shebre, carry your own destiny. Follow the line. Diana Sandy, the three wise men, and Yansa for me, son. When they go to Herod, Ombedu Jerusalem, so much share, eh, yes, the Herod Buabem, oh, baby, Yangu, Biawa, Monsanko. But the star of God and the light of God led them to Bethlehem. When they go to Jerusalem, they were discouraged to return. Return back to their country because there's no new king born. Where is he who is born king of the Jews? For we have seen his star. Who star be anyhow? Monsanko. And so nyame ma omo ko Bethlehem eko hu Yesu. Sister, those who betia unware. Those who betia ungo. E be bua bam, be ki cancel. And a unye wedding. And e nye ho ade. And I say ni say. And ensem bebre Ghana for. Be America. Adwuma mi ensa na e din wo Ghana. Juma me and son and their din Ghana. Number one, a sofu juma. Open once and call yes of Ghana Nabu. Obian you see the CD sofu. Obian everybody knows how to live as a man or woman or God. And I sofu mwa and I sofu mwa and I sofu say. If you cry but to say, to me tea, na lady apostle donation. Hey, yeah, me nail samami. Would you try more? Hey, me quiet, pa baby, I sofu Nancy. Sofu baby, and Nancy. Ah, yeah, you try. Mowre, who shall suffer any more twins, a bibi womb, then a womb. I dear no womb to be Ephraim. So I should not do my less. Crawford a manicure pedicure. Media, I don't have the right as a man of God to go to a saloon. Saloon is a man. It's mommy, yummy legs, enemy nails. Mobile baby, sofu. Na sofu mwa. Na sofu mwa. Na sofu dear. Sofu say, many way nante. Many say, yeah, biano. Many man nante. Any nuya and nante. Obi sofu number two near the end. Smi out there. Number two, Juma president. Yeah, open once man, I be president. You doom lighter, president. Light ni boneni, hey mama. Light ni usu, hey Nanadu. Light ni say, hey Donald Trump. Bibia besi bia president. Bibia, uko Israel wa yeshi, uko inate kingdom. Omu nyak every month bia, you be changing. Hey, yeah, prime minister no. Yeah, we are head of state. Bibia besi bia. Eliprintif bofoma ewa ensuo yida ewa porthole ba ewa obidi wache na oto aban ni tugu a ewa pia we are president everything just we nyame all in all. Juma Edin number 2 ewo Ghana no to be a president and we are no number

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argument me by man for argument petition for argument master show who try betting you understand and Sam last year coach and now your coach will we are here you are in trouble Madrid the coach Orino Kwan, it means the whole world. Orino, Ono Kwan, Oni, Pep Guardiola, Mumienu, when you're done. When you're done to be your president, when you're done to be your coach, and when you're done to be yourself. Yeah, you're moving, you're the other, you're working with you. You understand? And I'm who says so for only donation, I'm ha, no, you're trying to be a point in your coffee. Why change? Don't accept it. Don't buy it. Stay on the word of God and listen to me. Eh, at running con concern, men into Gabriel and Nassau University at Dumef. How do you like it? It is not true. It is not true. Your daughter Fuoka, reporter Eka, Inipeka, Obi between a Kasan, same Biachrewa, one share the whole day, Wunidi. Bonsam, obey you, so be a Kansama Chrewa, the whole day, Wunidi. Mark chapter 14. Mark 14, 55. Mark chapter 14, verse 55. Today, I'm here to encourage you. Emwaba mumu. Mark 14, 55. Yesu yediriko jina pilot eni. Tiensema yukoso. Mark 14, 55 to 59. Mark chapter 14, verse 55 to 59. Mark chapter 14, verse 59 to... Sorry. Verse 55 to 59. Mark 14. 55 to 59. So Mark 14, 55. And the chief priests and all the council

dance krumutia yesu nenso ma dance ni nyina no amfa verse 57 there arose a certain people who also bore false witness against him saying that we heard him that saying that he would destroy the temple with his hands within 3 days and build it without his hands but they did it all neither did their witnesses also agree together. Nipa bi si sori yesu ni se obedwira so dan na gu ne wa asase we obi so de ne nsa ebedwiri cathedral agu ebeye possible ana one tear se enti om se ai o se de ne nsa bedwira gu na third day ni wasi 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anya nokure Gebre and Zeni, it is not true. Numbers chapter 14, Yabepon. Numbers chapter 14, Bible says, all the congregation of Israel lifted up their voices and cried, and the people wept the whole night and they could not sleep. Why? Numbers 14, why? All the congregation of Israel, they lifted up their voices and cried all night and they could not sleep. Why? Because somebody gave them a bad report. And let's go back to Egypt. Why did we come here? Moses, return us to Egypt. Better for us to go to Israel than to die in wilderness. All because certain group of Israelis gave them a bad report. We saw the giant. The land is there. Fruitful. Now so we cannot conquer them. Caleb will say, we are able to conquer them. Ebi bepu Israel for abam ema the entire Israel for nipa thousands of people over 600,000 omunyina na adwono obi asue obi abam bu obi temperature ko high obi blood pressure ko high because nipa bi ebe kansem bone e chire o utem na adwono Gabriel said atro kum gidie atro ekum gidie e send it as well atro Ebet me, I'm a watching the enemy. So we did it. You follow your home. You follow your home. The devil, you understand it. Lies kill faith. Lies kill faith. Lies destroy hope. It can make you believe what you are not supposed to believe. It can make you to do what you are not supposed to do. Atro bet me, I'm watching the enemy. So we here. Atro, it will could do be kunun konkonsa, echreno, mi huse wukunu, any or baby tibebi. 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Bit me a sell a wadi, a sell a juma, a sell when it does so, a sell gidi, a sell just a dear memoir reshimuno, it can destroy you. Paul can send me. Gabriel sent him. Have a partner same university on Adum FM, another sister radio station. 3K FM and others. Paul say, Philippians 4:8. I love it. Obi o Christian, your kind Bible be in himself quotation with Philippians chapter 4. Philippians chapter 4, verse 8. I say, finally, my brethren, in a chat to minion, whatsoever things are true. Whatsoever things are true, whatsoever things are honest, whatsoever things are just, whatsoever things are pure, whatsoever things are lovely, whatsoever things are of good report, if there be any virtue and if there be any praise, think on these things. Think on these things. I listen carefully. Apostle Paul, or say, Philippi 4, Afenuanum, the Chatur, the Yenu Kure, the
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are lovely, whatsoever things are honest and just, think on this. Apart from this, don't believe anything. 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It is not true. Ude nyame tanwo. 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Enye no kure. Nyame dog. I listen to me. Gabriel Anseni. Nasem University. David Ishia Goliath. Your kafra David on. Enye no kure. He taunted him. He disdained him. He described him as an animal. David Ishia Goliath. Some work can. Same work can. Your kafra David Hunyina. Your Goliath kafra David Hunyina. Enye no kure. Enye no kure. David Anyantum. We are crama, we are ba, we are maybe you say, what you say, O Babus O Buna Nimitia, O Buna Bonfia, Nancy David and Fine Yajma, O Dinkunim. So also betie the voice of the enemy, you'll not be victorious. If you listen to the voice of the enemy, you will never be victorious. Don't listen, mentee. The way Sambalat, any Tobiah, describe the work of Nehemiah, a Jua we are we, eh, sir. Pataku, ekura ejompo of soa, ebe buagu, unye bricha, unye builder, unye a mason papa, winim sene si esi wall. Wei, abuabi jompo fast webe buagu. They discourage Nehemiah and discourage him and discourage him, but he didn't buy it. One yan tum, at the end of the day, he built the walls within a record time of 52 days. 52 days, he built the walls of Jerusalem. To their shame, the Bible says, when they saw that the walls were built, they were ashamed. Omani wuye. Omu si omu trase. Listen, sister, if you want to go forward in life, ignore what people say. Write it down. If you want to go forward in life, my brother, ignore what people say. Most are not true. If you want to go forward in life, ignore what people say. Most are not true. So, person, uko wenim wa brabo mu a. Fadie nipa kan to nchen. Ye nipa kan. O person, wa wo bia, wa gina so obestand as Ghana president. Ya gye atum da. 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Ni pata kan fatu nche. 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Kadi machi on paibo. I said, it is not true that I'm a failure. I said, it is not true that I'm hopeless. It is not true that I'm useless. It is not true that God hates me. It is not true that I'm a sinner. I'm not a sinner. Jesus died for me. I'm not hopeless. I'm not failure. I'm not useless. I will make it in Jesus' name.

nyintum enya no kure enya no kure kasa enya no kure se your sansani enya no kure se your diboyeni enya no kure se machiasi enya no kure se ebre twam enya no kure se enye yi nyame ene bo me nyame eno design me nyame eno premise me din kunim e woni nyina mu o yesu din. It is not true that I'm a failure. Say me be wi aso be a failure obua sister brother, don't condemn yourself and don't allow the words of people to condemn you. Do you understand? Now Paul to say, and Jesus didn't be here, the greatest preacher of all time. Paul, you know what to say? You know you're Saul, or you're terrorist. And so, maybe we are saying, Baba, the greatest saint. It is not true. My sister, you are not a failure. My brother, you are not hopeless. You are not useless. God is my maker. God is my designer. I'll be victorious in Jesus' name. I will be victorious in Jesus' name. Medin kunim. I will yes you. Please do. Edim. Tien yumi yin yanko. Tien yumi. Tien yumi. Fan yumi. Eche chile ure. Na yanko. 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Ote.

What a word. Breaking announcement. Nasem University. They say, oh, person, you're a Facebooker. Your new name. Obia Haki, Obia Ari, Ari Nasem. I will Facebook in this. You understand? Obi Ari. You're a friend of Jaga. Jaga Biari. Na Jiga. Near Bo Games, we're a friend of Jiga. Jiga Ari. It is the new Facebook page. And Nasem Ote. No cry. See? When someone said, no, ninja me yen ye. We cry fine. Nasem Ote. Nasem. We didn't know answer. Ponche Nasem Otea, when Reverend Gabriel San live Nasem, Bon Nasem, no about Wotee. So the new Facebook page and Nasem Otea, Nasem Otea, register at Daso Live. Wotee. Nasem Nuakas Ote Nasem Ote Nasem Ote new Facebook page would be who message you know, and be who Chancellor Gabriel's in the whole life. Nasem Ote, I'm your doom, your real message, you know, your real say, yeah, a quandaho, open so bar for the to support the work of Reverend Gabriel's, the minister of Reverend Gabriel's, with me about for the who the GDS now bar for the senior minyaso, no young century, nibi. Oh, a problem with me about for the face. A seven, I come up, come myself. If I send me boy for the edition, you can also do it. Number near 02 45, another 45, 04, another 04. Gabriel David Ansan. Yamu Mayem with Sansan Mabwa for the Yamijume Biano, and you for the bonus. So you can support the work of God. The number is 02 45, another 45, 04, another 04. 02 45 45 04 04. Gabriel David Ansan. God bless you. Mamu ba for the engine. Mamu support to ministry. No, may God bless you. Drop in something. Say, I'm supporting this great work of God. 02 45 another 45 04 another 04. Gabriel.

0: Viggy the Glow, was it true talk? 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
0: My able reverend, thanks for your thoughts, encouragement, and prayers. Adam Viggy the Glow, bless you. Fran Debbie, Koforidia, was it all is well, Rev. Was it rap? Chris, the tailor, Leside. Was it greetings? Senior brother. Joseph Kwesi Anaman, Deacon of Church of Pentecost, Adenta Housing, down Lakeside. But there be a, I say I heard my.

greetings to my sweet mom, Agnes Benis Bosman of East Legon. This is from Lady Apostle Donish. And greetings to my sister, Mrs. Abigail Adams. Yes, happy birthday to you, Portia Blevy. Mama Mary Edu, Auntie Mary, to say, Yachia, Mr. Edu, Mammy, and Ebusia Funina, Silano, Bedin, you go enjoy. Blessing, Sue, Mama and Shrabedin, also want to say, Sue, Sam Della, Akra Teshi. Greetings to my father, Apostle Samuel A.G. Davidson. Bless you so much. This is Sam Della from Accra Teshi Camp, Ghana Military Academy. God bless you. Salute. Be rev, you be too much. No size. Thank you. Bless you so much. Mr. Dusi Poku, United Kingdom. Bless you, sir. Bless you, bless you. Mr. Kwame Dusi Poku, bless you. Dominic J. Boy, bless you so much. Seth Sevo. Happy 50th birthday to an extraordinary husband, father, and friend. Today, we celebrate a remarkable man, Mr. Richard Kwame Abochi Kwashi, as he reaches the golden milestone of 50 years. My dearest Richard, words can hardly express how grateful I am to God for the gift of your life. For 50 wonderful years, you have touched countless lives with humility, kindness, and generous heart. As your wife, I've been privileged to witness firsthand the depth of your love and strength of your character and your unwavering commitment to the family. You are special. With all love, Sandra Koba, nurse specialist, International Maritime Hospital, and your loving children, Maureen, Shalonda, Brianna, Dyros. Glorious birthday, Don Richie. Amen. I'm in Tonkwanem. They love you, Keke. It's our Richard Kwame Abochi Kwashi. Happy 50th birthday. Apostle Cosby Abaye. Asante Solomon. Yamimani Sui. God bless you. Amen. It's not true. Don't accept anything negative. Be positive. Paul Apia, man of God, bless you so much. Front desk. Mr. Seth Seven engineers, you know. Then Nicole, God bless you. And then security for you know, and Simon, you know. Apostle Cosby AJ Baba. Obetua. Positive words in this. I'm Gabriel Anseni. Obey me, Ascendi. Offering. Me message, I pay your offering. 0245, another 45. 04, another 04. Gabriel David Anseni. Wait for Apostle Cosby.

Cosby Ejay. 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I'm a drum string. I'm going to the mouth. Had it not been the Lord on our side, we would have been consumed by our enemies. But thanks be unto God for his unspeakable gift. The Lord has been good to us. The Lord has been merciful to us. I said, I can see and come out, Reverend Gabriel David and son. Young my job, bro. For the great work. Reverend Gabriel Anson. Me need the Apostle Cosby AJ. If we sabre in the next 1 hour, it is going to be hotter than ever. It is going to be sharper. Minima this way down so minima mania down so minima da dream ya dear be a dunya and so minimum yanko bit me a boa and wet me a jew with that dream or my name. 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I said, I can see and come out. Apostle Bruce Gatti, Reverend Bruce Gatti, Ankalato, Ningum Neda, Siabo Corno. Obey me, I share me live on TikTok. A patch of Apostle Cosby AJ. Oko TikTok, I know follow me. Account near me in one Apostle Cosby AJ. Juliana Amwa is watching. God bless you.

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And he want to send a seed to support our ministry, to support the Buri Prayer Mountains. 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Ye bom paye jine mu fasting from yesterday. And paye jine mu din din din din din din. 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Now opeso connected to the grace that is at work. Let me quickly give you the number. Send your seed to that number. Send your seed to that number. Baby B.O.B.I., you can send your covenant connection seed. You want to enter into a covenant with the Lord. You want to covenant with the Ebury Prayer Mountains. Georgina Oye Ejekum, God bless you. Favored one, God bless you. Antoinette, God bless you. Prophet Nana, and so many good people that are watching. Parkway C, Munina Moshe, our TikTok. 0244, Opeso Sendu Sida. 0244-965336. 0244-965336. Prophet Nana Kese. 0244-96-53-36. That is the number. Opeso connected to the grace. For Bible ne be a co baby and became Yanko Pansen. Psalm 105. Psalm 105. I will be reading from verse number 16 and verse 17. Psalm 105, verse 16, verse 17. Oh my God. Oh my God. Make I say a national all believers retreat in Ekoso. I'm here at national all pastors retreat. Pastors and kwa. Pastors and pastors' wives. Pastors and pastors' wife. And no nyame ya duma from on the 10th, on the 8th of July. Ne ye free ho a year on the. On the 8th to on the 10th. On the 8th to on the 10th. July. Oh yes, sofo. Oh yes, sofo penin. Oh yes, sofo ketwa. Oh yes, sofo. Oh ne, sofo penin enam. And now some sofo penibia se. And now yes, sofo ketwa. Na opase oba pastors retreat nibia. Se wunkwa se no yede nebeba.

to baby bi obi ano shop so by retreat ni bi ano so churo number no to pastors and leaders retreat pastors retreat senior pastors associate pastors pastors and their wives this time you be sure dear papa papa papa papa we are bringing counselors aso for mami fo adjuma ye be kire mo adjuma na ni so aso for mami ade bi ano ne asore me ko no twe kra ye be ka ho asem it is of oba fa o yire bra ni ye ntunu fo oba so for our wife bra e be sue ade ni etu aso for mami fo no fo how to support your husband in the ministry

woman of God, every soft mommy must be born again, not born against. You are either born again or born against. Eti nyame aduma sofo me pacho baby bi obi anfa number no na fresh si ofra oso pesho ba pastor retreat ni bi na ye nchuru wudin na ye free registration, free accommodation, national odi ofra chiri mu se me say pastor retreat 0244 San number now, now between the send with seed. Professor send your offering, professor contribute you. The same number 0244 965 336. Fresh is here 0244 965 336. 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O send on your man, young one. What frail well shall die? Yawa, na yawa, dingina.

0244 965336. About your old Cosby AJ. Cosby AJ. Obia Wutie Bibia, you are sending a seed. Send a seed of 37 Ghana cedis. This is a prophetic direction. A seed of 37 Ghana cedis. Utimia, send the BCCA. If we are memoir, pay your phone, and I'll make a declaration over the phone. You have a bomb pioneer, Shenkom. And there, you know, bomb pioneer, never catch you, say, ready to wait in a kunya, yaw the asso. There is a throne that belongs to you. God will place you on that throne, the throne of honor and the throne of grace. The Lord will place you on that throne. Psalm 105, verse 16, verse 17. But my mini kind verse 17. Me we are the verse 16. Psalm 105. Only alphabet into the best in is Psalm 105, verse 17. He sent a man before them, even Joseph, who was sold for a servant. Some of the versions say he was sold to be a slave. He sent a man before them, even Joseph, who was sold for a servant or to be a slave. Verse 18 say, whose feet they hurt with fetters, he was laid in iron until the time that his word came. The word of the Lord tried him. But do you hear me near verse 17? He sent a man before them, even Joseph, who was sold to be a slave. But the way God sent a man, God sent a man ahead of them. He sent a man before them. Now say, Nyankopon, in his wisdom and in his plan, Nyami wisdom and in a plan, Muno, or say, Obesuma enipa. Hallelujah. Nyankopon wisdom and in a plan, Muno, he is sending his people to Egypt. Israel will definitely go to Egypt. But before Israel goes to Egypt, somebody must go ahead of Israel. Before say Israel, beko Egypt, no? It shall say, Obi, Edi Kain, Ewo, Egypt. So God will definitely send his people ahead of the his people to Egypt. But I say, Ansana menkro for beko Egypt, no? Somebody must go ahead of them. Tibrofuno, he sent a man before them. He sent a man before them. Odikaima obi edi womani mukain. It means in the wisdom of God, he knew that this Israelites will be in Egypt. Don't forget, say Nyankopon kachire Abraham say, now as if for your descendants will be slaves, they will be in bondage for 400 years. So God already knew that Israel is going to be in bondage. But the Bible says before Israel went to Egypt, someone was sent ahead of them. Before say Israel beko Egypt, no, odikai esuma obi emani diomani mukain. Odikai suma obi emani diomani mukain. Osuma obi emano edikai ewo Egypt. Tie. God knows, say you go for or interview be. Somebody will go ahead to prepare the grounds for you. God knew that Israel was going to be in Egypt for 430 years. And therefore, he sent someone ahead of them. The Bible says, for he sent a man before them, even Joseph. Now, O study verse 16. Before say Obabeka say he sent a man before them. No, verse 16 is said, moreover, he called for a famine upon the land. He break the whole staff of bread. It means there is going to be a famine in the whole of the land.
e kombe bi wiase nyina e kombe ba asase so nyina but somebody must go ahead of them said the beya e kom no will not affect Israel said the beya amane na e be wiase no Jacob and the ma will not be affected. So God looked among the sons of Jacob and picked one and said, you, I am sending you because I have seen a famine ahead and you must go ahead and prepare the people, prepare the land for your people. So in every family, nyaminim de be see in the future. Into a shabu shinima. No zini papa could say you are the one I am sending. Wuna me sumao ahead of your people. Wuna me you send your payer. You will be the deliverer. You will be the provider. You will be the sustainer. Wuna be providing for all the things that Ebu Shani be here. Because a baby bar, there is going to be famine in the whole world for 7 years. And God in his wisdom had to prepare a place for the Israelites. And God did that through a man. It is scripture na mekano. See, he sent a man before them. Mami nyankopon nimse problem bibeba. But nyankopon, he knows tomorrow from yesterday. When he watch ne free nra. A free nra na nyankopon nim de besi watch na. Me say, Nyankopon won him and ra or china free nra. It's in Yankopon himself or china bibi besi. It's in ra na no a prepare send the mesumo be a man de kaho. Said there be a sad kunisia, send the pana mesumano. Wait me and menam no sube jim and crofo. He sent a man before them. Nyankopon de kain suma will be. Now, may you be that person who is being sent ahead of your... Because God has seen a famine. He has seen a problem. One day, there is going to be a problem in the family. And therefore, God has prepared somebody who will provide the solution. Somebody who will be the solution to that problem. And that person, such people are always sent by God. For he sent a man before them. Nyame suma obi emane di woman nim kan. Nyame ji obi se di woman nim kan. Se de be ya se amane ni pre dua. You wona odi mwaye beba. Brother, listen to me carefully. Amane bia ni pe bi nam bia no. Nyame di kan prepare obi for you. Who will deliver you from that problem? Tie. You've not encountered the Joseph that God has prepared for you. But I pray, sir, any man that has been prepared, anybody that was sent ahead of you to be a solution, to provide on Nyankopon edikan you will be, asuma will be, said there be a nipan in a dim mwayebebrew. Nipan in a dim mwayebebrew bushia. Nipan in a bedjew free sample chilling. A manina that's a uba be kumuno. Said nipan in yamenam no sube you a free. Share mwabushia na no me dem. O hear demono, Nyankopon edikan yes you will be a. Onam no so ebe ye busheni yen free sao hienim. God has ordained and he has sent someone. Because you see, he sent a man before them. Odikan suma obi mani di omanim kain. 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Nyankopon hwe no se dabi before se sad ni be se no I have to do something. You are always in the plan of God. So ni ma me catch ro. You are always in the plan of God. God has a plan for your life. Nyame plan ne se there is always somebody ahead of you. Before so be do baby and man and one night, yes, so be tomuno. Then Yankopon de cash mobile on my bridge at us. Me say, before so be do baby and not yet two amana, I yes, who do have a toss hamlin. Then Yankopon de cash mobile calling him. I send by so do honor, Nippon the bay bridge, I'll be fan of Swako. He
sent a man before them, even Joseph. Now, T, may you be that man who has been sent. God is looking for somebody through whom he would deliver your family. Nyame pe obi a obesoma no a onam ne so beji wabusua firi mpokirem onam ne so beji wabusua firi ohiem onam ne so beji wabusua firi nkodanem at this way be a defi ho. God wants to roll away that burden through one man. He will always look for a Joseph. God will always look for a Joseph to save the family in the future. I pray that you will be that Joseph. May you be the deliverer of your family. Bible says, we are somebody in all creation, or say they are waiting for the manifestation of the sons of God. Some of you, your family is waiting for your manifestation. It is through your manifestation that your family will be delivered. Until you manifest the glory and you manifest your greatness, your family will continue to live in darkness, because you are the light of the family. A city that is set on a hill that cannot be hidden. Obia would tell me bia. Anyone would tell me and then you may be ano. Me say me ba send me the message we bro say. You are the light of your family. You are the city that is set on a hill that nobody will be into me for wouldn't see. Because that is the wisdom of God for your life. Nyanko ponse, wo enwe siyesiyo, se onamoso, ebe jebu shiyano. Hallelujah. Hallelujah. Shout, I am the light of my family. Oh, share me your Facebook, TikToker. For nako typo, I am the light of my family. Action Lady, God bless you. Harriet Edu, God bless you. So many good people that are watching on Facebook, TikTok. Nana Jocelyn, God bless you. Me say, I am the light of my family. I am the Joseph of my family. May you be the Joseph of your generation. Women yame so nyam kopona mo so di mwaye ne beba. E kombe be we are singing. But this man, that those who are sent, if a children name be those who are sent, what they do? If you are sent by God to go ahead of your family, may you always be ahead. You always be ahead. He sent a man before them. You go before them. May say you go before them. Nyankopon pese odi Egypt, Israel gina ko Egypt no. Odi kan suma ba akoma no koy. 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Is this word for somebody? If you believe this word is for you, go to the TikTok na type this word is for me. Me say he sent a man before them. God wanted Egypt to go to God wanted Jacob and his sons and Israel to go to Egypt. But before that, somebody must go there first. Somebody must go there first. Because Nyankoponim say Bedu Brebia, Egypt will be the superpower. Nyankoponim say Bedu Brebia, a combi we are singing in Egypt and Kwanibewo. Nyaminim say Egypt ever the light of the world. It is or the ni Israel be call, but say or the ni Israel for be call dia. Ese nipa ba ko bi di kan wo. Say nipa no one wo. Nyame ehuna ni manyam bi wo ba bi. A o person de wabusua ko say ni manyam ni. But it just says somebody must make himself available. Somebody must be sent to that land. I pray.

I said I pray. May you be the Joseph. Wouldn't you miss somehow? Obitiemi. Miss Wouldn't you uncoupon as somehow? Utiemina so Jirisa wouldn't you miss somehow? Send the seed, Nibi. Send 37 Ghana cedis. Say, rather, let me go ahead. Let me go before all men who school more who may think that you go before all of them. Dealing in any kind, but now you become the light. The only light and crowd people follow light. Light air attract. Light gives direction. So when you become the light, you will give direction. People will follow you. There are people that wants to enter into prosperity, but they have not seen the light of prosperity. May you become the light of prosperity that people will follow, because you will always go ahead. So come baby, now say light. God sent the light. Joseph was the light of the family, and he was sent to go ahead of his people. For he sent a man before them, even Joseph. I'm reading from the book of Psalm 105, verse 17. He sent a man before them. Suma will be my kind sister. May God send you. May you go ahead of your people. May you go before your people. Among your friends, you are the light. Among your friends, you are the Joseph. Among the your friends, you are the one who has been sent. And because the Lord has sent you, you will become the light, and they will follow. When Israel entered into Egypt, I met Joseph a deacon or holder. When Jacob and his people entered into Egypt, I met Joseph a prime minister. Listen to me carefully. God will elevate you. God will promote you, so that when your people come, they will not suffer, because you are there for them. Because the Lord sent you there so that you'll be their deliverer. So that in the time of famine, in the time of crisis, you'll be their deliverer. That is why the Lord has sent you. I prophesy unto everyone who is listening, and I speak over the life of those who are watching, that you will become the light of your family. I said you are the light of the family. I prophesy there will be no darkness in your life. I said there will be no darkness over your life. Prophet Samuel, God bless you for joining on TikTok. I said there will be no darkness in your life. Me ka sin na me de min sa e gumitiri so. Me se ni fan damitiri so na me gusu sen kom. Na me gusu bom pa ye se. Won nanti sumuta, because you are the light of your family. He sent a man before them, even Joseph. Brother, you are the Joseph of your generation. You are the one who has been sent by God. You go ahead of your people, and through you, God will deliver your people. George O.T. Bonds, God bless you. Bismarck Bracco. So many good people are watching on TikTok. Person send this seed me. Say, be out here, maybe I send this seed me. Just send a seed of 37 Ghana cedis. The number 3 is a spiritual number, and the number 7 is also a spiritual number. This is a prophetic direction. If you have memo, page our phone, and I will declare over the phone. You said, may you be the you be the light. Bible said he sent a man before them, even Joseph. Now listen to this. Who was sold to be a slave? It's not a Bible, not can. He sent a man before them, even Joseph, who was sold to be a slave. Listen to me. Sometimes those who are sent, sometimes they are also sold. It do prepare. In the family, they say sometimes your own family members will sell you. Sometimes the people that you are going to prepare the place for, or that should be a nyamina mosobe jomno, sometimes they will betray you. It do be on beton wa jisika. It do be on beton be sell. The Bible says God sent Joseph, but Satan said, I have sold him. There are so many great people today sent by God. The devil has also sold them. They've been sold by their own friends, betrayed, abused. There are so many good people. Tilly Bless, God bless you. Haruna Baba, God bless you. So many good people that are watching. Prophet Samuel. I'm preaching, Prophet Samuel said the text. I'm preaching from Psalm 105, verse 16, verse 17, and verse 18.
Prophet Sam Ministries, God bless you. Napoleon Nikabo. Hey, big man. Wanna not send me Greek or Bible school? Maranatha University College. Napoleon Nikabo. Oh, yes, for Penny Bar. For he sent a man before them, even Joseph, who was sold to be a slave. Hey, me say, those of us who are sent, the devil, and say, we are always sold. And Crawford toying, Crawford kaya hunsem, and Crawford saying chere, and Mommy, if people are destroying today, if people are selling you today, don't worry. It is one of the signs that shows that you have been sent by God. People will not be jealous and they will not be envious of you. It will come some okay as chapter 7. Okay, verse 9. And the patriarch, they were moved with jealousy, envy, and they sold Joseph to be a slave. So those who are sent by God, sometimes they are Nkrumfo are jealous of them, and Nkrumfo are envious of them, and because of that, they sell them. It means that the reason why Joseph Ninianam turn on envy. Acts chapter 7, verse 9. Envy. They sold Joseph because they envied Joseph. Because God chose the man and sent the man. Moses Eastwood, God bless you. Nana, God bless you. Dauda Evans, God bless you. They sold Joseph. Mommy, your tongue, and you go and you must see your supao. It's because God has sent you. Man of God, you have been sent. You are sent by God. That is why people are destroying you. You are sent by God. That is why they are selling you. You are tongue. To me, pomata, they shall count once. Texan, God bless you. Apostle Isaiah, Isaiah B. Asari, divine blessing. God bless all of you. Be a shame on TikTok. Dini Cosby AJ, Apostle Cosby AJ on TikTok. Oko hon manu follow me why? Oko anu follow. Apostle Cosby AJ live on TikTok. Apostle Cosby AJ on TikTok. Bible say Joseph, who was sent by God, was also sold by man. The father God has sent you does not mean people cannot sell you. No. The father you are anointed does not mean that people, human beings, cannot sell you. Nipa biti mi aton. Nyami asuma odie. Bible said the nyami suma no. Unsusu ni hon hon no di amano. He that is sent by God. Bible said God gives that person his spirit without measure. Yet people can sell you. You be to me do what them. You be cast all your cult. You be cast all you say. You be cast all you say. But the issue is, it is one of the signs that say you are sent by God. Also from where I'm moving, you be to me do what them radio show do what them. You be to me do what them social media do what them. You be count one sem the one year. You be go shoot their torso. Yes. Sometimes in Yamesumawa, people also sell you. But the good news, they say, the selling of the saint ones becomes the wheel. And the bear the wheel, and I said the aeroplane on its name. God wanted Joseph to be in Egypt. He couldn't have been Egypt without his brother selling him. Sometimes God allow people to sell you so that you can be carried to where he wants you to be. God wanted Joseph to be in Egypt. Hey, be quick, Joseph. Go niska odbe fa chariot. Ebi ako Egypto. No nibi. But alcohol free. Ebra ye turn. No mama turn. The next night ya see namso. Ed niko Egypt. You see a tongue, but they are leading you to where God wants you to be. There is a place ordained by God for you. Sometimes it takes men to sell you for you to get there. Yam tongue I won't mean no ho. Yam can once my won't mean no ho. Yam pamu and free assure my won't mean no ho. Ejumo ye knew a dear won't because ya say watch it out, boss. Ya tongue watch it out, boss. Yamipe so do co baby. To tell you, yamibe my crime and nipaton.
They say a toba and maybe my crime and nipaton. Said there be a obiti me a cobble be a don't persuade Ocon. Patience, afote, God bless you. Okay, so is that patient? God bless you. So is you. Divine blessing beats. Linda, Amua, God bless you. Pretty Martha, God bless you. If I touch him on TikTok, I know follow me. I post to Cosby AJY. He sent a man before them, even Joseph. Let me make this announcement. Fire for fire is coming back at the Buri Prayer Mountains. So kai fire for fire all night, no? So kai fire for fire all night. It is coming back at the Buri Prayer Mountains. Fire for fire all night is coming back at the Buri Prayer Mountains. So kai sa program, no? Fire for fire. Ekan must die. Ekan must die. You fire for fire all night. 7 weeks. Be ready. 7 Fridays non-stop. It is going to be fire for fire. Next week, me ba, me the dates, me ba. Fire for fire is coming back. Ekan will surely die. Won't mean nyane. So kaisa prophetic direction and yeno. Ye ubeba physically ye soja. Ye soja nkasa. No be a what it to be a your be friend suspected list. Obia ufu so tundro or ye beifo we bushin him or what all tebu bushin him. No, they say a de obe true dini diaba ni dia se o you munia kobi ponoso. Ye suja y jan ye bompa esa ni a to dia to jenim. And ni me sis won. Yes, that direction will be a kobe free, a flower baby. The chrome mepe bato. Or bad program your poor night no sound soon be coni fee or coni chrome straight. Wanko or yet more a flower but in the chrome and cassa mepe. Your poor night now no coni chrome. Coin or say obusan papa. I den a bush me man ye. So me oh papa, me papa no, we are so jenny. And now what are you so jenny? I went to me and see, don't me and touch me. Up a pension, bet in the grass, see why are they? I den a bush and it is sir. Nanny papa chen say, won't sad dine is yon. Or see 40 something years say, oh, we won't say you be sad and no see Debbie. Say sad dine a yabosom dine. And then the bush and in a shebre chassis. Wow. So chairman, papa could die 12, I imagine 12. No, yeah, direction or the ensona ye of mountains or the pity fuel. Within 1 week, Nipa Makmaku 8 and the woo was safe. 8 people died in that house, in that family house. Yes, then your friend Akan must die. We be your Akan be a Bible say Akan the man is that for Dean could go. Akan and a far suddenly be Jericho and a man is that for Dean could go. Is that for Dean could go? Na Joshua said, Debbie Yentias, Yen Shishim. Bible so much chintun to a poor Akan. Bible say, eh, Obusan say Akan at then our how yang. Why have you troubled us? Every troubler will be troubled. Every Akan will surely die. And I say, whoa, make sense why SRD. Yes, in the fear in the bush, with fire. It's yes, we can must die. The fire, nay, fire for fire. No, I just so Akan must die. It is coming back. Lay a Friday, 7 Fridays all night. If you could must see, if you are flower, if you touch him, man, people come on the damn mountains on them all night. Now, she says so. Bana ube mo baby ada upo na so peso da kura na se uko deya ye be mo baby ada to prepare ya remember next week the date thing na be ba out 7 Fridays Akan must die ye be we sa 7 Fridays no do so ye be for sin na near den no ube hu de be si Akan must die. Fire for fire. You share my TikTok. I cannot go type of fire for fire. Who type of page? Johnny be Kofi horses here. Type of fire for fire. They jump Kofi horses here. They jump office ho. They jump market ho. And we Jesus Christ today mo. The branda kabataya. Van dosete keberi bataya. Fire for fire. See, Akan must die. Bible said he sent a man before them, even Joseph, and he was sold. Mama ya ton won. Obana oye the light of the family. Yes, say Obano. One person must say Obano man. Because onu Obasa Obano onu nyami asumano as the Joseph. That's your son. That's your daughter. He is the Joseph of your family, and yet they are selling him.
Yes, sometimes they try to sell your Joseph. With Joseph, no person with tongue with Joseph, no. But the Lord will see you through. 18 and I say, baby, P.O. Piano. Send the seed, maybe 37 Ghana cedis. Utm, oh, Shemia. Send your seed, 37 Ghana cedis. Maybe bon number is here. Number is 0244. Namakasi ebe start pastor retreat ebe pastor retreat in so any from on the 8th to 10th July on the 8th to 10th July any national all pastors and their wives retreat pastors and why their wives retreat ewe buri prayer mountains number near 0244 person send us see do person register for the retreat pastors retreat 0244 96 53 36 retreat in a July make us say yeah all believers but the next retreat in a all pastors and their wives retreat our Eburi prayer mountains number near 0244 96 53 36 0244 96 53 36 0244 96 53 36

0244-965-336. 0244-965-336. But so Edini Apostle Cosby AJ. Or TikTok. Apostle Cosby AJ. Live on TikTok. But Apostle Cosby AJ. But so be whom your TikTok is here live. Nako connecti, nako join it. One more show on my foreign account and no cut off. So join the new one. Join the new one. Konako connecti. A live. Apostle Cosby AJ. Apostle Cosby AJ. TikTok. Angela B, you say greetings to you, Papa. Angie, God bless you. More grace. Fire for fire. It can must die. Achan must die. You know what you mean? Bible says he sent a man before them, even Joseph. Now, when or see, and I'm sure say those who are sent by God, number one, they are also sold. It's your no anim tono. Nani nyanum etono, e supano. E be a near tono, e be a near supao. Ya say what's in nipa. Ye go anymore say. It is one of the good signs that says that God has sent you. Omun yame small musun yame bomb mobile. It's Acts chapter 7:9 or say. See, the patriot were moved with envy and they sold Joseph to be a slave. See, but God was with him. God is always with those who have sent. See, Yamin has small, he will always be with you. It doesn't matter what people do about you or with you or against you. Whatever they do against you, God is with you. They can separate Joseph from his father. They showed him, took away the coat of many colors, but they couldn't take away his God. Hear me? I want to emphasize this point. They say they were able to sell Joseph. They separated Joseph from his father, Jacob. They took the coat of many colors from Joseph, but they couldn't take away his God. It's Acts chapter 7:9. Or see, they showed him, but God was with him. Sister, the God who is with you is the same God who will deliver you. When they put you in the pit, that God will deliver you. Even in the house of Potiphar, when Potiphar's wife lie against you, God will deliver you. When they put you in prison, God will deliver you. And finally, you find yourself in the palace. Four P's. P number one, a pit. P number two, your Potiphar's house. P number three, your prison. And the fourth P, a the palace. So Joseph finally landed in the palace. It's a brand new name, Jacob, you know, bear Egypt, no? Not your prime minister. Goshen at nine. The best part of the land of Egypt. Goshen. The Bible says Joseph supplied and provided all their needs. Tiwi, you are the Joseph of your generation. Supply all the needs of your family. God is always with you. God is always with those who he has sent. God is always with those who he has. The Lord will always be with them. When they sold Joseph, the Bible says, and God was with him. I pray that the Lord will be with you all the days of your life. He will be with you. He will never leave you. He will never forsake you. Nyamebe kaon, nyamebe shoso, nyamebe buao. E mwabe mumu, shaw hoden, na jin yanko pondi. Ewo Jesus Christ demo. Shaw hoden, na jin yanko pondi. Finally, Joseph ebe ye Bible ke, oka in Genesis chapter 47 na. The Bible says, and Joseph gathered all the money of the land. And Joseph gathered all the money of the land.
When God sends you, he gives you the favor to gather money. The man who was sent ahead of them gathered all the money of the land. The man Joseph who was sent ahead of them, the Bible says he gathered all the money of the land. May God give you the grace to gather wealth. Okay, 3 John 1 chapter pair. See, I pray above all things that thou mayest prosper and be in good health as your soul prospers. May God give you prosperity. Nyame men si wiye.

May it be well with you all the days of your life. Yamimen suye. Yankopon mwao. That was Jesus Christ's name. Amen. If you'll be out in there, send your seat. Gifty AJ, Jemfi, God bless you. Gladys Boache, God bless you. Gladys Boache, Apia. Patrol, obi out in there, send your seed. Oh, send your seed. Bible says, when money failed in the land, Joseph gathered all the money of the land. Okay, verse 12, I see, and Joseph nourished his father. Genesis chapter 47. Mankind from verse 11. Genesis chapter 47, verse 11. And Joseph placed his father and his brethren and gave them a possession in the land of Egypt, in the best of the land, in the land of Ramesses, as Pharaoh had commanded. You see, Joseph placed his father and his brothers and gave them possession. Why? Because the man was sent ahead of them. Wonenyamenam should be provided the need of your family. If you believe in that, say amen. Not just that, but verse 12, and Joseph nourished his father and his brethren and all his father's household with bread according to their families. Joseph nourished them. Joseph momu baby tonight. Because wonenyamenam should do mommy beko America. Wonenyamenam should do papa beko UK. Yes. Because God is sending you ahead. And he's sending you before them. The Bible says, and Joseph gathered all the money of the land. And Joseph gathered all the money of the land. And Joseph gathered all the money of the land. I pray that God will give you that grace to gather wealth. In Jesus' name. Amen. What a blessing. What a grace. Have you me? What send you seed now? Lift up the phone. Me should be on sending 37 Ghana shillings. Have you paid your phone? Maybe bomb pay your mouth. Lift up your phone. I have sent your 37 Ghana shillings. Just 37 Ghana shillings. Go share me your TikTok and so I want to send it. Just 37 Ghana shillings. Oh, share me 37 cities. Good team, 37 cities. Send that seed now. Now I pray for everyone who has sent this seed. That may you never lack money. You will never lack wealth. In the name of Jesus Christ. Every burden laid on you, I command it to be rolled away. In the name of Jesus. I command every burden to be rolled away. In the name of Jesus. I prophesy that grace will speak for you. That mercy will speak for you. In the name of Jesus. If I didn't do money rather than wow, I didn't count it rather than see you. And Sebi and Udiakon. And Sebi and Solitiao. And Sebi and Solitiao. And then my domino yesterday. The pie found the mouth. The pie was jet the mouth. But then you had this one through so. I didn't know how through so. But it means see you no more. It was Jesus Christ, demon. Miss Saint, come. I feel baby, I will tell me, baby, God bless you. Now, I want to do this. Maybe send me here prophetic direction with seven people. A direction of wealth and riches. And obi esu se wiase aye obi esu se sika wan yeden. 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

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Or see, and Joseph gathered up all the money that was

CMA, I want to make a covenant with you. Seven people. I want to enter into a covenant with seven people. Menemo be dinko, menemo be kasa. Memo a frame, na menemo wakasa. Seven people. Seven people. Leave a mark, mark of seven. Come so seed, 110 Ghana cedis. Come so seed, 110 Ghana cedis. But all send this seed new year, friend number na mebe bono. O fresh sa number na, omo de me number and kasa bema. I don't want to mention that number. My personal number me use all this time. My personal number me bo ewa nam, phone line. Issue. It starts with 0277. But I don't want to mention it here. But I will give you a number. I'll be sending 110 Ghana cedis na koso. Who send the koso a fresh number no? I catch them say apostle so person no kasa. I'm the same number ne be man a frame. Me no be kasa. And now from one we jaw number momo. Me do mountains so I'm afraid. Before I make a mountain, me do mountains so I'm afraid. Who person so seed 110 Ghana cedis ne biya. Me but your number ne is 0249 97 22 33. May pay seven people, just seven people. I mean, on your direction, your mountains. Yes, started fasting from yesterday. We'll be there till Saturday morning. I want to stand on the mountains, on the altars, and declare over the lives of seven people. Sure, we are in the sixth month. Sabusumi, a yahochere busumi. June, July, a yahochere busumi. It ya can for your friend Kita onsa. Nippet mochere namas one show and say yabe bokrono. But me persing yamen namesubua, near you free sahochremo. And a lot of people are complaining and tardy, Juma basa in su tose niema. But seven people, prophetically, me persimino yakwanchere. I want to stand on the altars of the mountain. We are already in fasting. You will not get pastors, I will jina be pos. Mimi jina be ponosho, na me se frem, near mumpai. Mefro, me a mefro when I get to the mountains. Na me no wakasa. E tu pa fre number na jimi number no. 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Me chino time a mefro. And now fre anu e jao number. Se apostle so befro. Me a me do mountains so I'll call you. Na me no e din komo. Seven people. Obe so seed 110 Ghana cedis. To support the work that we are doing. Me bon number ne shisi ya. Se be onfa ma apostle no ndi. Me jina hei. Se me peusi ke dia. Kame jisi ka kesie. Because soon him say 110 Ghana cedis. Me car me fuel crowd. Me too fuel from mountains be do. Me car no start boom back one. Me throw fuel if end no more be journey. So what he has here. But it is a pause. Say the be ya. It will go to your own account. Entity 110 Ghana prophetically. Me person me no ya kwanchile. Me moa perfume. Obe pe perfume. Now me declare good life, so the Lord will change your smell. Now your smell will begin to attract wealth. That is what the direction Baba Yama ono. It will give you a smell that will attract money. Hotel shop must be sikaneba. Yes, must encrofor sendu sikane encrofor betowadi. Encrofor bow shop. Encrofor bow jumo. It will your smell will attract money. Will attract wealth. 0249 97 22 33 0249 97 22 33 0249 97 22 33 Sa number na me say, oye part of the seven people. Ah, me nemo ya pam mejina ota no so we buri prayer mountains nyame adam ochina. Na ma frero ne ne wabompae. Na ma kasunsum nse ma chero. Me bompae so adi nyame bie me ne me hu bia me ka chero. Last lady be frame me or send this city and because refikroni but central region ho baby or frame me in the bomb pad and me start to say me cancer chreno na ujina phone snows telling her things are real me name the damn shianada bon sem su chreno t when it comes to the prophetic distance and your barrier Bible said bra name and call Israel so kopaya resano. Na Elisha eshe dem. Na Elisha mpiu. Wanfane niye huni. 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